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0: 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Yeah, I'll be in the gym, working now.
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I'm killing it feeling it feeling it that I'm feeling it really better be meaning it I'm bringing the secret of spirit that's got a drivelling feeling kidding me what I mean my enemy my rhythm is better than singing I'm rapping the melody they say school man I'm about to like kidding I'm killing I'm feeling the grid that I want to be needed so my name is so my name is so my name is so my name is so my name is so my name is so my name is so my name is so my name is so my name is so my name is so my name is

Of a petty recession. Did I mention in every competition? Of the young of the music, gaming music, or the fashion. Who pity, pity, pity, and it's pretty, pretty, keep busy, his pity, pity, speech is immediately, but thing I quit, and it's a pity, critical, petty, pretty, hate, and it's sticking, and it's a business, kick, and it's a pity, pity, pity, pity, pity, pity, pity, pity, pity, pity, pity, pity, pity, pity, pity, pity, pity, pity, pity, pity, pity, pity, pity, pity, pity, pity, pity, pity, pity, 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
2: Nelson Mandela Bay Metro continues to urge residents to remain vigilant as heavy rainfall continues. And Matlanga Commissioner's Advocate Kumalo has questioned Colonel Gavin's decision to book himself on duty. Good morning. Welcome to the news at 6. The Nelson Mandela Bay Metro in the Eastern Cape continues to urge residents to remain vigilant as heavy rainfall continues to hit the metro and surrounding areas in the province overnight. Several roads have been closed due to flooding in the metro, such as the 3rd Avenue deep at Newton Park, corner of Roswell, Grantville and North Street, and Graaf-Reinet Road and Chana have also been closed in Kariega. Nelson Mandela Bay Executive Mayor Babalwa Lobishe says flooding has been reported in Bethelsdorp, Nomakanjani, Fierplas, and Wells Estate in Qeberha. Meanwhile, a number of roads have been closed in the Koka municipality in the Eastern Cape due to flooding, including the R102 between Montplas and Thornhill due to the rocks on the road. In Humersdorp, Felix Street has been closed due to road deterioration and saturated ground conditions. The gravel road along the Gamdos River has also been closed as it has become extremely muddy. Motorists have been advised to exercise extreme caution and to use alternative routes. In other news, Matlanga Commissioner, the Advocate Sandile Kumalo, has questioned Colonel Gavin Jacobs' decision to book himself on duty to assist with the interception of a 541 kilogram of cocaine consignment in Isipingo, KwaZulu-Natal. Jacobs testified that he was on leave at the time and was contacted by the Lieutenant Colonel Jabulani Duma, who requested his assistance with a drug bust. According to Jacob, he had initially been informed that police were intercepting only a 27 kilograms of the cocaine. Commissioner Kumalo questioned why the option of assigning another officer was not considered, given that Jacob was officially on leave when he became involved in the operation.
3: My difficulty with that is that if you look at your entry, at this point, all you knew that it was 27 kilograms, yes. Just one bag. So it was not something that was so significant that you needed to break away from your leave and be the one who attends. Even a junior officer or somebody in your team who is capable of attending a bust of 27 kilograms could have done that. We subsequently learned that it was more, but yes. At the time when you took the decision, you yes. were told that it's 27 kilograms.
2: The Makanda High Court in the Eastern Cape has sentenced 31-year-old Nhlanhla Vinjwa to life imprisonment for murder and rape of a 13-year-old in Malitswayi. Vinjwa lured the young girl into his residence while she was on her way to her grandmother's home when he raped her, assaulted and strangled her to death with a belt. NPA regional spokesperson Luqolo Kyali says after the offense, Vinjwa fled to Gauteng with his girlfriend while the body of the deceased was concealed under the blankets in a locked shack. Kyala says the body was discovered 5 days later in an advanced stage of decomposition. And finally, Joburg Water also says although Rand Water has completed its plant maintenance work, several areas across Johannesburg are still experiencing a slow recovery in water supply. Officials say supply has been reconfigured to accelerate the replenishment of the reservoirs fed by the Commando and the Ekenhof systems, which remain under significant pressure. Reservoir levels across the parts of Gauteng remain below the desired operating threshold following Rand Water's large-scale maintenance program, which ran from the 29th of May to the 2nd of June. Rand Water's managing director is Njabeni Mokwebo.
4: We have seen our system improving in the last 3 days, and I'm saying the last 3 days because the maintenance work that was happening, it was really happening in various stages as they completed part of the work that they were doing. They were ramping up the pumping into the systems of Johannesburg. So we have been seeing our system improving from the lowest that we witnessed during maintenance, which was 42% storage overall, to the 49% that we have this morning. I must indicate that 49% doesn't necessarily mean that the system is stable. We want to operate a system which is at a 60% plus.
2: And that brings us to the end of this bulletin. Recapping the top story, the Nelson Mandela Bay Metro in the Eastern Cape continues to urge residents to remain vigilant as heavy rainfall continues to hit the metro and surrounding areas in the province overnight. For SABC News on True FM, I am Bonge Baliti Mantakana. Next update is across our headlines at 6:30. It is now time for True Breakfast. Boy Sinazo No Azile, take it away.
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6: It is 6 minutes after six on True FM, like no one else. But like I said, was a million dollars. Pala Pamilin Ali Yure. Hugo Broski gears up for Jamaican test ahead of the World Cup. And Iran's national team set to arrive in Mexico early on Sunday. And speaking of Sunday, it is race weekend. And Charles Leclerc renews Ferrari's deal just before Monaco Grand Prix. And while that brings us to the end of the sports right now, coming back again at 6:30 to give you a full update. Otherwise, this sports update is brought to you by SABC Sports. The FIFA World Cup is here. For all South Africans, watch on SABC 3 and stream every SABC match on SABC Plus. 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Kaofela. 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
8: In our weather today, Maspalepi show where we're expecting a low of 8 to a high of 15. See Butterworth 8 to 16. Etumagala 6 to 13. Edigeni 7 to 14. Kukombo 12 to 18. Eflagstaff 7 to 18. Kabeja 12 to 16. Gariejas 12 to 16 as well. Ekomani 5 to 13. Lusigisigi 7 to 15. Makanda 8 to 13. Malutswai 6 to 14. 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Plus Puma outside of the Eastern Cape at Bloemfontein 4 to 16, Cape Town 8 to 18, Durban 14 to 22, Johannesburg 2 to 16, Ekokstad 3 to 15, Mbombela 13 to 27, Epolokwane 9 to 25.

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0: It is exactly 15 minutes after 6 on True Breakfast. If I'm like no one else, you listen to True Breakfast, the only breakfast that matters. Welcome to it. I'm Boys Bunzi.
5: I'm Azile Maka.
6: My name is Snazzle. Yolo Vukani, Vukani.
0: Yebo.
6: Today is Audacity to Hope Day.
0: You.
6: It is also Cognac Day, so, you know, whichever one of those applies to you. About now, your audacity to hope, mhlambi a little cognac could help you.
0: Can I tell you the thing, even though I don't drink, that famous, I think it's cognac, it is, it smells so good.
6: Oh, yeah, it does.
0: So good. So one time I bought it. And then I opened it in my house and I'll just pour a little bit, right? And then let it
5: so that kunuke
0: yona phendle. So if Tom Nami afika yigame yabuza, man, you don't need to go command the app. I'm going to go to the house. I'm going to go to the house. I'm going to go to the house.

0: class. 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
0: It really does smell good, but too late for me now. Too late for mom. All right, did you guys sleep well? Did you wake up well?
2: Hey, the tuna. Now 10 p.m. on Betterland. This is a straight and wounded.
0: Really?
1: Wait. Oh. You can't.
0: No.
1: Of all people, not you. Come on now.
2: And then is all over.
0: That's why I'm saying really.
2: Kalok bendifuna. Ndini nige instruction yoba ninga hilis. Bendifuna ninga bonus strategy.
0: Okay.
2: Yeah, ibona lord.
0: Oh, we get it. Were you home?
1: Yeah, no, I was home the whole day. I came back from work. I actually didn't do anything yesterday.
0: Oh, nice.
1: Tifikile, ndaz pekela, and ate, took a nap, woke up, showered, took a nap again, woke up this morning.
0: Wow. Yeah. I was on the road.
2: Of course you
0: are. I've been so late and isn't it?
1: Yeah, I'm a weatherman.
0: Weatherman.
1: Weatherman.
0: Put my data back.

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0: 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Taylor, T-Man. It's called the party. 21 after 6.
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0: South Africa, history repeats itself. It all begins with a moment we'll never forget. South Africa versus Mexico on 11 June. Relieve the rivalry, fill the pride, witness the kickoff of the FIFA World Cup 2026. 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This is more than a game. 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
5: 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True Breakfast with Boys, Snazzle and Azina Banga.
0: Alexander, 23 minutes after 6, Megan, 24 minutes after 6. Good morning. Welcome to the only breakfast that matters. Welcome to True Breakfast. Well, it's a rainy day today. It's been raining since yesterday. There was a point where I was like, I'm getting excited. And I'm like, hey, guys, it's cool, huh?
6: Yeah,
0: Bangabona eating at the wife's arms,
6: oh, yeah, so maximum
0: yeah,
6: time.
0: Maximum that time. Oh, God, I man, we tell you more than Duro, you know, you will process me now. Nayo,
7: it wins green.
0: It is, oh, yes, my late, you. Yeah, when I go get there, it's a good joke. Now, go count code guy, chill. So, go for the little teal because a lot of flooding is starting. You just like it's just a mess. So, we're hoping that today is the last day and that after today, so there's no going to talk about, oh, I consent, and then, you know, about my right, about my happy. In Bilando Simona, the Bonnet video, Gomium Coco, Informal Settlement, Umbane, Genepas Gomanzi, apparently, we are Jinga. Hey, that's.
7: Betuna versus a Motherwell, in the La Pa, Lutaga, and exposed electrical wires.
0: Yeah, that's bad.
7: Yeah.
0: All right. So we are hoping that people are safe this morning in the rainy weather of Gqeberha, Nelson Mandela Bay, of course, and surrounding areas. And I'm trying to just go along and the tender ends. And I'm finding the winning. I'm going. Hey, they're going to enter and win a car. Oh, and the tender.
6: Oh, yeah.
0: I'm going to win a new motor. Go to the number of winning 100 million million young. This land and the winning 50 rand.
6: Oh, yeah.
0: Go to a lucky draw, turn like 1,000 rand, turn like 5,000 and go win him to turn 1,010 rand. Dig out with him. Yo! You!
6: Yeah, the crowd's getting yako. They don't even want to try you. At least just once. Come on, man.
7: Lucky yako injani when it comes to winning competitions or ganye lucky draws. Mna. Ndababuza umakhulu wabo wafika ephupheni ndambuza bakutheni ninganiki lotto numbers.
6: Very brave and I love it.
7: Wandiphendula wathi ixesha lakho alikafiki.
6: Damn.
7: That's okay. I named a Paula and that pinned in the bathroom.
6: I don't enter as many competitions and as I think I should.
0: Really?
6: Well, I think in Ilaga.
0: So why
6: because
0: not?
6: Because the amount of competitions I've entered, about 80% of them have won something.
7: Really?
6: First competition I've ever entered, yeah, I said Rido Corsa. And I won 50 Rand by me. That was a long time ago.
0: Wow.
6: Yeah. And then I forgot the other competition I entered, SABC3. I won a sound system.
0: What? Then,
6: yeah.
0: These are good things.
6: Exactly. Yeah. What else did I enter? Oh, yeah.
7: School in the rabbit's foot most.
6: Oh, yeah. In primary school, I used to enter dance competitions and I would win a lot of things.
0: After the show today,
7: I'm gonna need your birth date. I'm gonna need your ID number. I'm gonna need your phone number. I'm gonna need your home street number. I just want any numbers.
6: Sandy spoke about this.
0: Today, I'm gonna host you a breakfast. Young in the Dala, you better in a company say Dala, but the account is mine. Yeah, but the account is mine.
7: Yes.
0: I'm hosting the breakfast. I get so both of them tell you like I'm going to go to the winning competitions. Okay, because lucky draws, Carlos born, because I choose a winner and I'm trying to do this. I'll lose. I can't lose a winner. Okay, you put this out 2-1. It's a winner go 3-1. Called by Benana in Jani. In Jani, like I go in 072 3980 92 on WhatsApp.

0: It's Black Diamond. I'm a Shine Versace. 30 minutes after 6. True FM like no one else. True Breakfast is the name of the show. The trio on your radio this morning. Zabuza and Mpanje. How is it? Lucky Ako when it comes to winning competitions. Jadi Lucky Ako. Oh. 072-998-092. News headlines, sports after.
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0: There's 28 minutes before 7 on Trey FM, like no one else. But like I said, was the midlalo. And kicking things off on footballing news, Bafana Bafana's next and final preparation match is against Jamaica on Friday, putting them closer to their opening match of the 2026 FIFA World Cup against the host nation, Mexico. Bafana arrived in Mexico on Tuesday and headed straight to their base to make sure that they at least get themselves ready for everything that is about to come. And Jamaica, if you remember, is currently ranked number 74 in the world rankings of FIFA. And Hugo Pro says that this is the best they need for the opening game before the World Cup. But let's hear what Hugo Pro had to say.
1: That is something we needed. We played last week against against Nicaragua, but the time between that game and the first game against Mexico was too long. So I'm happy. I'm happy with Jamaica. It's 74 on the ranking, so it will be a good opponent. And for us, it will be the last test before that opening game. So again, I'm very happy with it.
0: And that's the football news and the World Cup. Iran's national team will be arriving in Mexico early on Sunday to set up base for the FIFA World Cup. Now, team Melli departed Antalya, Turkey on Saturday afternoon and is scheduled to land in Tijuana on local time at 1:30 in the AMs of Saturday. Now, Iran is still awaiting US visas with Federation Chief Mehdi Taj saying that approvals for Mexico were expected just this week before US clearance follows. Now, the team shifted its base from Tucson, Arizona to Tijuana just amid tensions linked to the recent conflict taking place. And then lastly, after some F1 news, it is race weekend and Ferrari have confirmed a new long-term contract with Charles Leclerc just ahead of his home Grand Prix in Monaco this weekend. Now, the 28-year-old, who joined the team back in 2019, has recorded 155 times, has raced 155 times for the Scuderia, winning 8 Grand Prix. Now, Leclerc say that continuing with Ferrari was a dream and a responsibility, adding that he also remains very much determined to bring the championship into Maranello. And that brings us to the end of the sports right now, coming back again at 7:30. Otherwise, for more FIFA World Cup moments, highlights, and match data action, download the SABC Plus app and stream every game wherever you are. SABC Sports, all of us, all in. 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For True FM Sport, I am Azlemaka.
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urgent. Set of car keys with a Suburban, little Barbie. With a new purse, that's Ferragami. 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Never had a barcode, hold up. 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

0: It's my studio, yeah, I'm snapping out in my car, it's called a quasi. 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Buddy, who's that? Take us exactly 18 minutes to go before 7. Sabuza, can I'm trying to change like when it comes to winning competitions? Okay, you lucky draws.
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1: It's time, the one and only Davido and the Chris Brown. It's called Blow My Mind. Take us exactly 13 minutes before we're going to look better into me. So what we found out this morning, nobody lucky and one of those competitions. That was our lucky draws. 072-666-072-999-8092.
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1: We want to check what's happening on our socials this morning, Sabuza. How lucky are you when it comes to competitions and those live draws?
4: Hey, Betuna, hey, Agukshank. Prognosis is not good.
1: Oh, gosh.
4: I don't enter competitions because my mind just gives me an idea of being an addictive gambler if I can get used to such things.
1: Okay.
4: Ubusi omhle uthi zero luck. Kaba Musulu uthi, I would not say, I would say not that bad, although I haven't played for big competitions. Katleho Pule uthi, iyo, I only have bad luck, guys, and I'm not entering competitions anymore because I've realized that competitions are not my thing. Uhlonitshwayo Nontlandla uthi, dololo kwa into enemali phakathi, kuneka ndisebenze nzima ukuze ndiyifumane. 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
1: All right, keep them coming. 072-999-8092. We want to hear voices when it comes to that one. I can't I saw your voices come through.
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6: 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Hi, South Africa is a move. Every day we'll be shocked by something new. They're telling
4: us. Umele, Lusakon. Chomi, Nanawe, let's just put them out of their misery quickly. Ne?
7: A few moments later.
4: Baubala I directions. Which one is opposite south? I directions. Galoguko east, no west, no south, nandonen. Umele lo teta. Tommy? There is no way. That is witchcraft.
0: True Breakfast with Boys, Snazzle and Azila Marga. Boys, Snazzle and Azila Marga on True Breakfast.
1: It's exactly 8 minutes to go before 7. So I'm going to tell you, how lucky are you when it comes to winning competitions and those lucky draws? Let's find out what people think on our WhatsApp line. Good morning.
8: Good morning.
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2: Hey, as Naman is consideration, Jemom do only like him. I don't know why. Because I remember the last time the winner in doing a Jingulu and winning up a public 50 True FM and winning 1,000 rand.
1: Oh, wow.
2: Hey, there is a lot of buttons up from Lily. There is a lot of you. It's going to win 4 rand. I've made 6 rand.
1: Yeah, welcome to the club.
2: 18 rand. But I'm going to win. I'm going to sell the pants. Thank you.
1: Thank you.
3: King. Oh, it's nice. Thanks. Yo. I'm not luck. Azang in the land and slash for 2 million going on.
8: Morning scheme.
1: Morning.
8: Dizalela kude. Never. Dizalela kude. The competition.
1: Hey,
8: I don't remember the competition. Kubandi asas. Asas. I don't think I'm too che. Wo fana me na long class. Dizalela kude. Kalpile na shulega Southern KZN.
1: Thank you, sir.
9: Moleni boys.
1: Hello.
9: Boys, ngithetha no Bayeni apha emakaweni.
1: Mola Bayeni.
9: My boys, I ngiyadlala mina ilot. Ndidlala kakhulu. Ngibona izolo benidlale nge 1.2.
1: What we are winning
9: about? Ngine 4 numbers now.
1: Wow.
9: Ngizaphina ndidlale. Nangomso for umgqibelo. Gala 1.2. Soze ndincawe. Nkosi boys.
1: All right, thank you.
10: Okay, mina guys, I don't say I have a lot of luck, but ikhona, but it's not consistent. So in my school days, high school, niyakhumbula Free for All,
1: yeah.
10: I won ama yogeta, packet of yogeta, and then kathi kusakhona iVodacom Millionaires dala, I won 29 rand airtime. I've also won ngibengidlala uHollywood, sometimes we win 800, sometimes 1,000, sometimes 2,000, but it's not consistent. The highest that I've won a lotto is 150 rand. So nje ikhona, but ayikho consistent and ayikho nkulu. So nje ngilindele nje ukuthi abantu basekhaya laba bangasekho nje ngilanga nje bathi bam, because I mean how kanjani.
1: No. We hear you. We hear you. Thank you so much. All right. Gwen is on the line. Hey, Gwen.
11: Morning. Hi, Ziti.
4: Hey,
11: Gigi. Hey, Gigi. Yeah. Welcome you to a Jesus boys. Diwo. You know, I'm going to 30 seconds. I'm going to go to the boys, I'm going to go to the house. Come on, yo. Yeah, I'm well, betunana. 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
1: So much city.
11: Hello, baba, ibe nemine madimwa, mfule dimwa.
1: Wow. Out to you, I couldn't nice.
4: Let me show you to my call. Almost not sealant, just a cup.
1: Yeah.
4: You wanna eat champagne flute?
1: Yeah.
4: Sealant, just something small. In a champagne flute.
1: Les petits vêtements sont très bons. 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
2: We understand that we have a problem in South Africa of illegal immigration and that the problem must be dealt with by government. We do agree that not a lot has been done, but there is steps that have been taken through the launch of the Border Management Authority and other structures of government. People must not be tempted that their honest marches to be hijacked by criminality. We are not going to accept the fact that people are going to be hurt and people will be killed in the process.
1: Igugula lombutho we-ANC epalamente ligxeka into eliyibiza njengendlela yokuziphatha okungeyiyo yabanye babemi bangaphandle kweli. 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
3: The ANC caucus strongly condemns the behavior of some foreign nationals who display arrogance and contempt towards South Africa, its people and the law. The ANC caucus notes the pressures facing our economy and the persistently high rate of unemployment. We therefore urge employment agencies and employers to comply with both labor and migration laws.
1: Igunya bantu lezotshutshiso kuzwelonke libuyisele esikhundleni umtshutshiso umkhuseli Ntaba emva kokunqunyunyeswa kwakhe ngaphambilana. 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
4: We have filed a leave of appeal to appeal this order, especially the part that related to the prosecutor where he was found or convicted in absentia and therefore The warrant of arrest was then put against him. Therefore, we have now today moved to appeal that. Because we have now appealed automatically, the order will be suspended until this matter is heard. And then we have also asked from the magistrate written reasons on why the decisions were made. And those decisions, written grounds, are going to be used when we go to the next step.
1: Kwimali ke zezimali, irandi loMzantsi Afrika ixabisa i-16.34 kwidollar yaseMelika, i-21.90 kwiponti yaseBritane, i-18.97 kwi-euro. 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

0: It is 6 minutes after 7 on True FM. Lechner Nelson for sports making headlines this hour. Mexico awaits the 2010 FIFA World Cup Legends preparation exhibition match, and Khadebe's late heroics lift Milford closer to the Premier Soccer League. And lastly, Arianda Sabalenka suffers a shock exit at the Roland Garros. 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Otherwise, this sport update is proudly brought to you by SABC Sports. The FIFA World Cup is here for all South Africans. 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
2: High of 15, Nasset Butterworth 8 to 16, Tumakala 6 to 13, Edigeni 7 to 14, Gugombo 12 to 18, Flagstaff 7 to 18, Kabeja 12 to 16, Karieja 12 to 16, Ekomani 5 to 13, Lusigisigi 7 to 15, Makanda 8 to 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Epolokwane 9 to 25.
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6: 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And you guys are tuned into True Breakfast with Boys, Sinazo, only on True FM. What's that doing?
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8: Makassette, bakubi, nabapula, punta, vete, special, kame, trotem, kale, sasa, namtanje, mtunga. 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
5: 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Like no one else.

0: Australia like no one else. Sky Wonder, Amazi in the background, Major League DJ, Stano Hazi. Tanya, Tanya, Tanya, Tanya, Tanya, Tanya, Tanya, Tanya. Yeah, I understand the language. I'm not saying that because who doesn't have a reason. Tanya, Tanya, Tanya, Tanya, Tanya, Tanya, Tanya, Tanya, Tanya, Tanya, Tanya, Tanya, Tanya, Tanya, Tanya, Tanya, Tanya, Tanya, Tanya,
1: Tanya,
0: Tanya. That's all they think. Then my head to my head to my friend to my dead to my dead to my dead. Sanya, Sanya, Sanya. I always wonder in studio how is it when they make music. I always wonder. Like I saw a recording and you came that come is about Bilengom. Yeah, Puma Engom, I'm Nandingom.
2: Because it didn't make sense to you.
0: Oh, I won't check. Because I don't remember when they were recording. Sanya.
3: And then it's
0: like, you gotta trust the
3: process.
0: Oh no, I don't trust the process, I tell you. All right, with only 20 minutes into the second hour of the show, we get into one of our friends on the show. It's called Guess the Song. Oh. Yeah, okay, Guess the Song. I'm trying to just guess the artist. We're looking for the artist.
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7: Guess the song. Guess the song.
0: All right, guess the song this morning. What are we looking for? We are looking for the artist and the song title, right?
3: Hit me.
0: Yes. Song title and the artist. Ladies and gentlemen, this is our guess the song this morning.
3: Oh, yes!
2: RLPC.
3: Yes. I love it.
2: Open book test.
3: No, I think she's making up for that other time.
2: Oh, yeah. You? I have a movie last week.
3: I know. Thank you, though.
0: Again? Okay.
3: It's yeah, no. Ad-lib.
0: Okay. Yeah.
2: It's I didn't even ad-lib. Need them.
0: Oh, yeah. Okay. We're good to go.
2: Yeah,
0: played
2: yeah,
0: it
2: yeah,
0: twice.
3: I know.
0: 086-000-2375. Gabe Lengoma, the song title. The artist and the song title. Those two things, 086-000-2375. It's easy. I know. I'm trying to piece it.
3: Haha, stay
0: out
3: 1 hour.
0: Yeah, well. Well, call my ass in terms of a pataka with a minion.
1: Which one?
0: Other thing. Oh, man. 086-002375 or 072-009-8092. The song, title, and the artist. Give me an O. Play it.
3: Nice.
2: Hi.
3: It's a good time, bro.
0: English is generally because it was our slack. Yes, yes. It's a slack, right? You're right, Bongi. All right. Hi, guys. Don't tell me I come to the phone and I'm changing, Ali.
3: Wow.
0: Msawawa, Msawawa. Okay.
8: Morning, Sassy.
0: Morning.
8: The artist in Sawawa, the song's title, Om Gaganani, who appears is that.
0: All right, thank you so much, sir. There's another one. Good morning.
9: Guess the song.
0: Yes.
9: Oh, Toto Funako song. I'm an Angom Zambian alone. Yabona Gebongi, Funaga, when I'm going to Zini, voting the Lele Pacotata, Ubelapa, Tiamba, now we bongi, Gemnak, Taraska Logana Bong. Nak Ubong. Chiti.
0: I'm not going to be a
9: Congolese. Toto.
0: Good morning.
10: Morning, Jay. Morning, morning.
0: Hello.
10: Hey, I'm from Sawawa, Nalo.
3: Where?
10: I'm from Sawawa. Hey, I'm going to meet this. I people. Our people. Our people.
11: I'm Sawawa, no.
0: Ah, what's in?
11: Sawawa, I'm not going to meet this. Uncle.
0: Uncle. Good morning.
12: Guys, I got some Savalo. Who don't have an ally?
0: I'm going to go. All right, thank you so much. Let me take one caller and wrap it up this morning. You'll have a true breakfast. Good morning, Brako. Okay, guys, okay. Let's play the song, man. 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

0: abagetan esofaya town ayo
1: yabona le ngoma
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1: yabona le ngoma my love for live music kicked off ngenxa le ngoma I was doing stand up one at the time iTelkom Park used to be stadium Kayaga Boys
0: what are you doing
1: hey yabona ke but anyways msawa umzambia umshoza and Ndondo Nkosi were around town our school took us to a show they did it was the first time ever I witnessed a celebrity live in front of me it was these guys
0: wow, man
1: it was amazing to watch yeah I know the song
0: that's great
1: standard one great yes great
0: wait three
1: yeah
0: can't believe you said standard one you were not on sub A
2: you don't know that you weren't there
1: standard one two
0: sorry you did grade one three times what punishment is this? Well, you guys deserve a grant of your own. There's no way. Oh, please. All right, we got it right this morning. It's Msawa. Yo! Yeah, no, those are the good times. We used to live in a shack, right? Mm. So, the entire family. So, umculo sasobukela kwamnye umzi phakathi la yaye sasorenda kwe but the front cause babe no TV and then the radio so sasithi xa kukhala umculo siyaba kuphaya sobukela pha umsawa hayi ke the only time I would hear music was during the yo ndingo took that but bonela on TV ngoba manje kanti
1: it's so nice
0: yeah cuz we didn't have a TV ngoba manje kanti
1: yeah
0: you know wow man yeah it used to be nice it was not nice anyway so that umsawawa kodwa ngabantu abanditsi abakhula ngela xesha babe motivate kakhulu ngumsawawa nabantu abancinci I think a lot of people took inspiration to pursue their dreams outside of the ordinary nurse doctor yeah. teacher kwaqala kancinci ubonakala noba abantwana bayakwazi kwenza ezinye izinto kwaye babe successful kuzo so yeah shout out to umsawawa umsawariri sawisto He came here, I came up after. All right.
1: Oh, God.
2: I love that after. Yo.
0: 30 minutes to go before 8. Let's find out what's happening on our news headlines. And then we want to jump into sport this morning as well as because namhlanje Kungo Lesi in Etsukwini. We chat to the founder of the Kabeja, not the Kabeja, the Kabeton Mag, a Kabeja-based media entertainment platform for young creators. Nglanai Usabulela Makumsha, founder of Kabeton Mag this morning. 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
4: In the headlines, National Deputy Police Commissioner Tebelo Mosikidi says law enforcement agencies remain on high alert to respond to any violence as protests against undocumented foreign nationals surges across the country. The Nelson Mandela Bay Metro in the Eastern Cape continues to urge residents to remain vigilant as heavy rainfall continues to hit the metro and surrounding areas in the province overnight. And lastly, the United Nations is urging the world to prepare for extreme heat caused by the El Nino weather pattern. For this and more, catch the full update at the top of the hour.
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0: And then running through some sports this morning and kicking things off on the footballing news. The spirits are very much high in South Africa, and there's an excitement in the Bafana Bafana 2010 World Cup Legends team as they prepare to depart to Mexico namhlanje for an exhibition game just coming on this Sunday. Can't wait to see who's playing and who isn't. The game forms part of Bafana Bafana's build-up into the opening 2026 FIFA World Cup against Mexico on the 11th of this month. Much of the excitement of Nomvete and his teammates, he said a lot of things, and quoting that a couple of players will have to watch and see how it is done by them. But let's hear from Nomvete.
1: No, iyakhuthaza kakhulu ngoba firstly as isama legend nathi sibe iparty yayo i-traveling le ezophinda iqala idlale nama legends ase Mexico, and iyathokozisa kakhulu, and nokuyobona abafana bethu beyodlalela wona lo mqhudelwano lomkhulu womhlaba, and iyathokozisa ukuthi sibanika ne-motivation ukuthi la baya khona kufanele ukuthi basebenze bayikhandle.
0: And then still in footballing news, coming back home, Milford FC took a huge step towards the Betway Premiership promotion with a dramatic 1-0 victory over Magesi FC in their PSL promotion relegation playoff at Mhlathuza Sports Complex. Milford will now be turning their focus on Saturday's clash against Cape Town City, knowing victory could edge them very much closer to a historic first ever top flight campaign. And then closing it off on tennis news, top seed Aryna Sabalenka suffered a shock exit at the Roland Garros, losing by 3-6. 7-5 and 6-0 to Diana Schneider in the quarterfinals. Sabalenka, a four-time Grand Slam champion, led by a set and two breaks and was just 2 points clear of victory just before collapsing against the 25 seed, who was playing her first ever major quarterfinals. And that brings us to the end of the sports right now, coming back again at 8:30 for the last time this morning. Otherwise, for more FIFA World Cup moments, highlights and match day action, download the SABC Plus app and stream the games wherever you are. SABC Sport, all of us, all in. 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

It's one of my favorite songs from Avi Rankin. It's called Daydream. Take us exactly 20 minutes to go before 8. Well, I did say that we have an interview this morning with Gqeberha Mag, the founder, of course, of a Gqeberha-based media and entertainment platform for young creative Snogola Naye Usiyabulela Makhumsha this morning. Well, we get ready, of course, to have that conversation. Boys.

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0: I can't come because I got seen le. It's a I got a future. It's so. I feel like I got because I'm the personal. I got. Okay, welcome to the show. No matter what, I got a future. It's why you
1: got to show me.
0: You got to show me. I got a future. It got to show me. I got a future. The same shit I'm doing. I got a future.
1: I don't lie. It compares to the video. Oh, it's a mood, yes, guys.
0: That's the spice.
1: Oh, they're building a mood. They're building a mood, yes, guys.
0: Oh, man. It's Musa Keys and Jenga. I got a future fireball with Peru before that. Also, played you music coming through from, well, Musa Keys. It's called I Got a Future on that track. I played you Dala Tuxen with Sotala's song. Your breakfast treat this morning goes like that for now. Time for news.
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3: The Nelson Mandela Bay Metro continues to urge residents to remain vigilant as heavy rain continues and the ANC Women's League's decision to place Tolasho on leave of absence was to allow the disciplinary process to conclude. Good morning. Welcome to the News at 8. The Nelson Mandela Bay Metro in the Eastern Cape continues to urge residents to remain vigilant as heavy rainfall continues to hit the metro and surrounding areas in the province overnight. Several roads have been closed due to flooding in the metro, such as the 3rd Avenue deep at Newton Park, corner of the Roswell, Gradwell and North Street, and the Graaf Reinet Road and the China Road have also been closed in Kariega. Nelson Mandela Bay Executive Mayor Baba Mlalobishe says the flooding has been reported in Bethelstorp, Nomakanjani, Fierplas, and the Wells Estate in Kariega. The ANC Women's League says the decision to place its president Sisisi Tolashe on leave of absence and not suspension was to allow the disciplinary processes to conclude before taking any further action. The league placed Tolashe on leave on Monday following its NEC special meeting in Boksburg over the weekend. Tolashe has been embroiled in a series of scandals, including allegations that she misled Parliament on luxury Chinese cars donated to the Women's League. She has since been instructed to resign as a member of Parliament. The league's acting president, Nokutula Ngaba, says placing Tolashe on leave of absence was the only viable option.
4: Until finally everything is then put on the table to say, indeed, this is the decision that the disciplinary process is taking, then we will be able to freely process that decision and come to a decision on our own. But for now, organizationally, whilst she is taken to the DC, the only option that was viable for us at this juncture, it was to put her on the leave of absence.
3: National Deputy Police Commissioner Tebello Mosikidi says law enforcement agencies remain on high alert to respond to any violence as protests against undocumented foreign nationals surge across the country. Two Mozambican nationals were killed during an anti-illegal immigration protest in Mossel Bay in the Western Cape over the weekend. 18-year-old Ntlamulo Sambo was also killed in the same area in what police say is an unrelated incident. Briefing the media in the Western Cape, Mosikidi condemned the violence and has urged citizens to respect the rule of law during demonstrations.
5: Violence is not activism. Intimidation is not community protection. Criminal conduct remains criminal conduct, regardless of the cause in whose name it is committed. South Africans have very right to raise concern regarding crime, illegal immigration and service delivery challenges. Government recognizes these concerns and continue to address them through lawful and coordinated interventions. However, legitimate concern can never become a license for lawlessness.
3: Durban Serious Organized Crime Investigation Unit member, the Colonel Gavin Jacob, will continue to testify before the Matlanga Commission of Inquiry this morning. Jacob, who began his testimony yesterday, provided details about the drug interception at the ACP Ngo Depot, where 541 kilograms of cocaine were discovered. He was one of the first Hawks officers on the scene alongside members of the crime intelligence. On that note, we now take a look at the financial indicators. The rand is trading at 16 rand 34 cents to the US dollar, 21.92 cents to pound sterling, and at 18 rand 97 cents to the euro. A recap at the top story at 8. The Nelson Mandela Bay Metro in the Eastern Cape continues to urge residents to remain vigilant as heavy rainfalls continues to hit the metro and surrounding areas in the province overnight, resulting in some roads being closed due to flooding. For SABC News on True FM, I am Bongi Paliti Mantakana. A next update at 9.
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Now, sibalekise kwezemidlalo ephalaphambili ngale yure. South Africa confirmed, SA Rugby confirms the new junior box head coach and Legend Games honored in the 2010 FIFA World Cup in Mexico. And lastly, with just 7 days left before the kickoff of the FIFA World Cup, and the whole country is locked in. Otherwise, catch these and more at 7:30. 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All of us, all in. 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
1: It's Mahu, Sammy K and Msa on this one. It's called Namangeke, one of the biggest songs and one of the most played songs at the moment in the country. Welcome to the third and the final hour of the show. Welcome to True Breakfast. We are up until 9 a.m., of course, 7

0: or explicit 6. 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

0: my favorite tracks, man. I absolutely love the song Captain and Blacks Jr. With the one and only John, that was called It's Cove before that song. Well, with 20 minutes into the last hour of the show, there's still more that you can expect. Of course, Snuzzle's Corner is coming up next. Sports for the last time this morning. And of course, we celebrate, well, and we celebrate birthdays. So the thing is, let me tell you, my manager said to me, I say, of course, a lot of times.
1: Of course.
0: And so, of course, well, yeah.
1: Look at you taking the bait right now.
0: So I've been asked not to say, of course, too many times, right? I actually want to start counting how many times I say it. Because Uti, one time, when he counted, how many times did I say it?
1: Now, the last time I counted, you were standing in for Uzips Mpompoma, and within the first minute, I realized, Boys is doing the show. What? Of course, twice that.
0: Oh, you like, that's him.
1: that's him.
2: To hold you accountable, I have suggested that it is 10 rands for every, of course.
0: Oh, no. We tried a competition like that. The Cosa Challenge.
2: Yeah.
0: Yeah.
2: And?
0: It worked out until things...
2: It went south after.
0: Yeah, it went southeast after.
3: Boys, Snuzzle, and...

0: Snazzle and Azila Maga on Cube Breakfast.
1: Snazzle's Corner.
2: Alrighty. Halloween, everybody. Welcome to my corner from
3: wherever Ultra in corner.
2: Two things on my mind today. Guys, nyambona uselo make kancube.
3: Yeah.
2: Always and forever uAchi Moroka.
3: Of course.
2: In our hearts. Okay. Now, he had received an honorary doctorate from a certain university. I don't know if I can even call it a university at this point, because it turns out they don't actually have the accreditation necessary to call themselves a university. The accreditation necessary to confer degrees, even honorary ones. Kufuneka kubekho nje certain checks and balances that you need to tick off before you can call yourself that and before you can honor people in that way. Imsokolisile ke ngoku this honorary doctorate. Uthi utatu kancube. It was my partner, man, who was pushing me to get this thing.
3: Oh. It was who?
2: It was his partner at the time who was pushing for this honorary doctorate. So, nam genda bonba mandienze. But after this establishment has come into such disrepute, it's actually caused reputational damage for me. A reputation that I have been building up over decades and decades, uyabona, as umuntu onesidima within my industry. So he has given it back to them. Utayithathe back and isayifuni.
3: Wow.
2: Lo nyonorari nyibriyeno. Uyayibona?
3: Wow. Is it the same university? Noma Mkhize Hoffman
2: up here? Yes.
3: Okay.
2: I don't know if legally we can call them a university, but it's the same establishment.
3: Okay.
2: It's the same people that did that. So he has now officially renounced it. So he's gone back to not having that honorary title. So sathatha ngamadoda ke bethuna. Remember I was telling you guys about Ogondi Galavant izolo.
3: Yeah.
2: So my friend Noni calls me up and she says, hey, let's do dinner. I got a bunch of guys I'd like you to meet. I'm like, dinner with men? Who does that? You know, not I. But anyway, it's my friend. So I decide, let me entertain this a little bit. And I'll give you the setup or the scenario, guys. It is myself and this lady and about 6 young men. They are in their early to about mid-20s. You know the type. They're ambitious. They're bright-eyed. They're bushy-tailed. They're eager. You know, banala thirst for life. Kamangala. We are gone. Inga binam sede.
3: Mangala's thirst for life.
4: Catching smoke.
3: I didn't see that coming.
2: Inga binam sede.
3: Wow.
2: But I do think, for me, it was quite illuminating listening to that generation of young men speaking, because they touched on a few social issues. And I do remember there were quite a few times that they would say, no, as a man, you must do this. Okanye, as a man, you're not allowed to do that. For instance, you're not allowed to show weakness, or you're not allowed to cry. And then within the group, I wanted to raise my hand and be like, whoa, wait a minute. First of all, you are a full human being. Grief and expression of grief is something that, you know, you are entitled to by virtue of being a full human being. But ndakona man kendi mamele, you know, from time to time. And I actually really appreciated hearing some of them challenging each other. Uba no mfethu ungathi mba wena. On your way here, ubungava, uba your entire family got into a car accident. You're telling me you wouldn't cry because society says that crying is a weakness as a man? And they were going back and forth, and I'm like, yes, the boys and the men them are busy challenging these social norms, these stereotypes, these things that young men have been told from days of old. But boys don't cry, men don't cry. Expressing affection to each other is considered, you know, a little bit limp-wristed, if you know what I mean. Mm. And this whole time, the thing, umako, who hugs and kisses and tells all of his male friends, uba, I love you. And how many times are you fighting allegations simply for expressing affection to people that you feel affection towards?
3: Yeah.
2: But gents, all I want to say is I'm glad you guys are having those conversations. Noni and I were just sitting there chuckling to ourselves, and I was like, you know what? The youth is in good hands.
3: Yeah.
2: Papayini.
3: Absolutely. I like it.

0: It's gotta be Bad Bunny and J Balvin. It's called I Like It on True Breakfast to FM like no one else. Oh, Bad Bunny won big this year at the Grammys that were hosted by Trevor Noah. Well, I loved it. Trevor Noah said, it might be the last time I'm hosting this. Your president is sending me back home. He says... Trevor is funny. And he says, I'll gladly go back home. I'll gladly go back home because I love South Africa. But it's funny that he said that at the awards. Let's get into sports for the last time this morning, and then we jump into birthday celebrations.
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3: It is 28 minutes before 9 on True FM like no one else, running through some sports for the last time this morning and kicking things off on rugby news. Right here in South Africa, SA Rugby has ratified the management teams of its junior national sides, including the historic first appointments for SA School Girls squads. Now, former Springbok women's player Natasha Hofmeister and Uzolisa Nokeke will be leading those two teams, assisted by Catherine Alone, as well as Unosipho Phoswa. Now, SA Rugby CEO Opal Heza says that these appointments reflect a commitment to developing future Springboks and advancing female coaches as part of their Destination 2027 strategy. Plenty of other appointments important in the strategic positions onto this, these teams have been appointed. And then moving on to some footballing news right here in the country and around the world. Sports Minister Gayton McKenzie says that the upcoming Legends match in Mexico is designed to help Bafana Bafana feel at home at their World Cup base camp. South African Masters and Legends Football Association, Isamva Ngamafutshane, their president, Ubuda Mateta, described the game as a fitting tribute to the heroes of 2010 World Cup, ensuring their legacy continues to inspire the current generations. But let's hear what Ubuda had to say.
4: More importantly, this generation supporting the current Bafana Bafana. It's extremely important because we as Samlafa leadership now, we have an obligation to hand over to this generation and the 1996 generation, so that the current Bafana Bafana players, when they retire, it's a transition they get into the organization.
3: And then closing off in some World Cup spirit, with just 7 days remaining before the kickoff of the World Cup, Bafana Bafana back onto the world stage for the first time since 2010. 34 matches live, catch all of them. All the action live from the 11th of June, from the opening ceremony to the big first clash, that is Mexico versus South Africa, on SABC Sport. You can tune in on SABC 1, SABC 2, SABC Plus, and SABC radio stations right here on True FM. And this is more than just football. It is our moment. All of us, all in. Kaofela. On the 11th of June at 9 p.m., every minute of the journey, we are in this together. One heartbeat. I'll be bringing you updates regarding Umdalumzans Africa according to Mexico right here on True FM. All of this is proudly brought to you by SABC Sport, the official broadcaster of the FIFA World Cup 2026. And that brings us to the end of the sports this morning. Coming back again, it is Sanele Seito Nongaoza from 3 o'clock until 6 on True Drive. Otherwise, you and I, let's meet again tomorrow morning from 6 o'clock until 9 right here on True Breakfast. 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

0: It's cost a dollar, huh? It's called a hotel, a Durban. This is the remix, of course. Tickets exactly 20 minutes to go before 9. Well, birthday celebrations are coming up next. There's someone celebrating a birthday today, and I'm excited about it. I'll tell you all about that person after this.
1: 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Reigning EFC flyweight champion Amanda Mad Dog Lino, a force behind some of the most brutal moments in EFC history, defends her throne against Nigeria's own Juliet Chukwu, the reigning bantamweight champion. 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

0: gonna do hooray. All right, ladies and gentlemen, whose birthday is it today? Who are we celebrating? Namhlanje. First and foremost, we're celebrating American actress and filmmaker Angelina Jolie is 51 years old. Yes. American actor and comedian Russell Brand is 51 years old today. Happy birthday. American actor Keith David, who plays Bishop James on Greenleaf, is 70 years.
1: Guys, Ben, the city lot that Panim Jongil, I don't know if it's characters of him I've seen. In that movie, evil. Maybe it's characters that he plays. You know the
2: guys. I hear what you're talking about.
1: The guys who play evil characters.
2: Yeah. Like you're a villain. Like you're a villain.
0: Oh, yeah, I see what you're talking about. Yeah, I see what you're talking about. Yeah, Ifana Nai.
2: This happens with music. Some songs shouldn't be sang by kids because of movies.
0: Mm. Oh, I get you.
2: Yeah.
0: I get you. Oh, shame, man. Yeah, but I couldn't. Let me South Africa. I couldn't. You guys go use or use.
2: That was on 14.
0: That was on 14.
2: Yeah, I
0: remember. Yeah, Mazda, you can't.
2: Just by looking at you.
0: It's going to hide your bandana, man. You can go. You can get that in there. You, security, please. You, dear, you can't let that, guys. No, I'm going to get chungi. Okay. American singer and songwriter Al DeBar, just 65 years old today. Happy birthday.
1: Happy.
0: South African actor Masilo Magoro, who played Vusi on Skin Sam. 156 years ago. Man, no.
2: Who's a Skin Sam? So, who's
0: who played Vusi on Skin Sam? Oh. Okay, guys, namhlanje kuzalwa someone ebetha ke ocula kamnandi. Ovelanga on the stage, I couldn't skip her arms. People like it when he does this. South African singer and songwriter Donny Wonga is 32 years old namhlanje.
1: Happy
0: birthday, Donny Wonga. Nakumkhulu kathani.

0: Happy birthday to Daddy Wonka. All right, who else is celebrating a birthday today?
1: Yeah, we got some people coming through on Facebook. First things first, Millie George.
0: Happy birthday, man.
1: Oh,
0: my little boy, I'm about WhatsApp. What you go, Zara, I'm not straight.
1: And 2 years, probably.
2: Straight and 2 years.
0: Let's call him. What you go, Zara, I'm not straight. Let's call Mills. There's no way. Let's see if we can talk to him. He's a busy man. Also, so yeah. Let's see if he's not driving today. And just wish him a happy birthday, man.
2: I hope Utate live. And also, say people are
0: puzzled
2: by now. Yeah, because I hope so. I'll be disappointed in him.
0: Well, let's see him anyway.
2: Oh, my chickens for men already.
3: The subscriber you have dialed is not available at present.
0: Happy birthday, Mills. Happy birthday, sir. Who else?
1: Happy. We got some people, more people coming through. Manesh Mbilasi, happy birthday, Gulele to Kokeni. Happy birthday to my son, Uluhle Gemeshe, who's turning 5 today. That's from Upele Mafumana. Happy birthday to... happy birthday in advance to Malikole Msiwa Usianda Matanga. No, Tindile Scout, that's from Usmat Mapupa. 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And happy birthday to my mom, Uyekelwa Jele, that's from Umandisa Jele. Happy, happy.
0: Happy birthday. All right, who else is celebrating?
4: Happy birthday, Mills. Oh, mdana walapha ke apha kule truza like no one else.
0: Yes.
4: Oh, hyperactive energy. Unayo yonke into. Happy birthday straight to him. And 2 beers cancel in the name of Jesus. GD.
5: Morning, guys.
0: Morning.
5: Tell about happy birthday. Go at it, Ebani. 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Silape tepengu. Tell about the kite. Sepizan.
0: All right, thank you so much. Happy birthday to Artie Kamengwana, of course, and happy birthday to Mills. Okay, let's try to get Mills on the line one more time. There we go.

0: Yay!
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1: 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Happy birthday, sir.

0: Extra song, Sophie and Zai's called Wele Wele. I played you music from Martin Garrix and Loisa. It's called Real Love. Well, that's how we end off the show, by celebrating your birthday this morning. Happy, happy birthday to you. Happy birthday. And of course, Babola G comes up next from 9 up until 11. It's called True Experience. This is Ibumba Boma from 11 up until 12. When Ngoko from 12 up until 3. Lunchtime Shandis with Slurami Slujabunu. As well as a drive from 3 up until 6 with the boy family, Nosan.
1: And the what?
0: The boy family.
1: The kids.
0: The boy family. Can look at driver, I'll be host of a family one.
1: Oh boy.
0: Oh boy. I got my cotton sand.
2: I phone
0: band
2: baba.
0: Ah. You know what I go back to ngabo sanele wenza la
1: show. Kolo boya bambonile yosa.
0: Kolo boya bamlindele already before ukuthi on sports on the drive and asanele boy.
2: But to get guy the only boy or koyo ngu boy.
1: Boy.
2: That's the only one available.
0: So we'll wait to hear from the boy family later on. All right, we get another.
2: Marco, quickly, how many days left until the FIFA World Cup?
0: 7.
2: Yep, you qualify. Go join the drive. Congratulations, boys.
0: boys. Wow. There's a voice that we got here just before we say goodbyes.
3: Oh, Andy Bulela kakhulu guys, baba ngazo zozibini kanjani. 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
0: Udalila nalaba kwi voice note.
2: Guys, undopend look down ngothi yay.
0: Yo, kusana you the yana mhlanje. Happy birthday sir. Ebo. A son. This one is dedicated to Amelia Mills. Happy birthday, man.

0: with Bongi Baliti Mandakala.
1: The ANC Women's League's decision to place its president on leave of absence and not suspension was to allow disciplinary processes, and disaster management teams remain on high alert in the Garden Road. Good morning. Welcome to the news at 9. The ANC Women's League says the decision to place its president, Sisisi Dolashe, on leave of absence and not suspension was to allow the disciplinary processes to conclude before taking any further action. The league placed Dolashe on leave on Monday following its NEC special meeting in Boksburg over the weekend. Dolashe has been embroiled in a series of scandals, including allegations that misled Parliament on the luxury Chinese cars donated to the Women's League. She has since been instructed to resign as the Member of Parliament. The League's acting president, Nokutula Nqaba, says placing Dolashe on leave of absence was the only viable option.
2: Indeed, this is the decision that the disciplinary process is taking, then we will be able to freely process that decision and come to a decision on our own. But for now, organizationally, whilst she is taken to the DC, the only option that was viable for us...

0: areas in the province overnight. Several roads have been closed due to flooding in the metro, such as the 3rd Avenue deep in the Newton Park, corner of Rosewell, Gradwell and North Street and Graaf-Reinet Road, and the China Road have also been closed in Kariega. Nelson Mandela Bay Executive Mayor Babalwa Lobishe says flooding has been reported in Bethelsdorp, Nomakanjani, Fierplas and Wells Estate. Disaster management teams remain on high alert in the Garden Route and Little Karoo region of the Western Cape, where heavy rain is falling. There's been reports of several roads closures as well as power outages across the region. In George, a small group of residents from Tembaletu were moved to a private hall for safety reasons. In other news, National Deputy Police Commissioner Tebelo Musikidi says law enforcement agencies remain on high alert to respond to any violence as protest against undocumented foreign nationals surge across the country. Two Mozambican nationals were killed during an anti-illegal immigration protest in Mossel Bay in the Western Cape over the weekend. 18-year-old Ntlamulo Sambo was also killed in the same area in what police say is an unrelated incident. Briefing the media in Western Cape, Mosekele condemned the violence and has urged residents to respect the rule of law during demonstrations. Social media analyst Malfia Obwani has cautioned people against the use of social media to spread misinformation in order to trend or get likes. This follows a social media uproar following the killing of 19-year-old Ntlamulo Sambo in Mossel Bay in the Western Cape. His death came in the midst of unrest, which left more than 400 undocumented immigrants displaced at Kwanonqaba Township. In the same breath, Western Cape police say the murder of Sambo is not related to the ongoing violence against undocumented immigrants. Hoani says most people use social media for monetization. And that brings us to the end of this bulletin. Recapping the top story, the ANC Women's League says their decision to place its president, Sisi Tolashe, on leave of absence and not suspension was to allow the disciplinary processes to conclude before taking any further action. The league placed Tolashe on leave on Monday following its NEC special meeting held in Boksburg over the weekend. For SABC News on True FM, I am Bongi Baliti Mantakana. Next update in Isixhosa at 10 with Siseko Kondile. From our side till next time, it's Love and Light.
1: Why do I have to be lighter than a paper bag in order to be sexualized? Why do I have to have a lighter voice? Why do I have to be younger? Why can't I be exactly who I am and be as complicated as I am? I'm all things, everything. Majesty. It's in the reach of my arms, the span of my hips, the curl of my lips, the bend of my hair.
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I tell you what, if you're sure about your relationship, I'll let you sing along to this one. If there's some uncertainties, you definitely may not join in on the fun. It's Vusi Nova alongside Nati, taking us back to the year 2013. The song is titled Noma Kanjani. And this is exactly how you know that it is a Thursday morning, because every Thursday we get to travel down memory lane through our music, conversations, you name it. Most importantly, a big thank you to the True Breakfast team. They've been holding it down with you since 6 a.m. this morning, carrying you all the way up until 9. They're back again tomorrow on a Friday to close off the week with you officially. Now, at 11 minutes just after 9, we welcome you to your mid-morning show. It's called True Experience. Every day from 9 up until 11, I have the absolute pleasure of spending a little bit of time with you. I am Baba Lwachi, and I'm going to be taking care of business for these next 2 hours. Do hop on to 89.9 to 107.8 for our frequency. And when I was pull up, I can also hang on 91.0 to 94.5, channel 816, specifically for our listeners catching us from outside of the Eastern Cape. And of course, you can hop on to SABC Plus, as well as our streaming platforms on www.trafam.co.za. Now, if you don't know what we do on Thursday, feel free to hop onto our social media. We're sitting at True FM for Facebook, X, and Instagram. However, we always love to hear from you guys, so you can also make the conversation even bigger by dialing us up on 086-000-2375 to be part of anything and everything that we're going to be bringing you on the show this Thursday morning. Don't hesitate to also send us your voice note on 072-999-8092 along with your WhatsApp messages. It's the 4th of July, and most importantly, we are 5 to Friday, 5 to weekend. We're sitting on a Thursday morning today, and best believe we're going to be traveling down memory lane through some of the most exciting memories on things that are happening in your life, and also some of the music that will take you down in that memory lane.

0: have Mr. Mandondo to come through and give you all your business advice. He's our business consultant who comes through and help you with whatever questions related to your business. 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You can just slide onto my DMs. Let me know the name of your business, what your business does, and don't forget to drop your digits. 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And just like that, you can get an opportunity to come through and speak about your business. As if things don't get any better, we've got your four feel-good songs back-to-back to cover your mid-mornings. And of course, it is a Thursday. Best believe on Thursdays, we're going to be throwing back even with our opening question. So we're talking Athletics Day today. Kumbuleke izolo was International Runners Day. And we want to find out from you, zeziphi izizathu wena ezikubangela ukuba ungabaleki esikolweni. What were some of the reasons for you not to participate either on Athletics or Inter-House Sports Day? This is something that was taken very seriously in my school. You had to come to school dressed in your athletic clothing, and everybody was not exempted. You were going to run whether you are not wearing your shorts or your tights. You are going to be there. I know that a lot of people, while growing up, didn't want that thing. So some of us couldn't want or didn't want to participate because of those reasons. Or you just didn't want to be a loser, basically. So what were your reasons? We'd love to hear from you as a child why you didn't participate in sport. And in fact, let's make it broader. It can be any sport. And you can just hit us up on 086-000-2375 to let us know. You can also drop us a voice note on 072-999-8092.
1: 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The tournament is opened to amateur netball and soccer teams. 10,000 Rand is up for grabs for the winning soccer team and 5,000 Rand for the winning netball team. If you think your team has what it takes to win this tournament, register now by WhatsApping Olwen on 069-565-7985. We have spots for 32 soccer teams and 16 netball teams. This tournament will take place at Lupili Sweni Sports Grounds in Bizana from the 16th to the 18th of July 2026. Our spectators will enjoy 3 full days of non-stop entertainment, and many, many prizes are up for grabs. True FM brings you the Abongile Mangala Sports Tournament. Kuzodlalwa like no one else. We are the tastemakers. Your tomorrow is our today. We are the ground the ear is on.
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0: I get the feeling this was a heartbreak album by Anthony Hamilton, taking us back to the year 2008 with a song titled Her Heart. The album was titled The Point of It All. Played you remix by Lee Bianca, Ira Starr and O'Malley. People, Lyra came through. I said it felt good. Hope you're feeling good on this wet Thursday. I don't know how your towns are looking like today, but we're experiencing some wet weather this side. Hoping you guys are keeping warm and safe from wherever you are. Actually surprised that a lot of schools around Gqeberha area actually postponed school today, particularly because of the heavy rains. So, of course, if you did just join in, a very warm welcome to you. Thank you so much for being part of a true experience. We're on from 9 up until 9:30. Let's make it up until 11. And we're sitting on 89.9 to 107.8. Don't forget to check in with us on 91.0 to 94.5, channel 816. We're sitting on your DSTV audio bouquet. 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
2: 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If you think your team has what it takes to win this tournament, register now by WhatsApping Ulrich on 069-565-7985. We have spots for 32 soccer teams and 16 netball teams. This tournament will take place at Lukhili Sweli Sports Grounds in Bizana from the 16th to the 18th of July 2026. Our spectators will enjoy 3 full days of non-stop entertainment and many, many prizes are up for grabs. True FM brings you the Abongile Mangala Sports Tournament. Kuzozalwa like no one else.
0: All right, now it is a Throwback Thursday, and you know that particularly on Thursday, we check in with everything that has been going down in history. And particularly on this day, looking back on the 4th of June in 1973, there were 3 gentlemen by the name of Donald Vettel, and he was the vice president of product planning at the now defunct Texas technology firm called Docutel, together with Tom Barnes and George Chaston. And they were both engineers at Docutel. They received a patent to have the first ATM machine. And Vettel says that this came to him as an idea for his invention while waiting in a long line or queue at a Dallas bank. And the first ATM or automated teller machine was installed at the Rockville Center in New York Chemical Bank. The very first automated teller machines or ATMs arrived in South Africa only in the year 1977. And approximately there's about 26,160 to about 28,000 traditionally banks in South Africa that do make use of ATMs, and an estimate of about 3.2 to 3.5 million ATMs operate globally. Things that we should be mindful of when we are using ATMs, things like card trapping and swapping, the skimming devices that are used by people who are trying to get into your money. Don't be distracted if you are in a queue. And a lot of times we are urged to make sure that we shield the keypad where you're actually going to put in your PIN code. And you must make sure that a lot of times you just stick to the branch ATMs than using a random one, so that if anything happens, someone can come to your rescue. Remember back in the day, the very first bank that ever came in Stadterheim was Perm Bank. My dad was one of those people who were fortunate enough to have a card. Having a card back in the day was like a big deal, trust me. So if you were part of that bank, you knew that those people were like proper people. Not trying to show off or anything, but just saying. Anyway, we keep things moving. We've got a hashtag gem early coming through. 2 songs coming up your way. You let me know between these 2 songs which one is your vibe. I'll come back and give you a little bit of background info on those. And you can start voting on 086-000-2375. Our WhatsApp line sitting on 072-998-0092. And of course, feel free to go drop us a comment by casting your vote on our social sitting at True FM.
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1: Jam early, jamming you up for the day. Going down memory lane.

0: It's Casper Noves calling out on all of the Malumes. This one is legendary because he worked with some of the greatest. Mahotela Queens are part of this one. And of course, this one was officially released on the 31st of October back in the year 2015. It was a standout track on his highly acclaimed second studio album titled Refire, one of his best ones, I must say. The official music video was then released in March 2016 and is widely considered by Noves to be one of the best and most impactful videos of his entire career. See what I did there? Gave you some AKA. Still feels weird to say the late AKA, and I played you the Kaifa song. And this one happened to be a hit track on the 21st of February in the year 2017. It also appeared on his 2018 album, Touch My Blood, one of his greatest as well. This particular single paid also tribute to legendary South African musician Kaifa Semenya. And he sampled his classic hit, Matswale. The song is one diamond certified hit. And the song also bridged generational gaps, earning the official blessing and praises of Dr. Kaifa Semenya himself for keeping classic, meaningful South African music alive. And that is exactly how we jump-starting your morning today on a Thursday as we are throwing back. Come through and let me know which one is your jam between the two songs that we've just played you. 086-000-02375 is where you can give us a call. Mavola standing by to take your calls. You can also drop us a voice note along with your WhatsApp message on 072-999-8092 and let us know. Just like Umpo, si amaza kabama tiwana. Steaming up with the late AKA, Kaifa Song, Usengoboyena. Ayabonga Lunkuzo, Utike the Super Mega himself, rest in peace. Uti Kaifa Song, definitely talking to me up at Cape Town, Kailicha, this morning. Shout out to Mihle Abut, happy Thursday, Matigela, song number one for me till the last hour. Utike lagamandi reto sa Jonisi. And Malwande Mbatra, coming through as in morning babes, it's Mals and King Williamstown, song number one, AKA, all the way. And of course, we've got Tara Alves Jokazi also coming through. Asidi, a very good morning to you, babes. I'm going to go with song number two, listening to you all the way from Kutsolo, Esinkako, Unreba Nojaholo, also coming through. Asidi, get Malum by Casper Novest has made my morning. Otige, we're together till the last hour. Umandendo Dachandu, happy Thursday to you, Matigela. Song number one for me, like no one else, Kalagamandi Reto King Williamstown, Unombendulo Potongo, coming through from Mkhakho, uthi Malume is my song choice. Umilela Kwanele, uthi ke nake Malume by Casper Novest and Mahotela Queens. Khelzin Bani, uthi babalwa song number two, Casper Novest featuring Mahotela Queens. I don't know if you notice what I did here. I like the fact that both these phenomenal artists went with some of the legendary artists that we have. I mean, AKA sampled Kaifa Semenya's song titled Matswale. And Casper came along with an idea to actually feature the Mahotela Queens. I don't know if this competition situation was really happening, but this goes to prove their kind of imagination. They are on par when it comes to how they thought of music and the process there. We've got Squashables coming through from Gunubi this morning. Squash, good morning and a happy Thursday to you.
1: Happy Thursday, happy Thursday,
0: Dumunjani. Ay, chini apela le fever. Right, it's all right. Now, Unjani, when a Squashables.
1: Ay, you right, it is a call, Dumunjani.
0: Yeah,
1: thank
0: yeah, yeah.
1: Song number two.
0: Song number two, Malume. Thank you so much, Squashables. Mama, okay. Oh, wow. All right. So what
1: about
0: okay, fair. Well, thank you so much for sharing, Squashables. Appreciate that story. Thank you so much.
1: Go to get baby.
0: All right. And we move on right along to SA to Mthandazo Novokoza. Utike nake AK Kaifa Song si song ke matigela apha kunomadolo. And I've got Mthethelele Mthiza Moni also teaming up with Kaifa Song elisikisika. I think I've got another guest on the line. Mapeka Ingqobo, good morning and welcome to True Experience.
2: Hi, sis Basi.
0: Again, ngiyayithanda le energy. Hi, Mapeka. How are you?
2: Kunjani?
0: I'm good, Butwam.
2: Iphuma no AKA, sis.
0: All right, you've got it. Wonwabe. All right. Usi Batatu Mvoboza, uti morning Babala Jean, ketu number two, ka Casper Noves, ma Hotela Queens, Malume, kalaga mandi reitwe hluleka, siyabonga Zizi Matilo, coming through all the way from King William Sound, aka with the Kaifa song, has made my morning, ukengeba, Gilbert, uti ke song number one, uti nsemtata babalwa. 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then song number two Casper Noves my Hotela Queens Malume uti I'm listening in from East London Ekunubi Piwa Matthews teaming up with the aka Kaifa song uti babala that song is still absolute fire even today ubuda Ace Mungana uti Casper Noves, my Hotela Queens, Malume, also George Gedage, Western Cape. I think this one is a close call. By far, this is the one gem early that we've had that has such a close call when it comes to both artists. It's almost like Maya Lingala to a certain extent. Let's have a listen to some of the voice notes that did come through.
3: 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Good morning, Naguni, Bapula Puri, Betru FM, doing like no one else.
0: Of course we do.
3: Mr. Delight, a.k.a.
0: Sure.
3: Kaifa song.
0: Okay.
3: Bang 10 and 2K outside, man. Abazaz, Galugo easy. We're Namadigela. Gizze, Tuti, number 1K, number 70s. Kubo kumnyama ngazo. True FM is
0: so
3: doing
0: funny.
3: Like no one else. Hey, Vilumels.
0: Okay.
3: I got you that all on a
0: Oh, money.
3: I gave Babology King Boy. This is my neighbor.
0: Oh.
3: Yeah, this is my neighbor.
0: Okay.
3: I did a gay calendar again. Funa Paguye.
0: Which
3: of our inbox, Waki?
0: Saksa, hello, good morning, good morning, good morning, good morning, good morning, good morning, good morning, good morning, good morning, good morning, good morning, good morning, good morning, good morning, good morning, good morning, good morning, good morning, good morning, good morning, good morning, good morning, good morning, good morning, good morning, good morning, good morning, good morning, good morning, good morning, good morning, good morning, good morning, good morning, good morning, good morning, good morning, good morning, good morning, good morning, good morning, good morning, good morning, good morning, good morning, good morning, good morning, good morning, good morning, good morning, good morning, good morning, good morning, good morning, good morning, good morning, good morning, good morning, good morning, good morning, good morning, good morning, good morning, good morning, good morning, good morning, good morning, good morning, good morning, good morning, good morning, good morning, good morning, good morning, good morning, good morning, good morning, good morning, good morning, good morning, good morning, good morning, good morning, good morning, good morning, good morning, good morning, good morning, good morning, good morning, good morning, good morning, good morning the top of the hour. Thank you so much to each and every one of you who did come through to join in on the final hashtag Gem Early. We do it every day as means of jumpstarting your mornings. And of course, we are Kumbula. Last week, we were meant to have a very important discussion on our hashtag Disability 360. Kumbula, it's a segment brought to you by the SABC Education. We really wanted to find out who qualifies and should be benefiting when it comes to disability grants in South Africa. We did mention in Dokba, we're going to chat to Dylan Mashele, and we've got him today. He's the Media Relations Manager for the National Council of and for Persons with Disabilities, and he's going to be taking us through that. We just have to jump in for a quick break and, of course, a quick song, and we'll get into that conversation.
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0: It's a release by Zion taking us to the year 2016. The song is titled Secrets. You should count yourself lucky if you have someone who is your significant other and you can share secrets that you know at no point no one will know about. That's the comfort of being in a good relationship. And of course, that takes us to 8 minutes before we get to the top of the hour. Today, we want to find out who qualifies and should benefit from disability grants in South Africa. We're joined by Media Relations Manager for the National Council of and for Persons with Disabilities, Mr. Dylan Mashele. He's joining us on our Disability 360 as soon as we come back from this.
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0: All right, we've got about 7 minutes exactly before we get to the top of the hour. And we welcome you to Disability 360, brought to you by SABC Education. Now, we all know that life can be unpredictable through illnesses, strokes, chronic condition, workplace injuries, and road accidents. Many of us as South Africans have found ourselves permanently or temporarily unable to work. And in South Africa, over 1 million people currently receive the permanent disability grant administered by the South African Social Security Agency, commonly known as SASSA. So today on Disability 360, we unpack the realities, some of the requirements, and the misconception surrounding disability grants in South Africa. I did mention, to help us unpack this one, we are joined by Media Relations Manager for the National Council of and for Persons with Disabilities, or Mr. Dylan Mashele. Dylan, a very warm welcome to you. It's always so great to have you on the show. How are you feeling this Thursday morning?
4: Molo to you, my presenter, and to Abapulapuli Basetru FM. Such a good privilege for us to engage with your listeners.
0: All right. Dylan, one crucial question that I want us to start with is, what is considered a disability when it comes to qualifying for a disability grant, specifically in South Africa?
4: So, for one to qualify for a disability grant, you need to be certified by a specialist. You need to go through a medical assessment and examination. Then the qualified doctor is the one to give you a certificate that certifies that you qualify for a permanent disability grant. Okay. And this can be done by a GP, any GP. Thereafter, the SASSA, they also have their doctors who qualifies you based on the report, the medical report that you got from your GP.
0: Mm. I love that you're touching on the medical report, because it brings me to my next question. Are the different categories or maybe classification of disabilities recognized by the system? And also, if there are, how are these assessed?
4: So, we as the National Council of and for Persons with Disabilities, we don't work alone. We work, or we are being governed by the UN Convention on the Rights of Persons with Disabilities. So there's a lot of disabilities that are classified in that clause. But in South Africa, there are certain disabilities that qualifies to get a disability grant. Like, for instance, learning disability. It's not easy because it has it's indexed. So it's not easy to categorize it and classify it. So it needs a doctor who's trained to pick up or to observe the type of learning disability, then that's when you can qualify for your SASSA grant. And this can only be supported or assisted when you go to a specific school that cater and accommodate that particular disability.
0: Mm.
4: Then you can even get the letter from the school, and then you can go with it to the doctor.
0: All right. Another question I want to find out about, Dylan. If a person is perhaps involved in an accident and thereafter develops a condition that sort of leaves them unable to work, what are some of the immediate steps one should take to begin the application process for disability grant?
4: For anyone to qualify for a disability grant, you need a full examination. So immediately they need to go to the doctor and then get a full examination that they will take when they go and apply for SASSA grant. When they apply for disability grant, I alluded previously on my opening remarks that the doctor, again, the second doctor from SASSA, they are the one that will complement a medical report that they came with and the current one, then that's when they can qualify for the disability grant. So the only thing that is needed is full examination and a medical report, then they qualify for the grant.
0: And for someone who becomes disabled later in life, maybe through an accident, a stroke or illness, do they also qualify?
4: It depends when later on. Remember, there's disability grant and there's old age grant, for a lack of a better word.
0: Okay.
4: So if they're in between, they can get the disability grant, then get the old age grant. Not get it in two ways, but then it's either disability grant or an old age grant.
0: All right. Lastly, Dylan, many vulnerable families or people struggle with access to information as well as documentation. Maybe a few words of advice you would share with families and individuals who may qualify but feel overwhelmed by the process or unsure where to begin.
4: So the National Council of and for Persons with Disabilities, we do a lot of advocacy work. We also do social work services. So we have footprint in South Africa. We have provincial association of and for persons with disabilities in each and every province. So the listeners of True FM can call us on 011-452-2774. And if they are in Eastern Cape, we are able to transfer their matter to our provincial association of and for persons with disabilities that is based in Eastern Cape. Then the social worker can assist them with the paperwork and the requirement and make the process more easier.
0: All right. Dylan, because of time, we're going to have to park it there. Thank you so much for your time. Truly, truly, thank you for coming and sharing that information. And do enjoy the rest of your day.
4: Thank you so much, Nkosi, to you and to your listeners.
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5: 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Usotolopu wase George nguBrawen Johnson.
6: We have issues with localized flooding, but mostly we've seen it in where gutter water and rainwater has been directed into the sewer systems, and then some of these sewer networks then open up in the road reserve area, and that often causes localized flooding. But the George team are ready. We get a lot of requests from our informal settlements in terms of sandbags, in terms of gun plus, as we call it, is a plastic sheeting that we use for the roof. So the teams are actively working.
5: Uyavela kwinkundla kamantyi etshilwa busiku eLimpopo namhlanje. 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
7: Preliminary investigation revealed that the two deceased are siblings from Madaban village and both are suspected to have been poisoned. Police investigation immediately commenced and subsequently led to the arrest of a 27-year-old female alleged to be the mother of the two victims. The motive for the incident is unknown at this stage. The suspect is expected to appear before Chilopsiku Magistrate Court soon, facing two counts of murder.
5: Kubhubhe umntu oyindoda emva kokutshayisana kwezigadla ezibini kuhola wendlela u-N3 kufutshane neCliffdale Interchange kwintshona yesixeko saseThekwini kwindlela ebheka eMgungundlovu. 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UJameson uthi isigadla esinye siphume endleleni sayo kubhukuqa.
8: Paramedics assessed what is believed to be the driver of the one truck who had been ejected from the vehicle, and unfortunately had sustained fatal injuries, and there was nothing paramedics could do for him, and he was declared deceased at the scene. The second truck driver had sustained no injuries, and it's unclear if there's any further casualties as the scene is still active. All necessary role players are in attendance, and traffic is flowing past. However, we would advise all motorists to avoid this area at all costs for some time.
5: Igugula le-ANC ePalamente liyikhalimele into elithi kukungakhathali kwabanye abemi bangaphandle abahlala eMzantsi Afrika. 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
9: Hayi baba lathi no. 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No, since you're supposed to win awards. This is Tangane, a king. No.
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0: when they talk about love, they say us as women, we become submissive to the right person. Jennifer Hudson, taken from her self-titled album, titled Jennifer Hudson, taking us back to the year 2008. This one is titled Giving Myself to You. And of course, that is how we enter you into the second hour of the show. A very warm welcome to you if you did just join in. It's the second hour, the last one of the show. We've still got another hour to push through. I'm Babalwa G, taking care of your mid-mornings between 9 and 11. 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At Gqeberha, we're sitting on 91.0 to 94.5. 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At exactly 10 minutes just after 10, we are about to get into what is your hustle. Kumbuleke, this past month, we profiled three hustlers who were part of our What's Your Hustle segment. And of course, they're going to be coming through with their questions for Mr. Mandondo, who is a business consultant at Mandondo Consulting, and is going to come through and give them some advice with the hopes that they will grow in their businesses. Now, if you do have a question or business-related question for Mr. Mandondo, feel free to come through on 086-000-2375 while we're having that conversation, or you can simply send us a voice note on 072-999-8092 along with your WhatsApp message. We're going to be chatting to Mr. Mandondo as soon as we come back from this.
1: 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We have spots for 32 soccer teams and 16 netball teams. This tournament will take place at Mukilisweni Sports Grounds in Bizana from the 16th to the 18th of July 2026. 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
0: One of the most amazing things that we do for you, every Thursday we open a platform for our business hustlers to come through and speak a little bit about their business and what they have to offer within their surrounding areas and communities. And after we've profiled all of those hustlers that we're able to have on the show, they then come back and ask any business related question to our guest and business consultant, or Mr. Mandondo, or Mr. Ludwe Mandondo, who is of Mandondo Consulting based in East London. He's going to be sharing his details

0: It's such a great pleasure to have you on the show. Happy Thursday. How are you feeling this morning?
1: Happy Thursday, Dee. Greetings to you and the listeners. Joaquin, I'm having a fantastic morning.
0: Love it.
1: It's cozy outside. I'm happy to be here.
0: All right. Always a great pleasure to have you on the show. And we also just appreciate you taking time out of your busy schedule to help our listeners. The third hustler. Okay. So I mentioned that we had Ayaz Mabinda, Ntuthuzelo Mabeseza, which was Baby Swig. And we also profiled Mawande Gwei Designs. But unfortunately, when I unable to get hold of her for her question. We'll keep it moving. We've got three voice notes for you, Mr. Mandondo. I don't know, do you want us to go through all of them or should we go two and one?
1: Let's do two and one.
0: Please. All right. Mavula, whenever you're ready, my guy.
2: Ayaz Mabinda of Black Race Sneakerwash, based in East London, Southernwood and Quickney. My question is mainly based on funding. According to the belief in our industry, everyone believes that for you to secure funding, be it from private, from public as well, meaning government, you have to have connections and you have to bribe certain people, you have to know people within. So I just want to know from you as to if you want to secure funding, what are the best ways to go about? Because I believe that there should be proper and ethical ways. So if I'm a small business that wants to scale up and I'm looking for funding, financial assistance, what would be the things that I would need to pay attention to so that the funder can be able to trust me and invest in my company?
0: Definitely.
2: Thank you very much.
3: Thank you very much for the opportunity. My name is Ntuthuzelo Mbeseza. I lead a company called Baby Swag. We are based in Zwelitsha. It is a kids entertainment and events planning company. We have been existing since 2016. We are finishing a decade this year. My question is about one of the challenges that seem to be a stumbling block when it comes to my business, which is human resource. When it comes to employing people, I don't know. Sometimes I feel like we're not lucky when it comes to getting the proper people who are going to understand the vision that the business is trying to achieve. Our business mostly deals with children, so we need basically people who are going to be very much friendly and love kids. We do sometimes get people like that, but the problem is that people come showing an interest and all of that, but when we continue to work, we get so much unlucky that people end up doing something that is in their own interest. And then the business end up struggling. And even sometimes when we try to make a difference in our community by employing those that are close to us, we end up getting people who are into drugs and all of those things. And we end up also suffering because they steal for us and doing some funny things. We are trying to be strict, doing some measures to make sure that we get people who are correct. We request CVs that have people have got a verification with their fingerprints from the police station, but still that doesn't work because people are not serious when it comes to maintaining their jobs. They come looking for jobs as if they are serious about that, but they end up not doing what they are supposed to do. How do you manage people to be exactly what you are looking for?
0: All right. Mr. Mandondo, I'm going to hand over to you.
1: Thank you, B. I think we should start with the last
0: entrepreneur.
1: I want to first congratulate them. For staying the course for 10 years. Do you know, in business, at Tata, 10 years it has gone through a lot.
0: Yeah, I can imagine.
1: Especially for 10 years. So we'd like to congratulate

0: congratulate them for staying the course and making sure that there are those people who benefit from their business. Because the business is not only about the owner, there are also employees. Mm. Now, what's the problem? You have the employees. You might have other problems, but the major problem is the employees. Now, the question I would ask it like this, if I were to be in his own position, what system can I use to recruit and manage the best candidates for my small business? So I'm trying to summarize for someone who can I use. What is asking from you? I've tried to do this on my own. Now I don't know. But it can be more sharp. But I would like to know, what system can I use to recruit and manage the best candidates for my small business? My response will be based on 5 steps that I always advise people when it comes to recruitment, especially small business.
1: Sure.
0: This system might not work for bigger businesses, but for small businesses, it works. First, there's a thing that we do, step number one, when we want to recruit. We recruit agents. We want to close the gap prior to establishing the system. So the first thing you need to do before you advertise, before you do any budgeting for someone, before you even share with anyone, you need to create the system. Be clear about the person. What is this person going to do? That's the first thing. When on your own, write down, on a Monday, before you do that, or rather before you advertise, you do that, and then you also look at the skills required for someone to do it. That was step number one. Look at the skills. Okay, now I've 85. And then how successful would this person be? What do I expect from him? That's number one.
1: Mm.
0: On your own, before you advertise. Secondly, you go out and advertise. You advertise on social media. You advertise on your WhatsApp groups, depending, because in a community network, I'm looking for this person, and I want this person to have this skill.
1: Mm.
0: Then always start, once we have those people, remember, from different places, then on their own, they must create a short list from those people.
1: Mm.
0: That's step number three. Mm. Based on minimum requirements. Yes, those requirements. Step one.
1: Sure.
0: Love so you
1: it.
0: Look at those requirements,
1: mm.
0: you share, shortlist because we are made to A, B, C, D. Then you conduct interview questions. Not interviews, interview questions. When I'm going to do before Alban was speaking, interview.
1: Okay.
0: Because any problem is in the top from God is going to school, then I'm going to move.
1: Zambuzi ya Muslim Sebe. Baro zauti ya ayat Muslim Sebe. I hear you, Mr. Sure.
0: Number three. Then number four, make sure Bana, you don't rely on those CVs. On that day of the interview, related to
1: if
0: you're hiring an administrator, come make a task.
1: It's like shadowing. Mm.
0: Yes, on that day, shortlist.
1: Mm.
0: On that day, the document. We want to check in with speed track as a typing. Counting an email and send this email to Mna. The admin task is Lula as if Umdu to receive, we have as the end of the Kamakayans are practical. 15 minutes. If you are hiring a salesperson, Kanenze Nobaga Pumanga out of the business. Makenze is failed pitch in front of you. You assess the communication skills in your address. With the other party. So that is number four. The last one is management. We have recruited Ulapanga Pagad. Set targets. We don't do that. We only reprimand them.
1: Yeah.
0: To manage that person. But we're not, you must do A, B, C, D, to communicate. I ask, but this is what is expected from me. Then if go Wednesday, you performance review. No, Wednesday are Fridays now.
1: Sure.
0: But this week, Wednesday, you did not meet the target. Then the target was targeted at the end of the week. At the beginning of the week, but I was on the A, B, C, D.
1: Okay. All right.
0: Those are five.
1: Mr. Van Dodon, Ella, very quickly, I'm looking at the time for us to sneak in the other voice note, just in case Kutigadi, there are similarities. You don't mind.
0: Okay. All right.
1: Thank you. Yo, sorry, Mavu.
2: What's your hustle? Hashtag true experience, hashtag what's your hustle. Hi, Babs Alicious.
1: No,
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1: It's a fair one. Love it. All right, Mr. Manondo, I'll let you then finish off for us.
0: All right. I'm sure we are done with the first hustler. Now, the other one is asking, in summary, asking about...
1: Was bribe.
0: I don't get it. I couldn't get it. I try, honestly, we don't. But it looks like in that year it is Aumbona Selenigua, Gukola checking, only the Pamguak, Gutwa, a city department, if I do ban a million. Even at Ubana, I saw this gun, Yagana, you do a paga.
1: Sure.
0: And the other young bribe, I don't want to say.
1: Let me tell you what I know. Sure.
0: We're running businesses. We are asking for funding. If funders get used to discuss, they are private funders with children. What is a public funding? If private, it's like a bank. It's like a company, they phone, maybe companies, offer funding private. Let me quickly tell you about what they want from you. For you to become fundable, for your business to be ready to stand before them in confidence, you need to ensure that, number one, your business is registered with CIPC. Your business is registered with SAR, and your business has a separate bank account from your personal bank account. That's the first thing. The first, but the follow under the first thing that you need to do. Just ensure that you have that in place. Obviously, make sure that all these as long as money, you know, CIPC and tax and bank are compliant. Answer compliant meaning they are up to the standard. About you know, you go talk to a compliance, proof of compliance, be able to give them tax clearance certificate, be able to give them CIPC 30.1 document. They won't say, but you have filed all your tests. When they're asking for about your bank, be able to give them a bank account, proof of business account. Yes, you have no bank. August 3rd, they always ask for some plan that you have. It cannot be a business plan, but in terms of feasibility plan or whatever plan that you have for your business, it must be written down with you.
1: Okay.
0: So, business plan that you are able to explain in summary or at length, depending on my own 5 year plan, my 10 year plan, my 3 year plan. Yeah, depends. But who are you asking funding for? So you must have a plan to share with them, but okay, this is where we're at, this is where we are going. Also, you must have been trading. It's important that you must have been trading, number four. You must have been trading because Bona, they cannot fund the idea but consistent, you know, but how have you been doing from the beginning with Ochongo?
1: Okay.
0: But customers. And all of that, if one has a child, they'll call you. But I got a minimum of 6 months.
1: Okay.
0: About a minimum of 12, depending on what apply up here.
1: Sure.
0: Then you must have financial records. Financial records, yes, the financial statements, then so the accountant. They tell you, Ubana, from bookkeeping, to financial, to your accountant, this kind of financial stuff. Financially, it can tell you if I know my business, they're going to have that chance. Then, who are the funders? This is Chile, the private. You have to go and refresh. As a business owner, but who are the funders? Go to them with everything that I've shared about.
1: Yeah.
0: And tell me when I'm going to have a and give you a chance. But
1: love that.
0: So, my father in there, when abantu bethetha ngoku bani une connection kulambutho wepolitiki une connection kamalume wakhe, let's just focus on those entirely zibalayo. Go to this industry kwezindawo zifundayo on both private and public, ikhona yakufanda.
1: Great advice.
0: The other guy talking about I'm sorry,
1: but advice. Uluba. Nje advice for a band who are trying to infiltrate different businesses while a lot of people are starting up businesses.
0: What I've noticed with a band about businesses, there's a question that they should ask themselves before they start. What business opportunities can I pursue that have it demand? It's applicable to all types of businesses.
1: Sure.
0: Move from your eyes.
1: Sure.
0: But it's not moving. So, in the back of one, ask yourself, what is business opportunity? What do people need every day?
1: Okay.
0: A few examples. They need bread. Aban. Nobutalapina. Aban will always need bread. Aban, they need security services. They need hair and beauty. Aban, they need child care. We ever look at the preschool, you can use the creche. Nagwa City Night Game. You understand? Aban, they need the agricultural production, as you know, this is jayo, fruit and veg. So those are businesses that I need. Not because I like to do it, but there's a need for cleaning services. Yeah, if you're a professional, you can go towards the businesses or even with a band. Then there's professional services, which is your accounting services. For a need. That's where your business will start making sense.
1: Mr. Mandond,
0: because
1: of time, we have to unfortunately leave it there. We always appreciate you coming through. Just remind them very quickly where they can find you.
0: Ludo Mandondo on social media. You can drop an inbox. Ludo Mandondo at gmail.com. If you want to email 07111 93178 on WhatsApp 07111 93178.
1: All right. Okay. Thank you so much, Mr. Mandondo. Truly appreciate you.
0: Thank you. Thank you. Thank you, guys.
1: All right. We quickly pay some bills. We've only got 27 more minutes before we say our goodbyes.
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1: Four feel good songs back to back on your experience. Baba, what you say? Your mid-morning cup of tea. On a show, experience. How much I'm dedicated to you. 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

0: So let me break it down for you. Basically, what Sierra is saying in this song, if I got morning go, if I got value wishing go, if I got respecting go, then he'll never see you. And Sierra, Shuttle never ever played you some Beyonce before that one. Dance for You. Rihanna came through, teaming up with Future. The L-O-V-E-E song, Lionel Richie. I Call It Love. It's your four feel good songs back to back, letting us at exactly 9 minutes before we get to the top of the hour. And we did receive a couple of voice notes. Maybe Mavula, let's start with those and have a listen as to what the people are saying today. We did ask you today, either Inter-House Sports Day or Athletics Day. Let's hear it.
1: Hello. Solo ndikho esikolweni kufana nasekunzweni ndiyaya ixoxesha injalo nabaziza ndihonje babakatshiyi ngoba kaloku savuma ngomlomo ukuthi uYesu uyinkosi uyaphila nonoba kaloku baba lotshiyi wayephuma imvula isina. So you have a job in Baba Lochi.
0: Okay, so it's not about running after all, it's about attending school. All right, we hear you, Sagza. Thank you so much.
2: Baba Lochi.
0: Hey. Thank you so much, Budi. I appreciate you so much.
2: You were born for this one.
0: Thank you.
2: Not enough man alone fast. What tigela?
0: Hi bo, tinango.
2: Okay, clever and doing a lot. You
0: sure, thank you.
3: Love
0: so much.
3: Love you more. Good
0: morning.
3: I'm
0: so happy. That's my job.
3: Okay, this is in course.
0: Thank you so much, Happy. It means my job is done.
3: True money, true FM.
0: All right.
4: Hi, Baba.
0: Hello, Gwen. Gwen.
4: Gwen. Bumba, yeah, in Sindawini. You, brown eyes.
0: Okay.
4: My destiny's child. Clearly now, man, Kalagam Nandi Reidu.
0: Kalagam Nandi
4: Reidu.
0: Thank you so much. Thank you so much. I love the fact that he playlist Yami Achinja. Brown eyes, but I'm a corner. All right, so interesting one. I wanted to find out about Sports Day. Umhlambe wawungumuntu olidada, wawungafuni lanto kuthiwe ufike emgqishi. Or maybe you were like me, you grew up a chubby child and you didn't feel confident to participate. Want to find out from you, Manesh Mbila, ukuthi obo ndandi tushu sana, nyawo lam liplati alinafika. Usezimbaba umamele. Thank you so much. I was not that serious. Immediately, I knew I can do something, then I just let it go. I saw a post. The reason why I was asking you this is because I came across a post in Dogbana. I think some doctor posted it, a city in Dogbana. It's funny how the things we didn't want to do in our younger years, you realize, those are the things that will actually keep you alive, and running is part of that. I mean, I think a lot of us growing up, we didn't want to participate on Athletics Day. We didn't want to do all of those things. But those are the things that actually keep you healthy. That's what you realize in your older years. Pure Matthews coming through. I said, happy Thursday, babes. No mavu la mna. Ndikhule ndibaleke esikolweni. Ndayeke high school. Ngoseke kufeinte omnye umntana ebaleni. Kodwa mna, ndandingumntu othandayo ukubaleka. Love that. Hi, man. Yifiye leyo. Siyabonga Zizi Matila. Uthe happy Thursday morning, Matike. Till the last hour, guys, you were lucky. You went to schools that you weren't forced to run. Hey, Ulisa Takaza Pumelele Joe, Utinaning of Funuba in Tegis and Gobake, and in a speed so Balega too. Law, Sakagogoka, Kangabam Chana or Mayala Gilbert coming through to Nan Gabgela Uveza Imbandezam is Jepam Gomisi. Oh, nothing. I did even old again. And I didn't eat that bill. I couldn't have. Thank you so much for all of those people who did come through and just sit in with us on the show. Not only that, but just to come through, it always does something for us. It means at least we get you guys. And also, we are getting where we need to get with Umphulaphuli Retro FM. So I'm happy that you guys have a wonderful time, because I definitely had a wonderful time with you. I'm back again tomorrow to close off the week with you officially on a Friday. But unfortunately, it's time for you guys to release me now, making way for Zips and Bob Homer. She's taking care of you between 11 and 12. I am Baba Alwakoa. I'm also known as Babala G on your airways. Back again tomorrow morning on a Friday. Zonke Digana. This one is titled SOS. Please be blessed.

0: News, independent and impartial with Siseko Kondile.
1: The top stories at 11. Motorists urged to be cautious in rain heat Goga, and South Africa and Kenya eye strong economic ties. Good morning. Goga Municipality Mayor in the Eastern Cape, Harting Bonman, has urged motorists to exercise extreme caution as slippery roads and flooding continue to affect parts of the area. Several roads in the Goga area have been closed due to flood water and rocks. Bonman has also called on residents living along the Gamtoos River to evacuate as the river is overflowing. Persistent heavy rainfall continues across the region, with multiple areas reporting flooding. Bonman says the municipal disaster management team remains on high alert for any further emergencies.
2: Our teams are monitoring the situation to make sure that residents are safe. And then we've had a lot of damage on some of our provincial roads, and we are asking residents and motorists to please not travel unless absolutely necessary, because there's a lot of damage on roads, and we are trying everything we can to keep roads open and safe and water from off roads. But it is extremely difficult with the amount of rain that we are receiving.
1: Meanwhile, community members from an informal settlement in Thembalethu in George have been evacuated from their homes and are being accommodated in a private hall. The George municipality says the structures are built on a floodplain and there are plans to relocate residents to a temporary site. Many of the affected residents were also evacuated last month during a previous level 8 storm warning. George Municipal Councillor Eric Mdaga says more evacuations are expected later today.
3: It seems that their homes are beginning to be a bit better, because most of them are there by the flood and the water stagnant. But now, due to seeing that the rain again came and their houses now have overflowed, so they are here now today since yesterday. And we are expecting more because in our groups or subgroups, there have been others indicating since I've circulated the message back here. Each and everyone that has entered the place, the hall is open, and this is the community room.
1: Proceedings in the Madlanga Commission in Pretoria have focused on discrepancies in the documentation of a 541-kilogram cocaine consignment intercepted by the Hawks and Crime Intelligence in Isipingo in KwaZulu-Natal. Commissioner Advocate Sesi Baloyi questioned Hawks Durban Unit Commander Colonel Gavin Jacob on why the detention notice for the container was not recorded in the police investigation diary. Jacob, who began testifying yesterday, is detailing his role in the operation involving drugs valued at an estimated 200 million rand.
4: So that act, the opposite of the instruction to detain, is recorded. We look at your diary, we see an instruction to release. I expect that there must be an instruction to record. And I would be concerned that it will appear in a statement, not in a diary.
5: Yes. Commissioner, maybe I can say that Warrant Officer Mpangase was not as thorough as he should have been.
1: Meanwhile, the commission has also ruled that the testimony of Witness I, who is set to appear before the commission on the 9th of June, will be heard in partial camera. And lastly, International Relations Minister Ronald Lamula says South Africa and Kenya are poised to deepen their strategic partnership with significant opportunities for stronger economic integration between the two countries. His remarks come as President Cyril Ramaphosa hosts his Kenyan counterpart William Ruto on a three-day state visit. The two leaders are expected to hold high-level talks focusing on trade, investment, and a range of bilateral and regional issues. Lamula says the relationship between South Africa and Kenya holds a strong potential for economic growth and enhanced cooperation.
6: What will stand out for us in these relations is to continue on the issue of economic integration between the two countries. We believe it can grow on both sides and at a reciprocal level, because now it stands at 11 billion, but we want it to go further than that, because when it goes further, it creates an economic opportunity for growth. It also creates jobs, but it also creates issues of skills exchange and issues of integration between the two countries, but also people to people. understanding the positive nature and the lives of the Kenyan people.
1: Recapping the top story, Gqeberha Municipality Mayor Hartin Bonman has urged motorists to exercise extreme caution as slippery roads and flooding continue to affect parts of the area. Several roads in the Gqeberha area have been closed due to flood water and rocks. For SABC News on True FM, I'm Siseko Kondile. More news at 12.
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9: 5 minutes after 11 on hashtag Inqoko at True FM, 89.3 to 107.8 like no one else. A big shout out goes out to Siseko Kondile for holding it down. Yeah, we are going with another news update. Go 12 Ngoska Kulukumabala G for a true experience where we are going to go with the producer. We are Kim. Igamalam Guzizi Pozibs Mbopom and the producer of the show, Silk Damoy. Namhlanje, we unpack local government and municipal elections. So explore again how metropolitan, local and district municipalities are elected. The relationship between local and district council and why active participation in municipal elections is essential for building stronger communities. Siyafuna ke now to be a part of this conversation. Ubanga bonombuzo ungawuthumela kwangokumbuzo wakho kuna wethu ka WhatsApp 072-998-092 okanye usikhangele ku Facebook singu True FM. And of course the hashtag is hashtag Inqoko. Let's kickstart the show with Manana and this one is called I Can't Believe I Get to Call You Mine. Oh.

0: minutes after 11 on hashtag Incoko. I can't believe I get to call you mine, Manana. Pulling through on hashtag Incoko at Refm 89.3, channel 7.8. Like no one else, taking us exactly to 11 minutes after 11. If you have just joined us, welcome to it. Thank you so much for choosing Refm and choosing this show in particular. Indobani Bekanti Zohlala now and Namhlanje. Chilo ke sathi Namhlanje si Incokola, or we unpack local government and municipal elections. So explore okay, how metropolitan, local and district municipalities are elected. Now, as Mzansi Afrika uzi preparisha for the 2026 local government elections, kubalekile that citizens, especially abantu abatsha nabantu abazoqala ukuvota, understand how these elections work, the different types of municipal elections and why every vote matters or every vote counts. So make sure into bana kuba ngabona umbuzo regarding lo mcimbi sijongene nawo namhlanje, yakhawuleza yasithumelela ku 072-999-8092. That's 072-999-8092. Ku Facebook siyafumaneka singu True FM and the hashtag is
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1: 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The tournament is opened to amateur netball and soccer teams. 10,000 Rand is up for grabs for the winning soccer team and 5,000 Rand for the winning netball team. If you think your team has what it takes to win this tournament, register now by WhatsApping Ulrich on 069-565-7985. We have spots for 32 soccer teams and 16 netball teams. This tournament will take place at Lupili Sweni Sports Grounds in Bizana from the 16th to the 18th of July 2026. Our spectators will enjoy 3 full days of non-stop entertainment, and many, many prizes are up for grabs. 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Like no one else. Your career is more than a job. 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

0: Absolutely love it. Pila Dlozi, Silent Nqo Mama on hashtag Kwincoko @TrueFM 89.3 to 107.8 like no one else. Ahead of that one, we had Usjava with Amavaga taking us exactly to 21 minutes after 11. Bangabusano ngena, koska kulu for choosing TrueFM and choosing this show in particular. Sichilo ke ngosingena, intobana namhlanje, we are unpacking local government and municipal elections, and we will explore how metropolitan, local and district municipalities are elected. Now, types of local government or municipal elections, Umzansi Afrika usebenzisa a mixed electoral system, a combined ward elections, constituency system. Now, abavoti, they elect an individual councillor to represent iward yabo. Proportional representation elections with eyaziwa kakhulu njenge PR, abavoti elect a political party and seats are all allocated according to the percentage ye votes ezifunyenweyo. Now, simuve siye ekubeni how district municipalities are elected. District councils are made up of 40% directly elected through the district PR ballot, and then 60% appointed by local municipalities within the district. And then siye kwi voter registration. South Africans ziya registarisha to vote only once. Ubanga basoke wa registarisha to vote, you are only able to register to vote only once. I voters remain on the voters roll unless it details zakhe mhlambe funeke zibe kanti ziyatshintshwa mhlambe awusahlali kulanda awuhlala kuyo iaddress yakhe itshintshile ngoku, then you need to change ke ngoku ezo details. Voters are generally assigned a voting station ngokokuba uhlala ndawoni na. So i-voting station yakho awuyikhethi ngoba hayi mna ndifuna uyovotela endaweni ethile. Uvota kuloo ndawo based on i-address yakho eyaziwayo kwa-IEC. Special arrangements ziyenziwa, you know, to vote elsewhere if necessary. Kodwa funeka ube kanti u-IEC uya infonywa ngayo yonke loo nto leyo. Traffic reports on the floods, the Buckins River eGqeberha has burst its banks, flooding the adjacent Lower Valley Road. Old Utenag Road between Iboisen Park, kwakunye noNokolo, nayo ifladile. Multiple vehicles stranded ku M19 behind Swartkops due to hitting a pothole. Please note that the R102 between Imon Plus and Thornhill ivaliwe nayo to all traffic due to amatye asendleleni. Ado Road Bridge, Wells Estate nayo ivaliwe due to flooding. So please make sure bangabe yaqhuba kwezo ndawo. We are in Ota Lindo Subnikayona. Otherwise, coming up on the show, so ngokola ne guest here to Mr. Masindi Musehane from the Electoral Commission. Nguye kwa zaukwazu kustakusela ngayo yungi ndo kufunike siyazili.
1: Your voice matters. 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Under the code, we are committed to giving news that is accurate, comment that is fair, and programming that is not harmful to children and does not amount to hate speech or description of gratuitous violence or explicit sex. If you think we are not living up to this code, you can inform the Broadcasting Complaints Commission of South Africa. Direct any complaints in writing to the Broadcasting Complaints Commission of South Africa, PO Box 412-364, Craig Hall 2024. Or send an email to bccsa@nabsa.co.za. 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

of this country's quarter camps, Sabazi Kunis on a scalem. 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As in cows, as in shy issues of his own chondo, as my singer sniff neck and gain. As he should continue, continue our she when chondo chond, continue to improve as cocktail, as she class in a she when as a schooling. Gulungulu and Sulim Tag, then I lay clever as I'm ever waiting. I'm a two and I'm a parrot, as Francis Thomas, yeah, as the machine is Olympia Mampel. So Olympia's shabby.

0: something Soweto, teaming up with Mafukula Vilakazi or Mama Bomthandazo on hashtag Ngoko at True FM. Like, no, I'll shout outs to us, man, for always plugging you with good music. Namhlanje sijonge umcimbi obalulekileyo, siyakwamkela kuba ngabo sanongena enkqubeni. Minutes before 12 on hashtag Ngoko at True FM, 89.3 to 107.8. Like, no, and to the Thursday edition of Ngoko Youth Kiona. We empower abantu abatsha with the knowledge they need to participate meaningfully in our democracy. When we talk about elections, abantu abaninzi immediately think about national and provincial elections. However, the elections that often have the most direct impact on our daily lives are local government or municipal elections, as elections determine who will make decisions about the services we rely on every day, from water, sanitation and refuse collection to roads, housing and community development. As Umzansi Africa prepares for the 2026 local government elections, it is important that citizens, especially abantu abatsha and first-time voters, understand how these elections work, the different types of municipal elections, and why every vote matters. Namhlanje, we unpack local government and municipal elections. We will explore how metropolitan, local, and district municipalities are elected, the relationship between local and district council, and why active participation in municipal elections is essential for building stronger communities. Joining us namhlanje to guide us through this important conversation, Mr. Masindi Musehane from the Electoral Commission. We are going to pull through with the questions on our Facebook page, Sungu True FM on Facebook. That's TRU FM on Facebook. And the hashtag is hashtag Ngoko. You can phone like ubanga bonombuzo 086-000-2375. Can use to mail a voice note to 072-998-0922. And that is joining us on the line today. We have Mr. Masindi Musehane. Mr. Musehane, maskom kelen kubeni kwa kona sibule leka kulu nge klasha lako.
1: Ma, ndibulise na msasazi, ndibulise kuwe, ndibulise na kubo, bonge ama kula pulebe 2FM.
0: Siyabulela la tatu, nkosika kulu for joining us. I think before si singene kwi lenduza ya namhlanje okanye kwi conversation yetu ya namhlanje, we have a few voice notes ezingenile. We have two voice notes. I think masikale ngazo, si addresses zona, and then ke ngoku siqhubekeke with our conversation.
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1: 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There are different types of democracies or electoral systems ezisetyenziswayo hlabathi liphela kwi-democracy ezikhoyo. 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We use that system nathi when we elect ooceba bethu xa senza i-ward elections. But the challenge with that system is that njengoba kuwina umntu oyi-one, it means that amanye amaqela okanye sa other interest groups are not represented, especially kwi-councilor zethu. 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
0: Okay.
1: 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Ngizakwenza umzekelo. What happens is that this system tries to make sure that yonke i-vote counts. 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
1: 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Which means that they are well represented because of the formula esiyisebenzisileyo. I hope lo mzekelo wam uyawuphendula umbuzo kaVuyo.
0: 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How does the type of municipality determine the election process?
1: The types of local government municipal elections esinazo in South Africa, we have, when we elect we use what is called a first-past-the-post system, majoritarian system, winner-takes-all. Which means that umuntu owine majority of votes nguye owinayo pha kwiward. 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
0: Okay, iyavakala. 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
0: Siphinde sikwamkele kwincoko bangabo sanongena 16 minutes before 12 on hashtag incoko. Sahleli namo Zizipho Zipthimbophoma and namhlanje joining us on the line we have Mr. Masindi Mosehane from IEC. Tshilo ke ndathi ndiyafuna uba ungene nemibuzo yakho ku 072-998-0092. I think masikhangele nala voice note ibingenile simvinto bani uthi nombuzo wakhe.
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1: 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So those are the requirements on our part as is jongayo uba do these people abastandayo as candidates meet these requirements. Ezinye nezinye msasazi in terms of qualifications zesikolo asikho thina singu-IEC kuzo. So andikwazi ukuphendula ncam lo mbuzo.
0: Okay. Now, Mr. Mesane, ndifuna size ekubeni ke ngoku, what are the two types of ward elections? You know, what is the difference between ward candidate representing a political party and an independent candidate? And how does a ward election impact service delivery kwi communities at okanye kwi community level?
1: Okay, enkosi ngombuzo, sasazi. Maniqale ngale difference between a ward and a party candidate.
0: Okay.
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0: No, uphendule dat, uphendule. Now uMzantsi Afrika has not used electronic voting before. Is there any possibility of exploring lo mcimbi lona, you know, in the immediate future? 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You know, what are the potential advantages, you know, of e-voting? Okanye zeziphi concerns mhlawumbi would need to be addressed before uMzantsi Afrika bekanti uyayiadopta le electronic voting?
1: Ndiyawurhanela lo mbuzo msasazi noba uvela ebantwini abatsha isikhulukazi.
0: Yes.
1: But maybe let me start by confirming that in the last year especially UIEC has been consulting, and we've consulted widely on the idea of electronic voting as a modality that can be used in elections in the future. But kule election siya kuyo, UIEC akanazo intentions okanye injongo zokusebenzisa electronic voting. 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Masigqithe kule ndawo ithi there are different types of electronic voting. 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Hlabathi jikelele, xa uba ndiphosanga, I think it's only one country that is using that system, is Switzerland. Zonke ezinye countries that are using some form of electronic voting are using what is called electronic voting machines. So which means nakubo njemba kukho lento kuthiwa electronic voting, but abavoti basanyanzelekile ukuba baye esitishini and interact with someone in their process yovota. And yiyo lena ke UIEC ayijongileyo ukuba in future this may be something that we introduce. The advantages, msasazi, is that i-process yethu, in as much as it is efficiently and effectively managed, but the process ende kakhulu. 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So there is some fatigue that comes into the process esiyibonayo singu-IEC. 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So electronic voting will help us greatly in reducing the time it takes for us to produce the final results in an election.
0: Okay, iyavakala Mr. Msasazi. Iyavakala. We are left with 6 minutes before sikhawuleze siyezindabeni. We have a few questions ezingenileyo. Uyabuza uthi how many votes must a party have to get one seat kwi PR okanye ke one seat as a PR councillor? 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
1: Okay, eyokuqala msasazi, la mzekelo wam besivule ngawo kula mbuzo kaVuyo, I hope covers a bit of this question. It is not easy for IEC to say these are the number of votes a party or a person will require to get a seat. Loo nto ixhomekeke kwi-number of votes cast in that election and the number of seats that are there in that council. Remember, sisebenzisa izinto zimbini to then determine a formula ezawusixelela uba izitulo ezikhoyo nezi vote zifunyene zezipati sizialocate njani kwezi seat zikhoyo. So lonto iye icace that number of votes cast iye icace only after the election by i votes zinga, so i formula izaba yilena. It's not possible to say beforehand ba funeka ufumane isitulo ezilento i vote ezinga. Ndingagqitha umsasazi siye kulowesibini.
0: Yes, ungaya kulowesibini that.
1: Okay, thank you. Ndiyayiva i-concern apha. But umphulaphuli makandivumele ndithi kuye. Mhlawumbi the question arises from hearsay and concern. I have been working in Sasazi for the Electoral Commission. I've managed all elections since Yakala IEC in 1999. And I would be the first one to admit that from time to time, there's been corner in mistakes as is Enzayo, Pana, Pa. But as this province of the Eastern Cape and as the Electoral Commission, I know ba abantu ba jonge sometimes, but IEC has intended the corner in the Zenzayo. But into yokulahleka kwamaphepha ovota okanye into yokulahleka kwe-ballot papers, it is not something that happens kwa IEC. Because after the election, xa zisuka pha in fact mandiqale apha msasazi, xa sinika i-presiding officers amaphepha ovotisa sasa, we give them quantities that we have recorded as IEC. They have a responsibility of reporting or giving a report to what we call e-party agents who are observing the process as dishing. At the end of e-voting, e-presiding officer must also give an account to everyone present, party agents and observers, who serves in Jalonjalo, besinikwe amaphepha anga kuvote abantu abanga amaphepha anga awasetyenziswanga. 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
0: Okay.
1: So as IEC, we store the material in such a way that should sigunyaziswe uba sibuyele kweza box, funeka zibe in such a way that there will be a true reflection of what happened esitishini. So that's why the city get umphulaphuli and the feeling that I'm dismissing him, but and nika a process from the outside and the process that I have observed over years. Concerns that must be allayed. We run this process quite integrously.
0: Okay, iyavakala that's ne 1 minute before siye ezindabeni. Umbuzo wokugqibela uyabuza uthi uqala nini u-IEC uqesha abancedisi xa kuvothwa from uZizi use-Cape Town. 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
0: Okay. No, yeah.
1: Otherwise, yeah, msasazi ufiyavuma, let me just remind abaphulaphuli that they can get in touch with us ku Facebook, ku X, ku Instagram, ku YouTube na ku LinkedIn.
0: Okay.
1: At IEC South Africa okanye ku WhatsApp wethu 060-088-0000.
0: Siyabulela tati. Koska kulu sapinda stibane klevexayo. Thank you so much. Besinokala na ingu Mr. Masindi Mosehane from IEC. Masitibane ngomso between 11 and 12. Kwingoko with myself, Zizipo Zibs Mpopoma, and the producer of the show, Usilk Tamoisi. Seko Kondile, standing by for the news update.
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7: In the news at 12, Brown Muhodzi denied bail and South Africa and Kenya eye stronger economic ties. Good morning. The Johannesburg Magistrates Court has denied bail to alleged political fixer Brown Muhodzi. He was arrested on the 15th of May on charges including unlawful possession of a firearm and ammunition, discharging a firearm in a built-up area, defeating the ends of justice, and perjury. The charges relate to an alleged staged hit on his life in Vosloorus, east of Johannesburg, in November last year. In her ruling, Magistrate Annelies Tlhabi said there were discrepancies found with the residential addresses provided by Muhodzi.
8: There are three different addresses provided by the applicant. All three addresses, they don't correspond. The applicant failed to prove before this court that he has a proper address. The court cannot accept the applicant version that it is an error by the landlord to write a wrong address as house number 4454 in the lease agreement.
7: Proceedings in the Madlanga Commission in Pretoria have focused on the documentation of a 541-kilogram cocaine consignment intercepted by the Hawks and Crime Intelligence in Isipingo in KwaZulu-Natal. Commissioner Advocate Sir Sibaloi questioned Hawks Durban Unit Commander Colonel Gavin Jacob on why the detention notice for the container was not recorded in the police investigation diary. Jacob, who began testifying yesterday, is detailing his role in the operation involving drugs valued at an estimated 200 million rand.
9: So that act, the opposite of the instruction to detain, is recorded. We look at your diary, we see an instruction to release. I expect that there must be an instruction to record, and I would be concerned that it will appear in a statement, not in a diary.
10: Yes. Commissioner, maybe I can say that Warrant Officer Mpangase was not as thorough as he should have been.
7: Meanwhile, the commission has also ruled that the testimony of Witness I, who is set to appear on the 9th of June, will be heard in partial camera. The Garden Route, the Goga municipality rather, has urged motorists to be extra cautious as slippery roads and flooding continue to affect parts of the region. Several roads have been closed due to flood water and rocks blocking access. It has also called on residents living along the Gamtoos River to evacuate as the river is overflowing. Persistent heavy rainfall continues across the region, with multiple areas reporting flooding. Goga Municipality Mayor Hatting Bonman elaborates.
11: Our teams are monitoring the situation to make sure that residents are safe. And then we've had a lot of damage on some of our provincial roads, and we are asking residents and motorists to please not travel unless absolutely necessary, because there's a lot of damage on roads, and we are trying everything we can to keep roads open and safe and water from off roads. But it is extremely difficult with the amount of rain that we are receiving.
7: And further afield, Israeli Defense Minister Israel Katz says Israeli forces will continue ground operations in Lebanon despite the announcement of a renewed ceasefire agreement. The deal requires Hezbollah to stop attacks against Israel and withdraw from southern Lebanon. The BBC's Jeremy Bowen has more.
12: This agreement has no maps. It doesn't describe specific areas. There is no timetable for how this is going to work. It's also dependent on Hezbollah removing their fighters south of the Litani River, which is basically the area that Israel is occupying right now, and the complete cessation of fire from Hezbollah. So it is most unlikely it will change anything in the south. But what it may do is mean that it's more institutionalized, that Israel won't hit Beirut, and perhaps Hezbollah won't shoot over the border.
7: Recapping the top story, The Johannesburg Magistrates Court has denied bail to alleged political fixer Brown Mohodzi. He was arrested on the 15th of May on charges including unlawful possession of a firearm and ammunition, discharging a firearm in a built-up area, defeating the ends of justice, and perjury. The charges relate to an alleged staged hit on his life in Vosloorus, east of Johannesburg, in November last year. For SABC News on True FM, I'm Siseko Kondile. More news at 1.
13: It is with the utmost pride and sincerity that I present this recording as a living testament and recollection of history in the making during our generation.
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16: 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Thanks for coming out. You could have been anywhere in the world, but you're here with me.
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0: 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Saphinda sazokhala kamnandi radio nge 4th kaJune 2026. It's Thursday. 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Hello South Africa. 211 days left before suvalwa unyaka. And exactly 30 weeks and one day. How are you doing today? 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

0: DJs and they're lost, set off, some lolo, scooter baba. 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It's the same, 19 minutes after 12. Inkosi kinda pasika 12. Inkosi kuzizi from Popoma. Baba la G, 9 till 11. As well as the breakfast team, 6 till 9. Thank you, guys. Inkosi nagwe for joining us namhlanje. Don't wait for my friend. Siyamba siya lunch con for namhlanje. We also do heavy scuffiness. Ne lunch con for ngapa. Ngapa, we do heavy breakdown. Namhlanje snogola. Ke FIFA World Cup.
1: Mm-hmm. EFC is live this Thursday. The continent's most dominant women in MMA are set to collide in the Ultimate Champion versus Champion Showdown. Reigning EFC flyweight champion Amanda Mad Dog Lino, a force behind some of the most brutal moments in EFC history, defends her throne. Against Nigeria's own Juliet Chukwu, the reigning bantamweight champion. EFC 134, live from the World Sports Betting Arena. 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

0: Tyler. Get along with me to water. Gilas Jam Shandis. 23 minutes after 12. Thank you so much for joining us. September Gilibause, Nusugulum Nandi, Singing Desimbina Fekaya, Scalisi Radio Gam Nandi, and Sabunza Shona Namkanji Nabai Minia Kosi Vanage Bang, as we always do, the most trusted daytime radio show in the province. In fact, in the country. It was Angel Lady Setemusamba Gakke. Please, man, Kasmali Sele, as well in the Uambanjani, U Pingoku. If it's got a Jay Zin, the Baudu Smali Sela Zona again, Jelo Amba, Kuyong, and Omzuzu, Kwanzelbano, Landela, Yum Tamba, Kazulumka, but it's got a Zin about Uslum Kisangazo, Kamizi, traffic lights as Sebenzi, Oganyum Kambi, Jelas Valekil, and down at Tila, Windavokuyo, Smali Sele Glass Jam Shadis, Manisha Funukufa, Smali voice note, 072-3498092, because see family, Mchadam Sakala, see family. Now for second and second dash convo. 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
1: Ma broke, I'll be broke. 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
0: Clean!
1: Friday, this is a permanent contract, so we need to deliver. 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
0: Kukwaza friends of Fumana Guzo, if it's not in Jesuda. But show me itin in Dong Friday, and I'm trying to Stibanapi. We are in down at Tilasa, what Tangi Lamatic, Zezan Jabulo Ezo. 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page at the Mutra FM. 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

0: It's DJ Jayvon. Lim Crazy. Candy Soul. Come on, give me to Lalaganjani. Glad Champ Shandy Central FM. Right. Come on, ask me for that one. Candy B. Come on, give me to outside. Lunch Convo.
1: If it's uncomfortable for
0: Let's look at the categories of friendships. Can you say friends? Who do you call? Top 10. When it comes to a groove, who do you call? Who's that friend? When it comes to Njabulo, I call this one. When it comes to my side hustle ganje and funu kala something, poison, I know who to call. Now, I don't know what I'm saying, but it's a language, it's an understander. Who do you call? We are going to sluja, difunu funda a new skill, difunu buyele skela, difunu ngokola ngazizi sibenzene nokunda akhe skela. Who do you call? Sluja poison in the pants, in the tigumbios and motivator, the tigumbios and tether and amidios kutazayo, the tigumbios and uplifter. Who do you call? Because friends are going to go to the telephone in Yako Sauda. Because when they get about this Zalisa Banu, Jabe phone in the kind of call, rolled by Jalai Bomin Betu. Who do you call, Doctain? And you never show guys that when I'm about Nins, if I don't have been on phone, when I caught in the indo. On the Facebook page, I don't go to FM because can't get us for man and for what I can cuddle and Jababi Navatato, Abagan Day on social media, Facebook way to Spalakus for man and Abagan use 20 voice note to 072-3498092. Do you have friends? According to the categories that make up your life. Chomi zenkawa, zenkonzo, chomi zolo nuabo, chomi zolo kwenzi mali. 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So I have to be everyone's friends. Not according to their lifestyle, but how we talk to each other. Even kids are my friends, Sluja, because I'm a sportsman. That's why in the city of Jam, Kangela Kwababan, Gowando no Wandoni. But my real friend is my girlfriend. Because we always chilling together. We look after each other. And the land part it, my real friend is my girlfriend. My real friend is my...
1: There's a lot going on here.
0: I so wish I'm at Chitaka, I'm not born on the post. I so wish I'm at Chitaka, I'm not born on the post. South Africa, I'm a cheetah. We are together, Sluja, Guzex, Kobet, Sipuma. 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Shobo Gifneka, Zosulu, Kuba, not Zonke, Zinen Jonges Fana. You can see Zengen Jonges Fana. Funeka, Wambisan, and Nobu Shobo, Shobo Wako Azenga, so Uba Aiglungeli. 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
8: It's about to go down.
0: Brand new question. Kabala give me the 6x9. This is the question I want, Sauda. Nango question for 9. Yeah, Kaliba, I'm trying to get shandies, right? 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
2: Our loan book dates back from 1991 when the scheme operated as the Tertiary Education Fund of South Africa. But the data that we had to work on dates back to 2010, where we are now working on this refund. So we are going to contact them through our contact center for those that have overpaid. So the burden is on NSFAS to reach out to them, and then we will then give them a mechanism for them to be able to get the refund.
1: Inkundla kamantyi eRhawutini imalele ibeyile usomashishini waseMntlantshona uBrown Mokgosi. 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
3: there are three different addresses provided by the applicant. All three addresses, they don't correspond. The applicant failed to prove before this court that he has a proper address. The court cannot accept the applicant version that it is an error by the landlord to write a wrong address as house number 4454 in the lease agreement.
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4: You simply made an assumption that there was no storage. You assumed that there was no storage. Am I correct? You assumed.
5: No, Chair.
4: You assumed because you never asked. It's as simple as all that. Did you ask?
5: Chair, did you ask? No, I did not ask.
4: So you assumed?
5: I knew it would become a problem in the future.
4: You assumed that they could not store the suspected contain. Is that correct?
5: That's correct.
1: Isebe lezothutho eMpuma Koloni licebisa abantu ukuba baqhube ngononophelo ezindleleni. 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
1: Yeah.
7: Yena senda ba.
1: Yeah.
7: Boyzini.
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7: 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Where do I fall in your life? Because as far as I know, you're my boy.
1: You're my boy. Are you sure? I don't know. I don't really categorize a band, you know, because you meet people for different reasons. And now, utibana no umdu, I take them as moments. 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So I mean, how are you going to categorize uslu at that moment? Yeah, so yeah, I don't really subscribe to that. I've got a close knit or close group of friends, and of course you're part of the group.
7: Oh really?
1: Yeah, you definitely are my boy. When I am.
7: And it is because I tell you, because Kubas is a moyen.
1: I know your dark, deepest.
7: Yeah, that's true. That's true. Nam.
1: The other thing will be in French.
7: Is Mokazam? Ah, boy. Sorry.
1: I'm not as more. That was it, Nam.
7: Ah, come on, boy.
8: Do
7: you want us to get there, my brother?
1: Snooter!
7: Shout out to Sarah Kondile! Fuck, my brother! It's too much! Welcome to the second hour of your last year of Janice. 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

0: 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bejamani. That's Jam Shady Central FM, like nobody else. 12 minutes after one, in the second hour of the show. We're going to listen to Ben. Now, please, Captain. Captain. From the 16th to the 18th of July 2026, Elupini Sports Ground. So, it's Mandes Nogola with his teams, Kespaz, Ingono, and Noba Itelutini, Yonke Lendo, Yongenela, this tournament. Mkambi Nabo, Gebasbali Selenjenge, Bali Labo. Nabo, the Grand Jam Shadis, Ingora no Lung Sani, and the team Yokabella Glevik is having a Swee and Ababanye. Next week, Skanga Nogobana is having a Snogle Nabo. As Gavalaki entries, if Ungomi Abandaba Funungenela, when any team Yako, we are Yaz Debaning Aguazulian Zikasha near Pine Bizana, Elupili Sweeney Sports Ground. Make sure that in Yangenela, Namshanje, Ngalom Zuzu, Gandige, Sias Vala Zonk, Nangozabaza Ungenela, 15th June, Nogosels in Sugazimbado, Susanango, Shaka, only 11 days. Before we can say Vala, but I get Kaleza Wenze, Ungenele Kangogo, before we can say Valu Nga. I'm a Sango. As how far? It's going to love visits and Umien. Umieni, Luvali Wang Umieni. Yay, girls.
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0: they play. 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
1: Ayiko into a destroyer eating when I put it, Jengonga Timban. Like we are Mazba, Ulungsani, Une, we are the keys of window waiting them. Some Ukut, when we come to attacking, doesn't pass at defend them, Sampe, Agakukut. So there's no need to over Umhaule passes Panga Pagati against the opponent. Of course, when the opponent is well bound in a Garuda wood, did the wood you must bump beside me, see Mamela and Sisunipan, Sugazu Kafila.
0: I love it, man. Don't sign him loan, just look at my team manager. Teams as a Zalaki, Abongila Mangala Sports Tournament, Engapa, Elupilis, any sports ground in Bizana, 16, you're 18th, got July 2026. Get again, a team manager, ye Atekas Football Club. Long Sunny now, Gengo Magasim Kepolin, Unjana Pemtulu, any show, Umtulo now. I am Lamina, I think I pull, I heard Unjana Pemtulu, Umamelando when it comes to Umtulu, my brother.
1: I'm not going to be able to do this.
0: First thing that Babuza, you know, but our poison, Dinasi Grandi Gumkul was Kasniki Maskandi poison. Matoda Indo Lingagaba.
1: Alandolea, because we identity are Colandolea, because in Mamela, a local artist is.
0: Oh, okay. Go on, artists allow both Mamela, a local artist.
1: Yeah, and Mamela, a local artist most of the time.
0: Nice one, man. My brother. I want to thank you so much, man, for it. 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And then, abatlali njengo be mamele right now. Baza usfone la. Baza utumeli voice notes. Baza ushi comments on Facebook. 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
0: Okay, cool, alright. 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
1: Oh, but
0: sibangene swabini. My brother, masibane tina nge 16 year chonge 18th ka July Mbizana Lupiniswa ni Sports Ground. Thank you so much. All the best, Lungsani. 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Stephen again, man. 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

0: well to Kutela. 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
1: Kala Yoskaftin on Lunchtime Shandis.
0: Kala Yoskaftin on Lunchtime Shandis. Two songs in Dukniki. 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Black Diamond. Uganye Luvalo. Hmm? If you come to Pisa, come Nanjin, I'm counting weather. If you come, it's in Mogland now. I'm going to be clear weather. And I, you go, my Kabeha Ganeta. That was easy to get a Pomacorona, go like Taralagoma, Western Cape, Cape Town, and up there, Jagia Net, and up there. So you may be in Pisa. So when I went out, Guya was going to be having my chandelier. So my little Sentinel, you sent in, you can use some 17 years. I'm getting a good lunchtime. Shandes. Jezwal, Chikutela Uvalo, Black Diamond, Sama Yomuti, 072-3498-0092. Yo! Oh my goodness! One pause! Pidungbambe, boy! 086-3002-375. You can call us live because we're going to get Gamazimbini. It's kind of like you can use voice note to 072-3498-092. And Facebook, JJ True FM, the Lapos Fomane. Morwe, who's the right twin? Hi.
2: Hey, boy, Jim.
0: Ah, my brother.
2: No one has a sense of the family, my very woman.
0: Thank you, Buddha.
2: I couldn't see Maganeta and Gabu. And Yazi, Upazon Zuluti for the meeting at the end, taking in the Magla 3 weeks ago. Open the thing, Amanda. He said he's end up getting at his ears. He got his Gaban Valley by a foot. Onakane bayenza yawe elimfuni ngoku cha plus leke ngoku yabo yingxaki
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2: 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There's a win.
0: Tango! Last time, Shandis.
1: Kala, you're stuffed in on Lunchtime Shandis.
0: 086-0002-375. Who's the right win? Mole? Yo!
3: Kruja!
0: Oh, I'm done. I'm one number. Once I can do any phone in.
3: Cookie, this is called.
0: It's called. I'm done. I'm one man. Janice Colin Coda, baby.
3: Wanda,
0: okay. Oh, I get that's beautiful, Sana Sam. What about Napping Government? I'm Kanji. Multi-talented!
4: 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Reigning EFC flyweight champion Amanda Mad Dog Leno, a force behind some of the most brutal moments in EFC history, defends her throne. Against Nigeria's own Juliet Chukwu, the reigning bantamweight champion. EFC 134, live from the World Sports Betting Arena. 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
0: Lunchtime
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0: Java and Jesse Clegg. Come along with me, Tikuye. Last time Shandy Central FM, like you house, 14 minutes before 2. Lukanyo.
1: Lululu.
0: Hello, Baba. 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
1: I'm good, thank you. 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
0: I'm okay, man. My F?
1: So, man.
0: Ben Siva Bantubase Mbizana, Dingola Nabo, the guy, Ben Gola Nam Kanjulung San, a city Mbizani Abamazu in Malo, you understand?
1: Okay.
0: Bona Bafuna in Mascanti. Okay. And when going to Gola Nom, you were
1: okay.
0: Few minutes ago, just before Digital Lingom.
1: Nayagama.
0: Nayagazas and Tedangaza. One of us from the Maska. Candy, Nimamelandun Bagula Caral in my F. Talk to me. At least I trust you when no go sukfaki, Legos Nyangas in Baro Lava.
1: And then he has guess Lulu against Amuku Faga, man. I'm sure Upu wasn't tired of his. How he has the calling him, Mometi. 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
2: hayi there's a lot going on here.
1: What do you mean, guys?
0: So next time, go open my interview.
1: Sure.
3: Yes, Lucha, as new coach, man. And Mark by Novalo, and Juba, Ultata Bolvalo, Timaka in a Jan Novalo. As new coach, man, Lucha, man. Yambana Lulvalo, Lucha, Ulukolo, Lucha, Muta, Bishop, Arukum, Tango.
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5: Hi, Slululu. Oh, anything in Babala M. I love that girl. Okay, I like her. I like that girl. Anything in Babala M. So, Uvalo.
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6: 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We have spots for 32 soccer teams and 16 netball teams. 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
1: And I asked him to attend to my brother DJ Stags. Unmele mtat. I know when it comes to this kind of guy, I have to my brother DJ Stags. You have a mercy. Unmele buffet. Unmele mtata. Come on, I'm going to meet you, Kesha. 8 minutes before 2.

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2: Stories making headlines, a Section 8-9 review to be hit and heavy rains continue to hit the Eastern Cape. Good afternoon and welcome to the news at 2. The Western Cape Division of the High Court in Cape Town will hear President Cyril Ramaphosa's bid to review the Section 8-9 independent panel report into Palapala from the 2nd to the 4th of September. This after Ramaphosa officially filed papers in May seeking a review against the report into the Palapala saga. The report found that he may have a case to answer regarding the 2020 stealing of foreign currency at his Limpopo farm. The review bid seeks to invalidate the Section 8-9 report itself, as well as any steps taken by the National Assembly pursuant to the report. Those steps include the National Assembly's impeachment process, which is reliant on the report that is well underway. Evidence before Madlanga Commission has revealed that Hawks Durban Unit Commander Colonel Gavin Jacob failed to call the local criminal record center, LCRC, to the EC Pingo Depot, where 541 kilograms of cocaine was intercepted. According to the SAP's national instruction, the LCRC must be summoned to a crime scene immediately after it has been secured. Jacob told the commission that he did not call the LCRC because, in his experience, they do not normally obtain useful DNA results in such cases. However, Jacob later conceded that there was still a possibility that fingerprints or DNA evidence can be recovered.
3: Once again, I'll say, where you've got hidden compartments, hidden panels, secret compartments on the floor, wherever a suspect would have handled some sort of surface that you can uplift prints or DNA, that can now be objectively linked to that drugs and the suspect. So yes, in those cases, I would say it's, although we haven't had luck, there is that possibility.
2: The National Student Financial Aid Scheme, NSFAS, has confirmed that it has embarked on a refund process for former beneficiaries who have overpaid their study loans. NSFAS says it has identified a number of former beneficiaries who overpaid their study loans and are therefore eligible for refunds. It says the refunds relate to historical loan accounts primarily from the period before 2010. Unclaimed funds will be retained to the National Credit Regulator. NSFAS spokesperson Ishmael Mnisi.
4: Our loan book dates back from 1991 when the scheme operated as a tertiary education fund of South Africa. But the data that we had to work on dates back to 2010, where we are now working on this refund. So we are going to contact them through our contact center for those that have overpaid. So the burden is on NSFAS to reach out to them, and then we will then give them a mechanism for them to be able to get the refund.
2: The Eastern Cape Roads and Transport Department has advised motorists to exercise caution in the roads. This as ongoing heavy rains across the western parts of the province continue to place significant strain on the provincial road network. The persistent rain has resulted in road closures, flooding, rockfalls and unfavorable driving conditions. The department spokesperson Onati Bingwa says that the R32 into the Bavian Kloof Nature Reserve has also been closed following heavy flooding. Bingwa says the department is closely monitoring mountain passes and other vulnerable sections of the road network.
5: The persistent rains continue to take a heavy toll on our road network, particularly in the western side of the Eastern Cape, as some roads have had to be closed due to flooding and rockfalls, while others deteriorating under the sustained wet conditions. Our teams remain on the ground, closely monitoring the situation, and mountain passes in other high-risk areas where saturated soil increases the likelihood of landslide and further rockfalls are a particular area of interest. We urge road users and motorists in particular to be extra vigilant at all times.
2: That was all for this hour. A quick recap on the top story. The Western Cape Division of the High Court in Cape Town will hear President Cyril Ramaphosa's bid to review the Section 89 independent panel report into Palapala from the 2nd to the 4th of September. For SABC News on True FM, I am Lukanyo Papani.
0: It's the Lunchtime Shandies with Sluja, Mondays to Fridays between 12 and 3.

0: Funky Q la Zingumalo Zima Geba. Come on, go meet Tima Mezana. Last time, Shani, 10 minutes after 2. The final hour of this show. So, speaking of my petrol, and we're in Kosi. Thank you so much for joining us. When I'm Ricardo Swamel and Jean and Jelen Msebenzini. And this is that number one daytime radio show with CBZ Lunchtime. Shut up. I was going to see. It's going to be final hour, by the way, Sandra. I got my friend here. One of the best sports presenters in the country. Wesley, tell me about your love for wrestling, God. Before we get into Wesley, wrestling.
1: Yeah.
0: Why do you love wrestling so much, man?
1: Look, I'll tell you one thing, Sluja. It's an exciting thing to watch. It's just one of those things where since I was young. I've just enjoyed it. Yes, I understand that it's scripted entertainment. But at the same time, it's like a live action movie that's happening every week.
0: Okay.
1: Because I'm so fascinated by athletics, by athletes, by just abantu by entertainayo, wrestling just brings it all together in one thing on a weekly basis. So I try. My life has literally been mostly that for quite a whole lot of it. Even in Miami Sporty. Abantu ababukele wrestling, they can tell by us those little things in there that they can tell. But no, man, I know this thing, I know that thing.
0: I love the fact that OCD is scripted, meaning it's not real, right? Is it safe to say it's not real?
1: Let's put it this way. If me and you are in a wrestling ring,
0: yeah,
1: you know I'm going to slap you.
0: Okay, all right.
1: You know it's going to happen. Right. But it's still gonna happen. So it's like that's the debate about it, whether it's real or it's fake. Yes, I think the reason why people say it's fake is because of the fact that we know what the people in the ring know what's gonna happen. They know how it's gonna end. But bazo beta.
0: They know bazo beta and ope up.
1: Yes, and they know bazo win a parat kwetu. But bazo beta still before we get to that very end. Like I said, that's what I'm saying. It's like a live action movie. Even the movies that we watch, they're fakes. Those movies are fake. Those people are pretending to be superheroes and whatnot. It's similar to wrestling.
0: Your all-time favorite wrestler?
1: All-time favorite, I would have to say, look, man, John Cena, you can't go wrong.
0: I lied to you.
1: That was Eddie Guerrero.
0: Eddie Guerrero.
1: Before he passed away.
0: He passed away?
1: Yeah, oh wow, so like on 2005. I think when he passed away, actually, it was also reported on what was in news at the time. Because most of the wrestling I'd done up on that channel. Yeah, I was shocked.
0: My all-time favorite one, Poison. Goldberg.
1: Oh, yeah.
0: Goldberg.
1: Oh, yeah.
0: The beast, Goldberg, boy.
1: He made you believe that one.
0: Today, Adjam Dugbizela was talking about the FIFA World Cup. It's happening in just a few days to go. Are you excited?
1: Oh, yeah, very
0: excited.
1: You know what I've discovered?
0: Yeah.
1: Yes, it's there, literally right next to my TV.
0: So that Usanel Nonga was a World Cup trophy, FIFA World Cup trophy, but we end it.
1: Yeah.
0: So then was a bunch of
1: no, man, it's a replica.
0: Okay.
1: It's not the actual. Okay. Oh, there's no way. Okay. If it was ever known that I had the actual trophy in my house, I get that and banjo.
0: Then the thing I'm telling you, never go into a street walk, put it on a prison, you know, 970 Rand, the Bombay Pai France, boy, I'll be shining a trophy, your World Cup, boy.
1: I know I had the replica, and for me, I discovered that I think in terms of my favorite tournaments in sport in general, if FIFA World Cup, I think it's my absolute favorite one. I just love international football. I want the concept of the very best of your country going up against the very best of another country. That is something that I fell in love with. And I think that's why I always look forward to the FIFA World Cup every 4 years. It's like, I defeat man. I defeat you.
0: Obviously, you love the World Cup. Are we talking about the national teams or the this small team, for example, Sundowns, Barcelona, whatever. Is that what you're talking about? Can you tell about Amazwe?
1: I would say Amazwe.
0: Amazwe.
1: Because for me, yes, there's Sundowns. Yes, there's Pirates. Yes, there's Siwelede. Yes, there's Sekukune. Yes, there's Kaizer Chiefs. But now when you're going to talk about national teams, you have to get the very best players in the country. So you take them from each of these teams and you make one team Gengoku that you're going to go put up against another country's top players. That concept for me, it's brilliant. Think of it like a radio. Imagine if they would say, let's take all the best radio presenters in the Eastern Cape from every single radio station in the Eastern Cape. And then we're going to create one station where uzofakwa a lineup from Monday to Friday. And the radio stations up north, which is the Gautengs, the Limpopos, whatever, now they'll do the same thing. And then we'll see which radio presenters are the best when they're put together.
0: In the World Cup, radio boy.
1: Basically, like South versus North. Do you see what I mean? Do you see how excited you
0: get? I get you.
1: Yeah,
0: boy. I get you.
1: That, imagine that excitement on a global level.
0: Exactly. Talking about teams,
1: do you, do you think you'd make that lineup?
0: Me?
1: Yeah,
0: definitely. Yeah, definitely. Yes, Eastern Cape.
1: Yes,
0: Eastern Cape. Yeah, definitely. Yeah. Poison, I'm there, poison. Right.
1: And just come on, come on.
0: Talking about teams. Are you happy about the team here, boy?
1: Look.
0: As South Africa, come on, man. 11 June is around the corner, Serrano in Mexico,
1: yeah.
0: Right? Are you happy, boys?
1: It's the best team that we can get under the circumstances. Honestly, I think...
0: Hey, Sunday, the ones who did under the circumstances.
1: Yeah, for me, the best football that we played was at the 2023 AFCON. That's the best football we played. Ever since that AFCON tournament, we haven't been playing as good as that. We have been playing relatively low par. Because how do you... I think South Africa has not won a match in four games. And Hugo Bruce...

0: because career yakhe most ya waqhubu udlala ngo 1986 ku World Cup le neyawina iArgentina with Maradona. Now imagine if now
1: wayedlala pha kanye
0: he was a player there.
1: He was a player there
0: for Belgium. Yes, he was there.
1: Damn.
0: I think in 1986.
1: Damn.
0: So that was his last games as a player. Now he wanted his last games to be as a coach kuleni World Cup go, like a full circle type of thing. Bethe nifuna ubeka phansi, although he suffered a injury ukuba ufuna ubuye ungabuye qha ke uzofuneka uphinde reapply. But he did say yena ba after the tournament uqhibile in terms of not just resigning from SA but uqhibile in terms of usebenza as a manager kodwa ubuye eBelgium.
1: Usinqokole ngeFIFA boys as the organization.
0: Yeah.
1: Bekuthanda ukuva mahemhem. I'm not sure about ubunyani. You're going to help us understand
0: right.
1: That, boysie.
0: Uh-huh.
1: Around the corruption, boysie. You understand? Tell us more about that, especially now that it's a Sunday leg, FIFA World Cup. Sin down as ihlabathi ngezo zinto zinjalo. Are you sure una into ethiza uhamba smooth World Cup yethu okanye zonke izinto zakwenzeka ngokwendlela bekufaneleke zenzeka ngayo?
0: Honestly, when it comes to corruption ye FIFA, ne? It's been
1: before as busa ngena kono le what are we talking about ngathi ke corruption ke FIFA qala
0: 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Do you know what I mean?
1: Are you serious?
0: Kwakuchiyo kwakuthatha into ezinjalo andithi bayenze ke bhakho thatha into ezinjalo. You know what I mean? And then go 2022 mo si woke up yayise Qatar. Abantu they were saying to themselves, akho reason. Akho sad so bayi woke up ibela phakule ndawo. It doesn't make any sense at all when it comes to the football world. I have sense. But then we talked about imali ethili bike yaba exchange because Mozika Thaisa mini is kumale ningi baye. Now go go World Cup is USA, Canada and Mexico. Canada Mexico asizuthatha match lona. I think ku grand bona phela. USA hey yathethisa lena. Yabona especially u Trump. Because as far as I recall Iran for instance most na US and Israel bakule meko bakule ngokufasa Iran yona iza ithe sicela udlala imatches zethu outside of the USA because uthe u Trump I can't guarantee your safety. 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
1: usanele
0: and bekuthweke USA can't take the World Cup from USA because by invade Venezuela but basa host ngoku basemfazweni Iran but basa host Russia ya invade Ukraine kodwa Russia asifuna unibone
1: sanen u mention amanyamaze what about us singumzanze because we know into by Hotman u Trump akasiginyi ncamo kwathina qala how safe our players kanye is our team there.
0: Look, I think our team will be quite safe.
1: Okay.
0: Because a year to issue naye is not as deep as lena yabo Iran yabona ikhona lento ayifunayo apha kuthi in my opinion angathi ayifumane but I think this is about safe qha ke mhlawumbi if uvile kubakho khoma ginxiginxi athile xa kufuneka sihambe singene phaya USA okanye xa siphayana ungothuki but I'm sure soba safe.
1: Talk to me Sanel. Siqala ukuva about African players
0: right
1: ezidlala kumazwe base uthi utata ngwase Nigeria.
0: Yes.
1: Uyana senda umama ngwase mara uboy udlala le France. Uyana senda boys udlala these European countries.
0: Yes.
1: You know, ithethe ukuthini lonto ingakumbi knowing very well that okay mthambi you correct me if I'm wrong. Sinalelize la South Africa like they win World Cup?
0: Since World Cup yaqala ngo 1930 up until ngoku 2026 which is 96 years. Not a single African country has ever won the World Cup.
1: But cookie players as Africa ezidlalela amazwe ase Europe meaning ngokwe understanding yam bana ngokuphi.

0: Kamiswa lamazwa se Europe more than it is the lakhe umuntu, because you found that one of mhlambi top goal scorer, you understand, is a guy from Africa, right. But udlalela elinyilizwe isibeka apho lawe.
1: So I'll give you an example before I answer that question. Mm-hmm. Yabona France 2018, over 60% of his squad se France saswine World Cup 2018. Abazali babo kanye even themselves, they are of African descent.
0: More than
1: 60% of the France squad. There were 23 players in that France squad, over 60% of it of African descent.
0: South Africa.
1: You can Google the Zaybon. I think about 18. I'm not sure if it's 18 or not, but it's over 60% when I counted. So what that tells you is that Africa does have the talent. It's just that in Atisia leka tina apa kuti in terms of facilities and coaching and grassroots level development in order for us to keep the players here. So that family, and also you have to understand the social economic dynamics of some of these countries is which is why other people, they end up fleeing those countries. Mm. Some of them baza apa, some of them baya Europe. Then go baza abandona babo pa Europe, or any baba abandona babo baza pa Europe. Then go baphele behlala phayana, babe citizens apa. So if those countries would have so better socio-economic dynamics, or in the environment would be much better, you'd find that mhlambe the talent would stay up in Africa. If we can develop go tinake facilities there to up in Africa, then the talent will be developed here. Then Nigeria was the city. There's an African country that won World Cup. Now, in Morocco, yet it is in Morocco. Rightfully so. In Morocco, most geographically, but up in Africa. Ngokwengqondo zabo bona abaziboni as abantu balapha eAfrika. Bazama ungena kwi European Union. But Europe, isn't fun. Yabona? So abaziboni bona bengoba bengaba Afrika bona. But in Morocco, geographically ngabalapha. Morocco became the first team yase Africa to ever reach the World Cup semifinals in 2022. And if you see what Morocco is doing from a grassroots level in terms of the facilities, the investments, it makes sense as to why that happened. Under 20 World Cup, I think FIFA was won by Morocco, I think last year, something like that. So when you see stuff like that, that's when you know by a country is pouring into their football, they're investing in their football. If those conditions are, say, Morocco would be the same in every single African country. Imagine.
0: Definitely best novana I team winner, yes, South Africa.
1: Yeah.
0: Sandra Nunga was a snuggle the FIFA World Cup that is happening in just a few days, man. Select the 11th June. Siya wina, Clemesh?
1: Tinez Bafan? I see Zui win a match yet against Mexico.
0: Sandra, come on, bruh. Proudly South African saying that in Fetu.
1: Zui Bukela, you World Cup. I'll be watching SABC when the World Cup kicks off. I'll be supporting Bafana Bafana. But if we don't win against Mexico, I will not be surprised. Mexico, the players that we had in 2010 were of a closer level to Mexico than the ones that we have now, compared to the Mexico that is Mexico now. And you have to understand, the Azteca Stadium, I think, is the biggest football stadium in the world. Yes, against in Mexico. In Mexico. Asizubetha Mexico kokwayo. Andicho mna phofu. I hope I'm wrong. Andicho. Andiboni si betha in South Korea, because bona bayabaleka and abayekubaleka. Bayasebenza abantu baya. Bakwenye level more than us. And andiboni ke si betha ne Czech Republic leyo. So, as far as I can tell mna, this is just my opinion, I see Pumi goes across stages.
0: Sanele. Oh, fair too.
1: I am even willing to put money on the table before World Cup Ikal. Go to see the next week. So offer even airtime to Mpula Pumi. But if Bafana Bafana Pumi goes across stages, Uza win airtime. But I'm not the eyes of Pumi.
0: What happened to you, hot man, Mkalele boy?
1: Utewa vaya?
0: What is going on there?
1: Corner, to suffer from what I could understand, who dropped the ball. You know, when you work in an organization like this, Moss, everyone has a job to do. Everyone has a role, right? When your role is to be here, to deliver the on-air content, to bring the listenership so that the people at sales can sell the show, and then the people at marketing can market the station. Now, imagine if one person or some people within one department are not doing their job. What's going to happen? In as much as when you're going to be able to, something's going to get affected within the company. From what we can understand, from what we read, and then that meant because most documents are not penalized. So because of that, now they had to sort that out. Sports Ministry, Department of International Relations, because visas there to Aziko. But for the visas for players zonke and for some of the coaching staff, last I checked, the Zolo, Coach Mkhalele now, if mine yake, why bet? I'm sure by now, Sifiki.
0: Before I let you go, my brother, lastly, I'm not sure about Ndim, but in the Gala, we won the World Cup, we got a Lagumaza Matatu.
1: Right.
0: Right? Is that the first time you said
1: that? I think it's a fact, yes.
0: Yes. What are some unique elements, Mklambi, Esno's bonus, Mklambi, it doesn't get Kadakango, Ukwenzeka, and what does this all mean out here? It's gonna be final as well. The semi-final is a quarter-final. I don't know. What's happening?
1: So the knockout stages have already been determined. Most of the matches, knockout stages, are going to be played in the USA. For that matter, majority of the games are going to be played in the USA. Because USA has 12 hosting venues, while Canada has 2, and I think Mexico has 2. But I could get those Canada-Mexico numbers wrong, but all I know is that USA has got 12, so they've got the most, if not 16, but they've got the most. The final will be played in the USA, right? The new dynamics about this is that there will be another element of travel now, where once you go to Mexico, then your next game is in the States. If he also pinned a match until you're done in Mexico, pinning in a plane in, pinned away in Mexico. When you have from Mexico, or you cannot
0: come.
1: So it's going to be a travel aspect most of the time. Yeah? That's just going to be the new element. Weather is a bit shushu, but be shushu in a sekata. We'll have to get used to the weather. They're expecting high weather conditions, like a high extreme heat. But it's going to be mostly the travel. And if people can deal with the long travel, traveling with a plane, don't, for more than an hour and a half, as opposed to, you know, walk up, hour and a half to a Gauteng, but maybe Payana States, that's amazing, that's Canada, it could be longer. So that's what they're going to deal with. But I think, for honestly, a World Cup is something that everyone should look forward to. And it's the biggest football tournament in the world. And it's going to benefit Mzansi Afrika in the sense of, I'll give you these last numbers before CCCC. In 2022, a World Cup yonke iphelele. It even qha. We're not talking about social media online. On TV only around the world. Ya clock about 2.9 billion viewers.
0: Whew.
1: Digital streaming, 2.7 billion. That meant that the total media engagement was about 5 billion.
0: Whew.
1: Social media, 2.2 billion. On FIFA's official platforms, 211.8 million. And the last one, which is the biggest one for me, the World Cup final itself. Remember, I gave you all these numbers. These were for the whole tournament. The World Cup final, how many people do you think watch that around the world?
0: 3?
1: 3 what?
0: B?
1: Okay. Maybe it could be that this year, but Sabon, go 2022, 1.5 billion people. Yeah, 1.5 billion people watched the World Cup final between France and Argentina. Mind you, at that time, that was 18% of the world's population. So you might think of why is being at the World Cup so important from a South Africa perspective? These numbers tell you why. Because someone somewhere is going to say, hey, what is this South Africa? I think we should go check it out. I think we should go there for holiday. Boosting tourism, international visitors, maybe even international investment on grassroots football, which might lead to us maybe even leaving group stage and maybe even competing World Cup. Who knows?
0: Sen, before you leave, my brother, USA, And he starts dating the mosquito. How do I wanna laugh? Whenever you talk about this USA person, tell me Michael Jordan. I think of your Michael Jordan. I think of basketball. You know? Yes, I think of your hip hop. I think of your hip hop. Serena Williams is something. You know, but when it comes to I don't even know a disky guy that is most popular there.
1: So I'll tell you this about the USA. So Moana currently they're ranked 16th in the world.
0: 16th.
1: Yeah. So they're ranked significantly higher than us. Their football is better than ours.
0: In what sense?
1: If you were to take their best team against our best team, I think their best team could win. Or Kanye, let's put it this way. If you were to take the USA men's national team against Bafana Bafana, the USA men's national team is going to.
0: What?
1: Yes. Because they have a lot of their players who play in premier divisions in Europe.
0: Oh.
1: Right? So they do have talented players. They have plenty of facilities. They have plenty of people getting involved in football. But ikhona imali phayana. Ingxaki yabo is that bona ibhola bayithandi ngehlobo bathanda ngayo ibasketball and usanothetha ngayo nezinye izisport. Ibhola phayana ngu by the way, but ikhona. Right? But because of the facilities that they have and the money that they have and the athletics culture that they have, bon, the sporting culture that they have, bayakwazi produce abantu abay decent enough to compete better than Tina. Although abasoze bayibona World Cup, soze bayiwin. Not kuku Europe.
0: Who's gonna win the World Cup this year? Let's bet. I want us to bet.
1: Yeah, and for no bet, man.
0: Please, Ndakutela, let's
1: go. I'm still deciding now. Mm-hmm. The squads only got confirmed Zonke on the 1st of June. So I still need to look at the squads. I still need to watch the World Cup warm-up matches. I need to look at all the injuries. So I can't bet who's going to win.
0: That doesn't mean to be a bet. I want us to bet live on air.
1: Okay.
0: See what must bet, man.
1: Okay. Best I can do for you is that I'll give you maybe 5 teams. And then, Pastor Pinas, we'll choose one each. That's up to you, okay? For me, it's either going to be France, Argentina, Brazil, Spain, and my city, Netherlands as well. There's also England, Portugal, and then the last one will be Germany. That's actually 8. So from those 8, I'll choose a winner.
0: Thank you, my brother.
1: Awe.
0: Sandra Nonga was a clan champ shandies. If you don't know, you give someone suddenly. Chambers no gonna do this roof. No, who gets on Sunday? Who gets on? It's you. If you don't know, you give someone. Yes, I'm going to go along and let. No one's done on the take and as a skipper. I'm not sure. I'm not sure. But it's too much.

0: Shout out to my brother Sunny and Nunga Uza. 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
1: Uncle Sanele. 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
0: Ndaba tukuzeni MK Productions Black Seed. 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And then sakunika the second song. 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
2: Oh, usalele. 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
0: Oh hi guys. So that am I the only one on there? Themba kanye mhlambi ndiyazibhanqa ndim lo ugulayo. 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Now it's in the way jo ucinga mhlambi ndim ne passion enkulu kwenza kanti talk to me can't you believe 0723498092 because ngathi ndiyaxekwa ngathi kuthiwa ndine themba kakhulu. The public is invited to nominate persons who have the expertise or knowledge in the field of broadcasting, journalism and media and or broadcasting law and related fields for an ad hoc appointment to the appointment committee of the Broadcasting Complaints Commission of South Africa. Three committee members will be appointed to serve a four-year term from August 2026 to 31st December 2029. Persons with their financial interest in the broadcast or printed media industry are not eligible. Motivated nominations, nominees' acceptance, and a short CV should be addressed to the registrar email bccsa@napsa.co.za. Nominations close on the 17th of June 2026. For more information on the tasks of the Appointment Committee for the Broadcasting Complaints Commission, visit www.bccsa.co.za and see the constitution. Only the best qualified nominees will be called for an interview.
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0: Ndim nalune thembe elikhulu kubafana South African team LVN man. Xa ucingene abasihamba siphelele phi kule World Cup because ilapha 11th of June siyadlala neMexico. 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

0: S Victory, Rima, Don Toliver. Kemana kami di Soweto Remix. Last jam Shadi Central FM, like nobody else. Yeah, girls join us on the number one daytime radio show. Fika kamnandi. Tivula kan kenga lalom kumi because India goa abausane luzen nenyim pa tango snoka na lalom kumi FIFA World Cup. If you post your man, so zamu kenga lalom snoka zishera na the interview besna inesandle nonga uza. Just breaking down for us, ndaba. Sitting in the London Global Cup, it's a London Global Cup, good to see Sigum South Africa and Neshabat in Jelly Long. I'm also my Tata Kerala go, Tilutini Onga Long, don't go to get was Bali Sela, was Tatu Sela Banzi. Yeah, and don't Punya Nayangabando go to England in the Netamba Kulukum Zans. Candy Sata Uglam can be Sizama Piclavica.
1: It is Lucha,
0: my brother.
1: Hi, my fellow, my father, but it's okay, I go find out.
0: Okay,
1: I go find out.
0: Clean,
1: Brian. It's a situation that I can't find out. Except for 3 but
2: I quasi.
0: Hey.
2: You put it up or no satire, put it up. Why? How come you come? You put it up. Wait, you did an eye, passport, upper flag. I know, put it up on taxes. Enough, no satire, I can put it up.
0: Ah, Santa, come on.
3: But you can buy the t-shirt though. Like, yeah, supporting your country. There's nothing wrong with it.
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0: 11th ka June sidlala ne Mexico ke 24 ka June sidlala ne South Korea hayi bo sawda teba tswa dim dia papamos FIFA World Cup 2026 as the country, as it's not on the temple, the man about one of our goody was a stwala for the very first time, buffet in history, not only in South Africa, yeah, Africa. Could just win the World Cup. Come on,
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1: Lunchtime
0: Shandy,
1: so it's Lucha,
0: Mondays, Fridays
2: between 12 and 3 p.m.
0: What?
2: Yo!
0: FIFA World Cup.
2: Yes, what is it?
0: 11th of March. Is that 11th of June?
2: Yep.
0: South Africa versus, you can grab any. South Africa versus Mexico.
2: Yes.
0: I'm excited. Do you have a t-shirt?
2: Yeah, I'm excited. I've got two.
0: Two t-shirts?
2: Yeah, I've got two t-shirts. Bafana.
0: Okay.
2: Yeah, man. I think it's just trying to push Miyachen and Obama support the Namachita because you remember that Kangela Mabogobo would always have Ipok Friday.
0: Yes,
2: we are trying to have a Bafana Friday again.
0: Okay, yeah. Now are you confident with the team here to present you? Okay, how far do you think we'll get or reach the tournament?
2: Sizaphela lenda sikho. Lenda sikho, ilesi zaphela kuyo.
0: Noni, ngena mdakwethu together. Bafana, Bafana World Cup isini. Because woke umhlalo ngenele yayo noba ne 20 VNs abahlale bathethe bathi ndiyaphambana so ndela kule mic yeah this is dure zaziko phakuni is that yes aziko bere the concert is that how's it other than yes is that yes
3: tigela sayilanda indala qonda
0: yes
3: qonda siyo buka Mexico pa United States yaqonda
0: I'm not going to be able to do it.
3: Otherwise, what are they going to have a good game? Baza udlala kakuhle performance wise.
0: Okay, against Mexico.
3: Yeah, in Mexico. In Mexico if za yaxa kwa that team ka 2010. I know funny ibenzwambu kuna le team. The team ikhoyo is
4: Ntswambu
3: le team ikhoyo. They play very well.
2: But also I think enye into funa siqaphele kwa le team. I think kukho a lot of combinations as Sandok introduced from ezi qualifier for the World Cup nezi bezingene zake zadlala even kwa kunanzik kwi AFCON.
0: Yes.
2: Yeah, well, so there's a lot of things as afuna sikhali mistakes sikhali sizijonge but ke mhlawumbe bangazama
4: hayi group stages lotsha futhi namali yobe ndizivoyistele imali ndithenga ijerseys abafana abafana uthembele nemali ndiyambona
0: yabona
4: leyo uthembe ijersey
3: bona they gonna play well but yeah group stages bafethu
0: bafethu inkosi
3: yeah
0: South Africa must even again tomorrow between 12 and 3 angizamile Sauda. I've tried with this.
2: So I'm going to go to the president, but he didn't tell me the whole day.

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1: Stories making headlines, a Section 89 review to be heard and Mokhotse to challenge his unsuccessful bail application. Good afternoon and welcome to the news at Dream. The Western Cape Division of the High Court in Cape Town will hear President Cyril Ramaphosa's bid to review the Section 89 independent panel report into Palapala from the 2nd to the 4th of September. This after Ramaphosa officially filed the papers in May seeking a review against the report into the Palapala saga. The report found that he may have a case to answer regarding the 2020 stealing of foreign currency at his Limpopo farm. The review bid seeks to invalidate the Section 89 report itself, as well as any steps taken by the National Assembly pursuant to the report. The steps include the National Assembly's impeachment process, which is reliant on the report that is well underway. The legal representative of alleged political fixer Brown Mokhotse says they will appeal the decision by the Johannesburg Magistrate Court to deny him bail. Mokhotse is facing charges of unlawful possession of firearm and ammunition, discharging a firearm in a built-up area, defeating the ends of justice. He allegedly staged a hit on his life in Fort Lauderdale, east of Johannesburg, in November last year. The matter has been postponed to 12th of this month. In her ruling, Magistrate Annelise Kapi said the residential addresses provided by Mokhotse were incorrect. Mokhotse's attorney, Makao Sekgatha, believes they have done enough in ensuring that all locations were correct.
2: The only discrepancy is only how these particular numbers follow each other. There's 3-4, there's 1-5. It's something that one can actually make a mistake about. It was an honest mistake. One thing that we know for sure is that there is a pin location. And the magistrate, fully aware of this particular pin location, still was not satisfied with the address. So at this particular moment, we're not satisfied with the decision. So I believe we have done enough in actually ensuring that the address is correct. And it is the wife who actually gave us this particular address. And there was nothing more that we could have done. And this particular issue relating to the address. And we believe that that alone is not sufficient to actually deny bail.
1: Evidence before the Madlanga Commission has revealed that Hawks Deben Unit Commander Colonel Gavin Jacob failed to call the local criminal record center to the Isipingo depot where 541 kilograms of cocaine was intercepted. According to the SAPS national instruction, the LCRC must be summoned to a crime scene immediately after it has been secured. Jacob told the commission that he did not call the LCRC because in his experience, they do not normally obtain useful DNA results in such cases. However, Jacob later conceded that there was still a possibility that fingerprints or DNA evidence can be recovered.
3: Once again, I'll say where you've got hidden compartments, hidden panels, secret compartments on the floor, wherever a suspect would have handled some sort of surface that you can uplift prints or DNA, that can now be objectively linked to that drugs and the suspect. So yes, in those cases, I would say it's, although we haven't had luck, there is that possibility.
1: Heavy rainfall across the Garden Route in Little Karoo in the Western Cape continues to cause flooding concerns. Emergency teams rescued a woman and two children who attempted to cross a river near Zora. Officials are urging residents to stay away from swollen rivers as water spillage from dams is making its way downstream towards the Hoyts River system. Head of Garden Route Disaster Management Gerard Otto says while the rain is expected to ease later this afternoon, flooding is likely to continue into the weekend.
4: The flooding is not going to stop today. It's going to continue for the remainder of today into tomorrow as well as into the weekend, because this water must still reach the sea. We're also aware that many areas are still cut off. We are doing assessments to see if there's humanitarian need and humanitarian aid required for those areas. Fortunately, our call for people to stock up worked, and it seems like a lot of people has made provision because they knew that they might be cut off again.
1: Recapping on the top story, the Western Cape Division of the High Court in Cape Town will hear President Cyril Ramaphosa's bid to review the Section 8-9 independent panel report into the Palapala from the 2nd to the 4th of September. For SABC News on True FM, I am Lucanyo Papani.
5: I'm the only one at this table who's the best in the world.
6: Well, there's a plenty that's coming to you on the SABC's platforms. Not just the FIFA World Cup, not just the Women's Africa Cup of Nations, even though we don't have that one confirmed yet. But nonetheless, we also have a special offering of hockey for you that you need to check out when it does hit the air. A hockey tournament that is going to be starting same day as the FIFA World Cup. That is next Thursday. We'll be getting into the details of that, plus also get into the details of the sports quiz for today. I hope you three are ready. We're getting into history at Help Us 3.
7: Yo, that boy. Yeah. 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He blew me away.
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0: of the weekend, teaming up with Udhatam Shunlisi, B-Stars, ABC, Dibaya Tagata, 10 after 3. Welcome to another edition of A True Drive. Galamena Namhlanje, get time to go by Mini Akwe Angolesine, take me to the Begatle Kakolo. Mvula, that's number 19, Sesilap, Sabangono Mvula, just for this week. Welcome to it, man. Goska Kolo, Nagos Nudu, the main man. He's back again tomorrow between 12 and 3, right here on True FM, like no one else. I've got the A team when it comes to doing drive.
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0: It is a True Drive, right here on True FM, like no one else. And of course, I'm not alone. I've got Sunny to say to Nungaoza. How are you doing, sir?
7: And right, you know, I get a good time to go to the I want to go to the bus, and I. Follow no full hour, we're here now.
0: Yeah, ne. Say it. Go to the full hour.
8: I don't think so.
0: How far am I doing?
8: Those are not my privileges.
0: Oh, okay. Yeah. So no longer.
8: Yeah, no longer.
0: I will.
9: If you are what you say you are, a superstar.
10: Lights, camera, action. Be the star of the show and take over the story. Hashtag say it forward.
0: Hashtag say it forward, right here on the True Drive. Well, what happens? We'll say it forward. So one of us will start a sentence and then song. This is our landilanga. You take over. And obviously, we're going to uzanayo. So in a nice way, in a fantastic way. You'll be creative about it. We don't have any limitations. So yeah, let's go. Said, what are you saying?
8: Ukuba bendino.
7: Bendino wina.
0: Kain lagi yam?
5: Yeah.
0: Let's start again.
8: Ukuba bendino.
7: Bendino wina.
0: Ha, in lagi yam? Iti yan in lagi yam. 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

0: Kwa kwenye no molecule D. It's called Moya. 20 after 3 Russia on True FM like no one else. 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
1: Mzansi Africa is sukile. 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Iya eza kube ili kaya lakwa. Eza makunyeni le FIFA World Cup 2026. Ukalange 11 ka June. 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Sikupatela imidalo 834. 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Ugandi unga streama ku SABC Plus. Let's cool us kind of much on the SAPC. This is a good young in Chukumo, Quilis Vichigele, Umkala Kumsi Chokumpula, Ubuya Kumtalo Kala Umkulu, Umkuzuan along South Africa, Inyatela and Mexico. Ayo Pona Ekajoyonjele, Gitubale to Lobos Bonagalisa, Tina Songke, Sisnigele, Kaufela, Ungaposuaku, SAPC Kupela, Isikola Golosasa, SM20 in the FIFA World Cup 2026.
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0: 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Let's get into
10: it. You are what you say you are. A superstar.
9: Lights, camera, action. 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
2: Hashtag say it forward.
0: Hashtag say it forward right here on the True Drive. Or say it to Utinana.
11: Ukuba Bendino.
0: Ukuba Bendino. Okay.
12: Win. Ukuba Bendino winner. Kaingagiam.
0: There are no limitations as long as we are talking. Please, because as soon as we are talking, keep it clean. Keep it interesting, keep it nice. You can continue, you can be creative about it. All we want, when we are talking, just one more time, say to
11: you.
12: Bendino Wina. Hi, Nagyam.
11: Hey, you don't bad luck, man.
0: This is what Yes. I'm like, yeah. I deny you, man. It depends.

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0: 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It's going to be a mosh, a rush on True FM like no one else. 072-999-8092. 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Hello, Lokan.
1: Hi.
0: Anja.
1: I'm good, thank you.
0: Also good. Are you ready for the headlines?
1: Yes, I am.
0: 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We'll take your view later on in terms of save forward with Pumasa routine.
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3: I'm the only one at this table who's the best in the world.
4: Yesterday, the South African Broadcasting Corporation announced that through SABC Plus, it is now a proud media partner to the 2025-26 FIH Hockey Men's Nations Cup taking place at the Hartley Vale Stadium in Cape Town. The tournament will start from the 11th of June until the 20th of the same month, later on this year. Oh, well, next week. The FIH Hockey Men's Nations Cup is an international tournament sanctioned by the International Hockey Federation, and it serves as the official qualification pathway for the prestigious FIH Pro League. The South African men's national team has qualified for this prestigious tournament, and SABC Sport will be there every step of the way to bring all the audiences, all the action. With 24 matches and 8 international men's national teams participating, SABC Plus and SABC 2 will deliver world-class production and coverage. Local and international hockey fans will enjoy a front-row seat to the exhilarating excitement the tournament promises. So there you go. The 2025-26 FIH Men's Hockey Nations Cup will be taking place in Cape Town in Hartley Vale Stadium from the 11th to the 20th of June, and it will be broadcasted live on SABC Plus as well as SABC 2. The matches start in the pool stages on the 11th of June next Thursday. So before we enjoy the FIFA World Cup later on in the evening, we're going to get a chance to watch Malaysia take on Scotland at 12:15, and then Korea will face Japan at 2:30. Ireland take on the United States of America at 4:45, and then in the evening at 7 p.m. it will be France going up against the home nation, South Africa. Those matches will be on the 11th of June. Two more will be on the 12th, Malaysia against Japan and New Zealand versus Scotland at 4:45 and 7 p.m. respectively. You can also catch South Africa in action again on the 13th of June when they take on the United States of America at 5 p.m. All those matches at the Hartley Vale Stadium in Cape Town from the 11th until the 20th of June, with the finals set to be held on the 20th. We'll see Baguan Ozoya GoPro League, FIH. Alrighty then, let's get to the sports quiz for today.
5: Sports quiz on True Drive. Hashtag sports quiz.
4: Alright, so, historically, I asked you guys a piece of rugby history earlier on this week. Not too bad. Although this one will be much more difficult. With that being said, Lukanyo.
1: Hi, Seda.
4: You still feel good?
1: Yeah, I am. How are you?
4: That's it, right. Hopefully you'll do better than how these two did the last time around.
1: Definitely.
4: In just over a year, we'll be watching the 2027 Rugby World Cup. And we know that the Springboks will be the defending champions, having won the World Cup twice in a row from 2019 and 2023. But before we even talk about the players, I want to ask you guys about the match officials. How many South Africans have ever officiated a Rugby World Cup final, both in the men's and the women's tournaments? Option A, there's 2. B, there's 3. C, there's 4. Or D, 0. 072-999-8092. That is where you send your voice note with your answer of choice. How many South Africans have ever officiated a men's or women's Rugby World Cup final? Damn, man, heads or tails?
0: Tales. Hey. I'm on.
6: I'm the one
0: in
6: the logo that's supposed to be
7: sorry,
6: saying that.
7: Sorry.
6: Come
7: heads
6: correct.
7: Tails.
6: Heads.
7: It's tails.
6: Yo.
7: Oh, why are you
0: there? I'll take four.
6: Hey.
0: Yima, you said final.
7: Final, yes. Not tournament, final.
6: Your options, Mr. Tinker.
0: Kapinde, mbuzo, wakon.
7: How many South Africans have ever officiated a Rugby World Cup final in both the men's and the women's tournament?
0: Okay, options?
7: Two. 3, 4, 0.
0: I'll go with 2.
7: Okay.
6: I'll take 3.
7: Okay.
8: I'll go with the Tembela.
7: All right.
4: 072-999-8092. That is where you send your voice note with your answer of choice. In the history of both the men's and the women's Rugby World Cup, how many South Africans have ever officiated a Rugby World Cup final? Is it option A, 2, according to Tembele and Lukanyo, B, 3, according to Setu, C, 4, or D, 0? 072-999-8092. Send me that voice note to that number. We'll play it later at +4.
0: Oh, by the way, just a heads up, when I'm doing that, you're using Ikavenbeki right around Ikabeja. Just be on the heads up because Kukona I building BC. So go seko I official Zapo. So please make sure that you drive carefully there.

0: Kenya on the swan teaming up with Chiro. It's called Hiya Ya. Ratchet on True FM like no. Hiya Ya, actually. Ratchet on True FM like no one else. 21 before 4. Welcome to True Drive. Hashtag say it forward. 072-999-8092. Have you sent your voice notes? You're not sure what to say? Well, also through Uti. Uti, what was it?
1: Ma Bendino.
2: Bendino winner.
0: And then, Kai Nagiam. Was all coming again. Go and wait, Gabazella. Well, I'm going to go. Inagiako.
3: EFC is live this Thursday. The continent's most dominant women in MMA are set to collide in the Ultimate Champion versus Champion Showdown. Reigning EFC flyweight champion Amanda Mad Dog Lino, a force behind some of the most brutal moments in EFC history, defends her throne. Against Nigeria's own Juliet Chukwu, the reigning bantamweight champion. EFC 134, live from the World Sports Betting Arena. 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
4: Kunjani esikoleni ngokwemithetho ne rules ezasenzeka ucimba kwaku street kakhulu okanye wethu kwaku problem ba
5: hey fondini imagine ukuthiwa only English must be spoken on school cards.
6: You were not allowed in our school to play sport. Abazali bakho bengakhabayisende la permission letter to say siyavuma wena uthini
7: sport kwakotishala bayevela athi sawungena uself wafika 5 minutes past 7 3 minutes past 7 hay take 5 wayefaka la
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11: If you are what you say you are, a superstar.
10: Lights, camera, action. Be the star of the show and take over the story. Hashtag say it forward.
0: I know you're creative. Like, I really know that you're creative. And the question is, how creative can you be or can you get? Let's hear good voice notes on.
12: Kaingakuyam kukuyobukela le bafana bafana ivela ngabantu
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12: abantu Hi, Gosiam.
0: Do you actually know that there are people in Yanabanga who are using this because, hey, Singalala Pandi, Dinobanga, how are we? Like, honestly speaking, Singalala Pandi, Pandi.
13: That's not fair, though.
0: No, man. Sometimes, Yan, we're not going to try to behave in a man. It tells us what was a bunch of.
13: You know what I don't like? La Sholi and Yanabanga are wasting man. Equal season, Banning of season 7.
0: Thank you.
1: Stop playing!
13: You are.
0: Exactly. Thank you. What is it?
1: Kuphela bathi uthi ke nake kuthiwa mandiqale komnye umama ozadinika into zofuthi.
0: Uyabo
1: kazi uthi uthi ndinelishwa lokungaphumeleli.
0: Yeah, ziyakhipha zinjalo.
13: Yo, yini guys.
1: It is what it is.
0: But ke all that matters is that my summon mhlambe ngenye imini.
1: Sazawuluka.
0: See you win. Singandiyabona. Today we're talking about the Section 89 report and the president taking a Concord judgment under review. Like this thing has caused a debate within the country. Everyone has been talking about it. What does this mean? Ihamba njani yonke le nto yalo Section 89? Ithini into ka president taking to Concord Concord judgment under review? Iya ku review kubani ngoku? Because we would like to believe that the Concord Moses is the highest court in South Africa.
1: So this is about the Phalaphala case?
0: Yeah.
1: Oh, okay.
0: What is it all about? On hashtag know your rights and responsibilities. So we get to talk about that. And I'm trying to say, we'll hear Uza Stagdusela Atini. Tyler, Chanel.

0: Four Chanel Rush on Joy FM like no one else. 14 before 6. Before 4, we get into an interesting conversation. Hashtag R&R. Today, we are talking about Section 89 report and the president taking a Concord judgment under review. What does this mean? How does it work where the president takes a ruling under Inantika a review? Because we know of a Concord to be the highest court within South Africa. It's the one court that is always sitting, Oganye Mhlambi, that has a judgment, says Nkulu, kwi cases as Tile. If you remember, even with the guy in a case with Vodacom, they even went to the last court, which is a Concord, and then Gogo Yapino got to hi my weelumva. I'll get into that conversation of you obviously trying to understand the Gogba 18 Land Yalo Section 89. I'm sure some of us are even asking the Gogba Iza Gwenzeganja and Gengogu impeachment Legute Twanga. Does that mean the president will not finish his term? What is the impeachment of Mhlambi Kumdo Ayaziyo? Why Concord Mhlambi it decisions is I of Negas Begandizia under review? The review Shanguban. Because the Badabek Concord Mosango Badabaku in Nanabel
1: Peso. Yes, yes, it's the highest of judges.
0: Then Gengogu Nguban Lo a reviewisha.
1: Yeah, and also the criteria of the people who are reviewing that that report. Gobani, Baket Wenjani, and in often quick cases as close as South Africa, has that ever happened before? What were those outcomes? In the situation of this particular case of the president, how does that now look for him politically, mm-hmm. but also as the statesman? Because Galokuka, Nino Monga Meli, or Okutua Chongamela Wena, don't Imali, there's a certain shift. Everything has to do with the statements.
0: We can have the questions, but the man that knows the answers to those questions is Alude Gakluba from Ikluba and Associates. But welcome to the show. Thank you so much for joining us.
2: Good afternoon. Thank you for having me.
0: Thank you. Makashikala Lindau, what exactly is Section 89 of the South African Constitution? Because I don't think all of us understand that. Benbuza Njeba, what is exactly Section 89 of the South African Constitution? Because I'm going to go by song, yes, I understand. Go by indon.
2: Okay, so Section 89 basically the process of Ususa Kona, or president, and yeah, cover what are the grounds in which president and Ususa Ngayo. So, president and Ususa Gera make grounds as the three in the main. I tell we pull a constitution or any title, or any misconduct, or any kind of basu when they function the zag was in the zagero. We are got pilanga or any agako office. So really, Section 89 below ilo section with constitution that has both president and association janna. If in the third day, what if threshold eating again, who goes of president association. So, I want to think for Palapala. Because there's allegations that the president has violated the constitution or the law, and therefore his conduct is one that is impeachable.
0: I'm assuming, Ndogoba, the fact that it went to Econ Court, maybe we're expecting a ruling that will find the president guilty or not guilty. Why was there no really a ruling evelayo? Because Ngogo kuthiwa mayibuyele for review, and like you are saying now, it's alleged, meaning that there is no final ruling around it.
2: Well, look, a constitution in our court, basically, so later, you have to get parliament. But if members of parliament, particularly the governing party, yeah, so majority, by social end or by village in a discuss, so let's just vote for it, that it must not proceed. So yeah, they have a hotel, but then it's a discuss. And because it's such a serious matter, it has to go through the committee, impeachment. The committee is the one that should say, president is guilty or not guilty. But at the same time, I know you're caught by court EPO president or guilty or guilty. We are one. Because remember, it's an allowed to a separation of powers where we have the executive, we've got the judiciary, and we've got the legislature. So each arm of government has to play its own unique role. So when the other one interferes or comes by it, hence the constitutional court made a decision that we are referring this matter back to the legislature for them to process it properly under these conditions.
0: So now that means the parliament can be here and that has powers with regards to this, and maybe looking into those powers, Zitini.
2: Yes, no, that's definitely it's a parliamentary thing. It's because the president can only be removed by parliament in terms of the constitution. Like I said, president Sousa, if he's done on the three grounds that are set out in the constitution. Yeah, one Kaoba, if he's violated the constitution or any teto, okay, the serious misconduct, okay, he's unable to perform his functions. Parliament, as the person that, remember, the president is not elected by me and you in a way. It's parliament. Mm. The president is elected by members of parliament. So it is naturally the people that elected him should, the very same people that remove him or discipline him. So had it was remitted back to a parliament, but guys, look into this. Apply your mind properly and do it under these 1, 2, 3 conditions. Yeah, well, so really, it's in the parliament, but my end. But what they did the first time, they simply used their majority votes. What the Asuzi Warrior led Asuzi King. Basically, it was just to.
1: And now, in the case where now the president, we have a total parliament that he must vacate his position as the statesman. Which situation in GNU currently now? The deputy president is, of course, Paul Mashatile, right? And Naye, there were other pending cases and things that were investigated about him. Mm-hmm. So does he not also fall now under the same questionable circumstances around the same ones that Mrs. Sousa president, Glendo Yendobake, Zikona Izinto, that he's now being alleged to have been fingered on? So how does this then, looks like? In this situation, because also, GNU. So can the parliamentary members that are a part of the GNU say that, but akakwazi Paul Mashatile to assume or take up office because we call the situation? How does this look now?
2: Yeah, I think you're raising a very good question, very interesting one for that matter. I think this whole process, remember, in Section 89 process, is very new to us. It's the first time it's actually being exercised or being implemented or looked or acted upon. I think that's the right word. Before, we've never really faced this dilemma. Even Abu Zuma didn't get to this point. Now, there's no precedent. It's not clear how one should go about it. But look, I agree with you. I mean, with the deputy president as well, there's serious allegations of misconduct against him. The president as well, those are allegations, what were investigations, of course, that were done. The investigations remain conclusive until set aside by the court of law. So maybe Paul would argue that, look, these allegations, sure, they are there like any other allegation, but there's never been any investigation of those allegations. Those allegations have never been tested anywhere. Unlike with the current case, those allegations have been investigated by the police, IPERT, SARS, the Reserve Bank, and the public protector, importantly. And one or two of the reports have confirmed certain things, or have confirmed acts of misconduct, or have said, and as well, there was, and we can't forget it, there was a Ngcobo, the panel that was led by all former Chief Justice Ngcobo, which actually says there's a prima facie evidence. So I think it's important that we underline that prima facie. It means there's there's some grounds to believe it. So Paul, it's quite different to the deputy president, beg your pardon. It's quite different because there's not been at least a prima facie view. There's not been an investigation, at least as I know. But there's been allegations. Yeah, so allegations are very different from prima facie. Prima facie really happens after an investigation has been done. All that's needed is for proof to be done. Yeah, well, so that's where I put it.
0: Mm. And then looking at the fact that now this ruling by the Concord is being taken under review, what does that mean? Because we would like to assume that a ruling made by the Concord should actually stand, because the Concord is the highest court we have in the country. And yeah. Also, who's reviewing it? And as compared to the Concord?
2: Yeah, but remember now, so let me just clarify this. The president is not reviewing or appealing the decision of the Constitutional Court. That cannot be done because that's final court. Mm. However, he's reviewing the report, the Palapala report, that found the report that was compiled by former Chief Justice Ngcobo, the Ngcobo panel. That's the report that is taking on review. He's raised the grounds of reviews. One, that there's a misdirection of law and misconsideration of facts and all those kind of things. That the law was not properly applied to certain facts. Okay, he said all those things, but he's not reviewing or appealing the Constitutional Court order. He's reviewing the report. So the effect of that, if the court, High Court finds that that report is unlawful and it sets it aside, then the natural effect will be that the Parliamentary Committee, the Section 89 Committee, will collapse because the basis for which it was established would have been declared unlawful and set aside.
0: Oh, okay. And then lastly, what's going to happen now? We understand Yena on his side, he's taking the review. And I think I would like to believe that also Miksando Gonyulo, our chairperson, Mwale Committee, what is it that is about to happen now? As South African citizens, what can we expect?
2: So let's, and I'm saying this with the assumption that the committee will not be interdicted, because there are strong suggestions that he will interdict it. In fact, he says that we found an affidavit if the committee proceeds with an interdict. But anyway, so what's going to happen now? The committee will have to sit down and agree on the rules for the committee, how they're going to go about it. After the rules, they have to develop a program which will set out which witnesses, amongst others, they will call, how those witnesses will be called, what are the timelines of that. But basically, the Ofana Nala Commission, we konakwi leka bisanoba kona ad hoc committee, na leka mkwebana, who are busy witnesses, including the president. Yabona, they will be asked questions. What happened? What is 1, 2, 3, 4? What led to this? The president now, he'll be defended or legally represented in the process. The parliament will have its own legal team, the president, now members of parliament, they ask questions, they probe, and then ultimately they'll come up with a report. No report again will themselves of the committee, they'll have to deliberate on it. After the deliberating on it, they have to take it to plenary in National Assembly. And then the National Assembly will have to adopt. So it could be that the president violated the constitution, or he carried himself in a bad way that constitutes misconduct, mainly those two. Then we call for his impeachment, but that's not final. Then it has to go to the National Assembly, and they need 2/3 majority, who was the president of
0: sure.
2: But so it's not as easy as that. But some parties, the Kebona, Abazu, Baklon, Bayerong, Rongo president. But the only thing is, what is the evidence that is led and what comes up there?
0: Sure, sounds like a process. Woody, thank you so much for your time. We truly appreciate having you on the show. Wow, I know the from Iqube and Associates. Yeah, I know it's quite a process. There's a lot to explain when it comes to this one. It's not going to be an easy one, but we have to just wait and see why he's our Palestinian Indoor president. Anyway, that's it. It's #RNR.
3: Can I experience bullying?
4: When
5: I was bullied in grade 8, 2006, in front of the whole school, you know, these guys would make me have intercourse with a private part that was drawn on the wall, you know, in front of the school. At one point, they made me take off my pants and made me run around the school field. You know what I like about people who bully other people? They end up in the streets, because the same people who used to bully me are the same people who ask me for a 2 rand and a 5 rand panga session.
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11: South Africa is not the only country that is
3: facing the challenge of migration. And we want one to learn from how others have dealt with it and how they've dealt with the intricate problems that we are dealing with. South Africa has become an oasis of people who want to come here for a whole number of reasons. We need to be working with all other sister countries to see how best this challenge is resolved in the interests not only of South Africans, but in the interests of various other countries too, as well on our continent.
10: Usana olunenyanga kuphela luzelwe luphakathi kwabahlali abashiyeke bengenamakhaya ngenxa yemvula emandla kumasipala waseKugha eMpuma Koloni. 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
11: The voices of the people must be heard, and we acknowledge the role such initiatives play in bringing these issues to the center of our national discourse. At the same time, we must make it clear that the MK Party has neither formally aligned itself with nor endorsed March to March.
10: Amalungu esantako kwandengenzi kwintshona yetheku azinqumamisile iinkonzo zeeteksi emva kokuthinjwa kweeteksi ezingaphaya kwamashumi amathathu. 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
14: We'll be getting into the PSL promotion relegation playoff result from yesterday afternoon. What a game that it was ultimately in the end. And if you missed it, if you missed the result, we'll have it for you right here. But mostly, we'll have the sound from the winning coach, Kgathi Phuphuma. Hey, ingathi into ziyenzeka phayana. Ingathi le team yakhe might be going into the Betway Premiership. We'll be getting into that later. Make sure you stay tuned. We'll also to remind you of the sports quiz for today. How many South Africans have ever officiated a Rugby World Cup final in both the men's and the women's tournament? Option A, 2, B, 3, C, 4, or D, 0. 072-999-8092. That is where you send your voice note with your answer of choice. Tembela and Lukanyo have gone for option A2, while Setu has gone for option B3, while option C is 4 and option D is 0. How many South Africans have ever officiated a Rugby World Cup final in both the men's and the women's tournaments? 072-999-8092. Send that voice note to play it later and help us fall.
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0: biggest fear. Usually took a sort of EB yak, eh? Oh, so you're going to be part of EB yak.
1: Yes, biggest fear, which is Nehalayo, EB in Segelo, which features Ulusta, but Chinese, Itemba, Izulu, Nukyatang, and featuring Ulusta by Chinese. So Ulusta will feature a shocker. It's cool. Kli EB in Jayaki Asana Ulusta on the 2nd of May 2026.
0: Ah, it's almost the sun
1: of Ulu. Very, very fresh.
0: 12 after 4, right here on True FM, like no one else. Welcome to the second hour of A True Drive. I truly appreciate having you on this show. And like you know it, man, we always have a conversation within this hour and enjoy some good music.
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3: 13 after 4, right here on True FM, like no one else. Hey, wakawa tenga lomo zi gift. Yi partner yako.
4: Right.
3: Ne?
4: Yeah.
3: Whether it's slumber, or kanye yi portrait, or maybe nenye into ngenye. But you once received a gift. That's what I'm trying to say.
4: Yes.
3: Kwenze ndiba nohluka nala mntu. What happens to the gift?
4: Oh.
3: Like, mkile ubantu ba laza couch wayinthengele zona out. 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Oh. You're one of those that say, look, iphelile yona relationship.
5: Mhm.
3: But gift le ne ayi. 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But because nohlukene. Is it problematic to use a gift given to you by an ex while wena ukwenye relationship? So for example, ose to bazi culprit zokuthatha i-sweater zethu. 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
3: Yebo? So is it problematic to use a gift given to you by an ex while you are in a relationship? Do you think that no, there's no way? 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Now kwazi. 072 999 8092 okanye ku Facebook @TrueFM.

0: Maporis on this one, teaming up with DJ Shimza. Muncha.
1: She calls in the song.
0: Yes, girl. Shimza has been rocking South African music. It's good, Mark. Hello, neighbor. 23 after 4, Russia on True FM like no one else. Look, let's talk about one thing. I always ask different Zames as the rappers, what happens to that song that you dedicated to that girl? No sugar and go. You no longer perform the song? I mean, think I've been going as him nan. Yes, because I told him cares about the poetry. They're no longer together. Mm. And he's married now. Well, what does
1: Bieber,
0: he say?
1: Justin Bieber, exactly. For instance, sorry.
0: Mm-hmm.
1: I wonder if he still performs that song.
0: Uh-huh.
1: Because it was dedicated to Selena. And then he's married to Hailey. And I'm not going to say
0: I'm Chamel. I'm Chamel. I'm going to say I'm Chamel. I'm going to say
1: I'm Chamel.
0: Poetry, poetry. I'm going to say I'm Chamel. I'm going to say I'm Chamel. I'm going to say I'm Chamel. No, there's nothing wrong.
2: There's plenty wrong with that.
0: What do you mean?
2: You're disrespecting your partner then.
0: Exactly. Ah, yeah.
1: Who's
0: the man to buy?
3: EFC is live this Thursday. The continent's most dominant women in MMA are set to collide in the Ultimate Champion versus Champion Showdown. Reigning EFC flyweight champion Amanda Mad Dog Lino, a force behind some of the most brutal moments in EFC history, defends her throne. Against Nigeria's own Juliet Chukwu, the reigning bantamweight champion. EFC 134, live from the World Sports Betting.

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2: Yep, let's have that conversation. Makasana just gift is for manayo. Oh, trust me, Iban Cheke Kaifika. Unga itandi mdagabao. Mantene nga ampuf. E-wallet yam. It was a gift for my birthday by an ex. I'm still using the same wallet. It's pretty similar to it. It personalized. It's written my name. It's written everything. It's written is to go Sam. Dad and Afagal and Nezame line. So just because now the move with a lot of relationship, in a relationship, I have to now somehow change the wallet? Unfortunately. I feel like for me, the side hand. Then your girlfriend electric a little change. I change. Yeah, but the side hand and I'm still going to use it. Yeah, it's still in good quality. Yeah, but at some point in time, not to clean a wallet, I couldn't wallet and deny. So it had a picture of myself as well as an ex. Now, even the horses of Kuken, Kakunzi Musa picture because I said it in Nagakulu, I soup. So I'm not the wallet because Candy Fula the wallet. Tada! Wow, okay, well, that people mean. Yeah, well, so.
3: I was about to say, did she buy the wallet?
2: Thank you. Anyway,
3: clearly.
2: I wonder.
3: Okay, mine is simple. I'm keeping the gift. Whatever the gift is. Because umuntu mhlamba ngathi xa imoto kanye valuable into noko ebonakalayo, that's difficult for you to discard. So uzayigcina. Mina yonke into andiyikhathalela noba yinto. Qha.
2: Hayibo.
3: Izakwehla. Ivalue yayo kum.
2: Njani?
3: Anzoyiphatha kakuhle ndiyikhathalele umntu uza kwenza le nto afuna uyenza.
2: Ungaske uyitshise nje.
3: No.
2: Because kaloku xa umzekelo sethu ndiza kuthengela le TV, then uthi wena yehlile ivalue yayo. 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
3: Ewe. So that I can get a new one. Ndiphume kuwe.
2: Okay. How about maybe trying to take Latif uyoyinika umama akho, mama?
3: That's a TV.
2: Okanye ke mhlawumbi yisoba Cash Crusaders.
3: Andizuyenza loo nto lenza ahlala nayo. Andinangxaki nayo. 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
2: nemoto uzayiqhuba.
3: Jonga umzekelo neskipa eso ukuba ndiswenka ngaso sesolala ngoku. Thank you.
4: The basis of relationships is respect. So respect me enough to not use something from your past relationship.
2: Yeah.
3: Excuse me.
4: You are not using anything from your past relationship. And if I find out to go back, low wallet, low bag, ezo shango, ezo,
2: there
4: from
2: past.
4: No,
2: no,
4: no, no, no, no, no, no, no, no, no, no, no, no, if I find out to go back, if I have a past relationship, yasuk. If it's substantial to the point where they can be replaced, so no bed, my ambe, any bed, it's fine. The only thing I cannot replace,
2: okay,
4: and maybe if your ex bought you a house, okay, can't replace a car.
2: So what do you do in that situation, Gengo?
4: Ah, it's too big, it's too much.
2: So yasala.
4: Yasala, ngano.
2: So elekungena pa ungenendlela le chef.
4: Listen, man, unless the name of your president or your Bill Gates. Your house is your house, even if you take it, I can't replace that house or that car.
2: Yeah,
4: but anything else underneath there, Betty, phony, wallet, shoes, whatever, bags, my aunt.
2: Hey, nothing you don't see, nothing you don't see.
4: Respect me.
2: Let's say, le partner yakho wena ngoku, okokoko ibikwi medical aid yala chef.
4: Yeah.
2: Because yenzeke lobana umuntu abantu bohlukana, but no, it's fine. You can still continue with the medical aid.
4: If I find out, uyazikhupha.
2: I will afford you,
4: I'll make a plan.
2: Yeah!

0: Action on this one. It's called Azizem, Racha on True FM like no one else. You won't believe these two what they're saying. They're saying that there's nothing wrong with keeping your ex medical aid. Like mamumdana.
1: Yes.
0: I'm like, no, it's too much. Imagine. Like, imagine. An ex medical aid.
1: Yeah. Mama womdana, you need her as a best for the child.
0: Gumtana mafuneka beku medical aid. Mama womdana was born the last year. Was born the last time.
2: Yes, born against, you know, the co-parenting, why they go wrong.
0: Oh, boy, co-parenting. Co-parenting, nge medical. Kau babe gula. Elum sekus bedlene, it's a private. Kau gula wena. I'm about to chill. Just doing that. That's cool.
2: That's cool.
0: Oh, boy, bako no ma, nzisekum. Nzisekum.
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4: Economists have warned that the latest trade tariffs proposed by the U.S. could accelerate the fragmentation of global supply chains and push countries towards more regional trade. The Umkhonto weSizwe Party says it is not linked to the March and March citizen-led group that advocates for immigration reform. And lastly, President Cyril Ramaphosa says government is considering a range of measures to better manage migration. Catch the full updates at 5.
5: I'm the only one at this table who's the best in the world.

0: Milford FC coach Plenty Pupuma insists that his side remains focused despite moving to the top of the PSL promotion relegation playoff standings following a last gasp 96th minute 1-0 victory over Magesi FC yesterday at the Umhla Tuzo Sports Complex. The KwaZulu-Natal outfit secured all 3 points in stoppage time when Khanyisani Khadebe reacted quickest to a loose ball inside the penalty area before firing a volley into the far corner in the 96th minute. The result handed Milford a second consecutive win and strengthened their position in the race for a place in next season's Betway Premiership. Pupuma says it was important for his team to build on the victory that they achieved earlier on in the competition in their opening fixture, and they continue collecting points in what remains a tightly contested mini league.
1: We needed a positive result, especially after Cape Town. So, and it was a very difficult game. PSL team, they're very organized defensively, and they do what they do. We tried, you know, to break them. But for us to manage right at the end, and football being such an emotional game, caused the sins that are outside. So we're grateful for the 3 points, very grateful. But tomorrow we're back at the drawing board, try and work out how we deal with Cape Town City, which is also quite a strong team. And they're going to come here hoping that they can get 3 points and maybe try and level it at 6 points with everyone.
0: Milford now hold a 3-point advantage at the top of the log. And another victory this weekend against Cape Town City would significantly boost their chances of securing promotion to the top flight for the first time in the club's history. Pupuma says the progress made by the club over the last 2 seasons has raised expectations within the squad. And with promotion now a realistic possibility, the players will be determined to finish the job.
1: I mean, you saw the people that are here, that was pressure enough. Where we are and the kind of expectations that we've created with the team, especially with this nap and run and the previous nap and run, and how we finished last season and how we started the season. So we kind of put the pressure on ourselves so that people expect us to perform. So we used the pressure, so hopefully the boys can help it better. We're going to sit and chat and see how we get around it. We know what we need. I think it's too close now to let it go.
0: That's the thing about a press conference at times. It guy, you're in the background, but it's busy. Okay. Milford, 6 points at the top of the promotion relegation playoff table, followed by Mike Gacy, who have 3 points to their name. Cape Town City, after 2 matches, 0 points so far. Still plenty to do. They'll have a chance, of course, at Cape Town City when they come up against Milford FC this Saturday at 3 p.m. before they face Mike Gacy next Wednesday, also at 3 p.m. in the PSL promotion relegation playoffs. The tournament, or the mini tournament, continues. Let's get to the sports quiz for today.
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0: Look on you.
3: Hi,
0: Zayda. Hey, see. Hi, definitely. If I buy it in here, I can do a little topic later. I'm trying to tell you about it later on. Nonetheless, how many South Africans have ever officiated in a Rugby World Cup final in both the men's and the women's tournaments? Look, you know, tell about it. It's 2. Say to say it's 3. While the other option is 4, and this last option is 0. Masih vega, Osman Madikai.
4: Hello, hi. Sports quiz. Ah man, kung yaman po tinigod ako na madi yaman o A man, madi yung option A.
0: Okay.
4: Yeah, 2.
5: Hashtag sport quiz. Option A. And I'm no King, no Lukanya. Lukanya Cruz, the perform.
0: Yes, sir.
6: True Drive. King Boy, Sissy 2. Now it's Sunner.
0: Yes, sir.
6: No, Abu Lukanya. Andi la wafilse kita sex at Japan.
0: Mlas.
6: Wafilse ku sport quiz ngihamba no option A.
0: Okay.
6: Option A ngawo kuba u2. Ngawo kuba u2. Option A. Option A bafilse yabo.
7: Drive you to Mashtag sport quiz. That's 3. Your option B. Tazini kare no.
8: Hashtag sports quiz.
0: Tell
8: hey, say that come to option B, man.
0: Okay.
8: I'm an option B. Copy.
0: Okay. Sure. Well, out of those 5 people, by 3 about to option A, and we 1 or to option, or by being rather, by to option B.
9: Which option is mine?
0: Yours is option A. The winning option for today's sports quiz. The number of South Africans that officiated at a Rugby World Cup final in both the men's and the women's tournaments. It's option C. By four. Hey guys, it's been three of them. The first one, of course, was Andre Watson, who refereed the final between Australia and France in 1999 and Australia and England in 2003. Craig Joubert refereed the 2011 final between New Zealand and France. Amy Barrett-Theron was an assistant referee in last year's Women's Rugby World Cup final, while the little-known Jonathan Kaplan was the TMO in the 2003 Men's World Cup final.

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1: True Drive. Gents, I think Hotman. Anele, can you give us the memo? How do you do it? That your girlfriend even mentions you on air. Redwin. Look on you. For example.
2: Thank you.
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4: 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Nasibe from Anele.
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5: It's a True Drive, Russia and True FM like no one else. It is 19 before 5. Let's get into it. We want to hear your view when it comes to our topic. We are asking you, is it problematic to use a gift given to you by an ex while in a new relationship? 072-999-8092 and also on Facebook at True FM. Let's take your voice notes. What are you saying? Hello. Hello, Anonymous.
6: He gift is fine. Diasala Mayo, Nam and the tat. But as kind of this tat, I want to add the figure work of greater anger. The take a greater one. Oh, my dear darling, dear, I told
5: you. I will run your man.
6: Dear, I told you. I'm going to steam a silly pumanga, Sibani pumanga, steam a silly. Oka kesare, kesare, ya put. Just a guy. One of our iPhone and I. Touch a chum, touch, and then like. But do I enjoy me? I can't enjoy it any. Keep it. Now I don't mind using Windows like if I was full, but as full and about my mother said, I would make my last touch. I was busy, seven as photo game. For just a maintenance of this guy, whom you are pinned away, well wrong. Oh, take it. Why?
7: I'm Zazaz. I didn't get an Azom. Only inside, I'm tired and alone. Then I need to know who do I'm doing. And then I walk. I'll get an asom and tell us. I'm poor, poor, I bet to him to bagas.
8: Hey, Skim Central Drive.
5: Hello.
8: Hi, guys, and cake and cake and cake. I'm trying to massacre and cake sevens. And cake and Jesus sevens. There are things you can let them go or destroy them. It is for a photo. And when I get you photo, must cheese was or no, if it's easy, hard copy. If it's a good social media, must delete. This is a kind of melons in the thing. Any gift in a nine must slide in Billy Quebec. Let's say, back to any phone or back to any laptop. So, Tingo, so it tangies. That's what Tingo tanging. If on nine, my looting at the brand new one, Utang is again. And I just because of whom seven is a layer, I beg it to lay on. You are as an answering a pen. Untumagama nesiqhusa ke feelings zakhe ucime ifoto zenu nobabini qha empilweni yakho impilo iqhubeke
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5: Okay. GD. I think one of the listeners, maybe visiting about Facebook. So the last person or the last relationship I posted on Facebook was in high school. And guess what? Those pictures are still there. And you were young ago, Susa. Simply because at that moment I saw it right to post on Facebook. And I was still posting about my personal life. And I sharp. Now you'd get umdu on a relationship and I'll at yo well By the way, I went to your Facebook and then I saw that you once posted a girlfriend. I'm like, yo, bruh, do you know that that was like around 2014, 2013? And he got a langa with 3 months, but did not make a shako away and about your cupboard and gag like that. Or 2014, 2016, you don't do for nine gag. Football and doing. Ta-da! Bonilla game book.
2: Now, I think there should be a time limit on that, like time range, where if something is from like a decade ago, ah, come on, guys.
5: Also, man, we ex until when? Because I feel like umdu was a high school, I can't be as ex. Come on.
2: What do you mean? He doesn't mean
5: no, no.
2: It's your CV.
5: CV?
2: It's your CV.
5: Salah,
2: your work experience.
5: You guys won it times.
10: Yeah, I got a long scheme. I go on like a plant. I think I look sign a gift in Nikwem, maybe Nikwem, Nangonza, I seven saying, why, but I don't do the sugar and I ain't guys. So last gift is it? You are looking at my associates. I'm a present. Unfortunately, I'm like today, look again. The seven is some. So last it ready, pure you dub. JD, I seven is going, I look. Ah, guys. Who pure?
5: Eight
10: I am not sure as well. Destroyer was an Kalimpidonga Buddha, Young into Yam, Ibenja, Gabicondon Zubin Kumbuza and Napa, the Bisting was sick. Are you going to enter Namsagas?
5: Yeah. What happens if you guys had a business? See, and it's profitable?
2: I got no good. Come on, common sense now. Common sense now. Profitable.
5: Trust
2: business,
5: me, common sense and common sense of business.
2: Yeah.
5: I know of a guy now, Pele Elasha, he girl. And we're probably losing business.
2: If the song is separate, like I said, certain things you just can't replace. Profitable business, any business.
5: What if it's too toxic, you break up you and you're like, ah, there's no way I can see this person again. Let's check on Facebook.
11: It can't happen.
5: Okay.
11: It can't happen. Mandanga kuse utikena ke insult to you. Your ex, including your current partner.
5: Yep.
11: It was a gift of purpose. So what purpose does it serve to your current partner? You can keep it for yourself, but to use it to another person, very insulting and disrespectful.
2: The basis of a relationship is respect. Respect me.
5: Hey man, I respect you, but hey, I'm getting down with those arms, man. Also, that's the thing. You know, it's a tandu banga. Tandu banga. We're just in a relationship. I don't need one. No, we're just in a relationship. Relax.
2: No, no, Bandu is busy sharing their life with you, Kade. It was just a relationship.
5: After a year, don't consider me Stala.
11: It's
5: my Facebook.
11: Okay.
5: No, you can go and check. Like, I really, I'm not hiding it. It's part of, like, Nyane and Iwo Yang. I know Iwo. Like, I don't have time to buy the pictures. Like, Dala. No, there's no way. I don't have time to do that. Man.
2: Work experience.
5: Hey, listen, when it comes to that one, after a year, or a year and a half, I don't consider you as a star. I don't know about how long it's going to be. It ends there.
2: References.
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0: Mr. Kuzulu, Mr. Kukule, to Mr. Ndinga and Daka and Dini. And you are listening to my boy, you King Boy.
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3: Stories making headlines. Makana residents advised to remain cautious and MK party not linked to March and March. Good evening and welcome to the news at 5. Makana municipality in the Eastern Cape is appealing to residents to remain cautious as heavy rains have affected road infrastructure and some houses. Municipal spokesperson Anilim Jegula says the rain has resulted in several road closures and houses, both formal and informal structures, have either collapsed or are partially damaged in some areas, resulting in some residents being displaced. Jegula has appealed to residents to report all incidents to ward councillors as a joint operation centre has been established to deal with any emergencies.
4: Municipal officials, emergency services and other stakeholders have been on the ground since last night, providing assistance as well as mattresses and covering material for displaced families. The municipality is working diligently to ensure that all relevant municipal teams respond effectively and efficiently to any incidents or challenges that may arise as a result of the severe weather condition. Affected families are encouraged to report any damage to their ward councillors.
3: The Matlanga Commission has heard that Colonel Gavin Jacob, the Hawks Deben Unit Commander, instructed investigating officer Livingston Bangase to take samples to the Forensic Science Laboratory despite being on leave. Commissioner Sisi Baloi SC further questioned why Jacob would continue issuing operational instructions despite not being on duty. Baloi further pointed out that there was no official record indicating that Jacob had returned to work when he allegedly communicated with Bangase about the drug exhibits.
5: So you're still on leave and you give instructions to an investigating officer. How is that? You're on leave. You have no record anywhere as you are on leave that indicates you are on duty and you are giving instructions such as this. This is a big instruction. As it happens in this commission, it has become a matter of controversy whether that happened, whether you spoke to Kuzwayo or not, and did she give you guidance. But you are on leave, so obviously it's not recorded as you being on duty, and here you are giving instructions.
3: The Umkhonto weSizwe party says it is not linked to the March and March citizen-led group that advocates for immigration reform. The party's Secretary General Sibonelo Nomvalo addressed the media in Woodmead, Johannesburg, following the party's national officials meeting earlier this week. Some members of the MK party have been spotted participating in March and March recent protest against undocumented immigrants. Nomvalo elaborates.
6: The voices of the people must be heard, and we acknowledge the role such initiatives play in bringing these issues to the center of our national discourse. At the same time, we must make it clear that the MK party has neither formally aligned itself with nor endorsed March to March.
3: President Cyril Ramaphosa says government is weighing a range of measures to better manage migration. Speaking alongside Kenyan President William Ruto during a media briefing at the Union Buildings in Pretoria, Ramaphosa stressed the need for stronger cooperation between neighboring countries.
7: South Africa is not the only country that is facing the challenge of migration, and we want one to learn from how others have dealt with it and how they've dealt with the intricate problems that we are dealing with. South Africa has become an oasis of people who want to come here for a whole number of reasons. We need to be working with all other sister countries to see how best this challenge is resolved in the interests not only of South Africans, but in the interests of various other countries too, as well on our continent.
3: Looking at the markets, the rand is trading at 16.26 rand to the US dollar, 21.85 rand to pound sterling, and 18.91 rand to the euro. A quick recap on the top story at 5. Makana Municipality in the Eastern Cape is appealing to residents to remain cautious as heavy rains have affected road infrastructure and some houses. For SABC News on True FM, I am Lukanyo Papani.
1: I'm the only one at this table who's the best in the world.
8: We'll be getting into some United Rugby Championship news, as we do have a player of the year on the South African side of things. One of the Bulls players has been crowned as South Africa's United Rugby Championship player of the year. We'll also give you that URC Elite 15, which I can tell you features 8 South African players. We'll also be getting into some sound from the Proteas Women's Camp as they continue their preparations for the ICC Women's T20 World Cup. The tournament for them begins next weekend. We'll hear what the captain had to say. We'll also be touching on some basketball as game one of the NBA Finals was incredible and went in a way that you would not have expected if you fell asleep after the third quarter. All this later at 5:30.
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11: 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Strand and Kabakovin, but to manage the results of the Labas of Trail and Apple Gondate, but call the South Africa better with him to check the Apple. Yabo wants to come to fight Kabaka, Hilkeres, this up for the second Apple, one becomes the Makakulu, Tamila Kamanzi, as Kukula, Saturn, and Jahut, for 7 seconds on the Kiki and the signage, the Beko Blanking, Strand and Kabakuba, the Lapo and Yamazelane, but it's Hooks and Talon Nanan, the Lapo Vetra, Mustiman of Kakora to tell Zango.
10: It's all a check like I'm Shambi, Ukabes, a traffic report because of notice, it wasn't for us to go. 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
10: Yo. So that means ufulele case ke meta yengo?
11: Imeta kaloku, because aloku, isa ene chikile, ifana ene orientation, kwa ungena nda unukutuwa inda escape route nanti. The escape route chikele, lba ilena, kutuwa itenji kona nga pandi. When you ignore that danger, it intent is to kill.
10: Sure, to take it in the insurance, I know about that.
11: I know about that because the signage should be clear. Similar to roadwork, I was also once about roadwork, so I'm about 80, the case with Sakuna was 60, but the road from 30 to 40 kilometers per hour, but I was about that because the signage was clear.
10: Sure. All right, I'm going to call that as a bullet.
11: Shock about
10: it. Shock about
11: it.

0: this one teaming up with Uchaz World, Tuku Taylor, Elaine, Besiti, Veluye, now 12 after, after 5, right here on True FM like no one else. Hey, Lemvula, Sikamane si Tenaga Ngundo ya yo, kwaye net damage yetube gandhi ya yenza. I just saw that one of your libraries, Alapa Gabecha, a library, it's a warmer library, tebe gandhi ya vara, juif to flooding, amanza ngena ganyabe rufin, kule nba singale velu zirisi kliru kufelu kutu amanza ngene njaba gut. So it's temporary closed due to that. 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It's just a question.
1: About 1976, we were told that subjects are going to be taught in Afrikaans.
2: Hockey is deep in gedachte terwijl hij hankend aan staap schooltje.
1: So we felt like the very same subject that we are struggling with English, we are going to do in Afrikaans. This doesn't make sense. We preferred to be taught in English because we felt like English is the international language. To us, it was like, okay. Now our oppressors think that whatever they want to say to us, we will do because we are afraid of them. So we just decided that we are really going to demonstrate.
3: In 1976, the youth fought against oppression in the classroom.
4: In 2026, we rise against unemployment, addiction, inequality, and hopelessness. Let the youth lead again like no one else.
3: True FM in partnership with Mangala A Communications presents the Abongile Mangala Sports Tournament. The tournament is opened to amateur netball and soccer teams. 10,000 Rand is up for grabs for the winning soccer team and 5,000 Rand for the winning netball team. If you think your team has what it takes to win this tournament, register now by WhatsApping Olwen on 069-565-7985. We have spots for 32 soccer teams and 16 netball teams. This tournament will take place at Lukili Sweni Sports Grounds in Bizana from the 16th to the 18th of July 2026. Our spectators will enjoy 3 full days of non-stop entertainment and many, many prizes are up for grabs. True FM brings you the Abongile Mangala Sports Tournament. Kuzozalwa like no one else. Driving home has never been more fun.

Papa with Mordecai. It's called Jumbo Shabetu. Outi, I think about this one. Yes, Gakulu from more TikTok. Actually. So it happened. I found the primary one. See ya. Those that might have seen it, Kabeton, I think Kabeton Men platform yake is one of the streamers as well. If you check him on TikTok, kulona manuta ngohlala ekaushini with the wine glass of wine athi asiphe on the natural climb lona funa uthe ba mamela napha ke siswam njengoba kunetha ayithi londo makuthi okanye kungathangani, but yeah, you will check him out on social media platforms. 19 after 5.

0: Yile ndiyitsho into bana mna ngoku ndiza nento ekuxelwayo something that is confirmed when uza neassumption. 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Yile nto ndibuze ngubani ongomnye ebekhe watesta positive prior minister.
1: And I'm saying that the fact that you have that announcement to me doesn't really make much of a difference in terms of doesn't make me panic at all because for all we know we've been getting COVID. Because there was never a statement that said SA we're at zero COVID 19 numbers.
2: Now my question.
0: There was.
2: My question around this then is what level is it? Moskaku zangotua stage.
0: Yeah, but stage is galogu zee lockdown said.
2: Oh, it was just lockdown. But kengoku leya ke kroboni lisulela yokanye itini ndo.
0: Yeah, because they saying that he's in isolation and also he's in good spirit. So yeah, he's taking measures as these to make sure that you know it's contained. And I think the fact that it's announced. They're treating it like how they treated a few times ago, a few years ago. If it was just flu, they would just mention that he's out sick. But ngoku, the reason why they mention ukuthi it's COVID-19, I would like to believe that it's a bit severe than a normal flu.
2: Then I'll ask another question. It's in ngoku into ye kakuswa zinto ngane sasichepo ngabantu.
0: If we vaccination.
2: How far are we with the vaccination now? It's in Indo. Should they be on standby? Say available. Can people still go and get vaccinated?
1: Yes.
2: To avoid situations zoba situations. I'm just trying to think because Glendry Teta Indo, but we've been lying low about it for a couple of years now. So it's in Indo. Or it's got a sense of vaccinated. That's the point I'm trying to make.
1: Okay.
2: So in a situation like this now, do we panic?
1: No.
2: Do we sit and chill? Do we get our vaccines for those that want to get vaccines? Where do we go?
0: We all have questions, but it's just unfortunate that we don't have answers. I think for the fact that they even went through with the statement, it's just a way to say, It might happen that you just positive for it.
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0: The heart stops every time when you do this, but you don't die. And this is...
3: Did you know on True Drive?
0: Hashtag did you know right here on True Drive on True FM like no one else. We'll hear namhlanje ukuba uthini. Hola True, when it comes to your question, that did you know? Hola True.
4: Hashtag did you know on True Drive. What does NYDA stand for and where are the headquarters? Again. What does NYDA stand for and where are the headquarters?
0: Oh, okay.
2: Oh, lovely.
0: NYDA, oh, okay. Yeah. That should be easy. Mm. Yeah.
2: Yeah, it is easy.
0: It had got a zippy also.
4: Hashtag did you know on True Drive. What does NYDA stand for and where are the headquarters? Again. What does NYDA stand for and where are the headquarters?
0: Okay.
1: 1 week to go, guys.
0: When NYDA Melendoni and also ZP headquarters Zai. 24 after 5 Friday on True FM like no one else. We'll get your answers straight after this.
5: Yay! Yo! Yay! Oh! Woza wena mama.

0: Ubuntu Skyrim. 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Eh. Usenkingeni baba. Jey wena man. Ay. Yey. Yo. Yey. Yo. Yey.
1: Baba,
0: I'm not going to be able to do that.

0: With Bob Mabena, Cowboy, Mdesh Cairo, Vesini Gijima, wena man. 29 after 5, right here on True FM like no one else. Hashtag!
1: Did you know on True Drive?
0: Uh-huh. All we want to know is about the NYDA.
2: Hashtag, did you know on True Drive? What does NYDA stand for and where are the headquarters? Again, what does NYDA stand for and where are the headquarters?
0: What does NYDA stand for as well as the headquarters? Zayo Ingaba Zindown in 072-999-8092.
3: I'm the only one at this table who's the best in the world.
4: Let's start with the rugby right now at 5:30. Vodacom Bulls scrum half Ambrose Papier has been rewarded for his excellent form in the 2025-26 rugby season in the United Rugby Championship after being named, or rather by being named, the South African URC Player of the Season. Papier's selection was determined by votes from the Springbok coaching team, the four franchise coaches, and selected South African broadcast commentators. Winners from the previous seasons are Evan Rose, Mani Lipok, Usanele Nohamba, as well as Sasha Feinberg and Gomezulu. Utilizing his scintillating speed, Papier scored 9 tries in the regular league campaign, plus 2 more during a player of the match display in the quarterfinal win over Munster. While he has also delivered 5 assists, beaten 25 defenders, and made 15 clean breaks. The South African URC Player of the Year is Ambrose Papier. While in the URC Elite 15 for these the league stage of the competition has also been announced, and it features 8 South Africans in the form of Ntutuko Mqhunu at number 1, Johan Grobbelaar of the Bulls at number 2, Mqhunu of course is of the Stormers, Kobus Visa of the Bulls at number 5, Ruan Venter of the Lions at number 7, and then it's an 8-9-10 South African combination. Evan Ross of the Stormers at 8, Papier at 9 of the Bulls, and of course Sasha Feinberg and Gomezulu of the Stormers at 10, while in the fullback position at number 15 it's Kwan Horn of the Lions. 8 South Africans out of 15, not too shabby. Now on the cricket side, Proteas women's captain Laura Wolvard says it is important that they strike the right balance between experience and youth in their team, which will give them the best chance of success at the ICC Women's T20 World Cup in England. Wolvard will have the old guard of Marazan Cup, Shabnim Ismail and Dane Faniker, to bounce ideas off of at the tournament. And she says this will help offload a bit of pressure on her shoulders. At the same time, she hopes that the exuberance of youth with the likes of Kayla Reinecke and Karabo Meso will inject some energy into the side when things get tough.
5: Yeah, that balance is very important. Obviously, you've got to keep bringing in young players to, you know, for them to gain some experience and to develop into seniors and experienced players. But at the same time, I think experience is invaluable, especially in T20 cricket. To have the likes of Marazan Cup back, who's played so many games of cricket and is able to sum up conditions really quickly and really sort of help that bowling group and spread information and share what she knows, is super vital. So very happy to have those seniors back to help me as a captain as well. But yeah, that young, exciting talent coming through is pretty exciting as well.
4: Wolvard is one of the few ladies in the team who takes part in different T20 leagues around the world, and she says that this helps with knowing their opposition. She's also played in the 100 in the United Kingdom and admitted that the familiarity of the conditions and the pitches will assist her game at the tournament.
5: Yeah, the leagues are big. I think it helps. Obviously, I play in England 1 month every year for the past couple of years, so a couple of us have already played at the grounds we're playing at, or used the conditions, know what to expect sort of conditions wise, whether we bat first, whether we bowl first. So I think all of that information will just help us, but it's the same for everyone. You know, many teams have players in those leagues, so everyone gains a bit of insight, and at the same time they gain insight into you because you play with all those players a bit more. They see sort of what your weaknesses are, so sort of goes both ways, but I think it'll just take that big sort of nervous energy away, knowing that we've been there before, I think.
4: A reminder that the Proteas women will get their World Cup campaign underway on the 13th of this month. And then finally, on the basketball side, the New York Knicks overturned a 14-point third-quarter deficit to beat the San Antonio Spurs 105-95 in Game 1 of the NBA Finals. Jalen Brunson led the charge with 30 points, 13 of them in the final quarter, as the Knicks closed with an 11-point burst to seal their 12th straight playoff win of the season, equaling their second-longest streak in postseason history, or the second-longest streak in postseason history, which was set by the Spurs in 1999. Coincidentally, the Spurs faced the Knicks that year in the final. Karl Anthony Towns added 18 points and 12 rebounds, crediting the energy of New York fans for inspiring their comeback. The Knicks are chasing their first ever championship since the year 1973. The best of seven series continues in San Antonio this Saturday. It will start, of course, at 2:30 in the morning before it shifts to Madison Square Garden for the next game, which will be Game 3 next Tuesday morning, also at the same time. 2:30 Saturday morning, South African time. Don't miss out on the NBA Finals. New York leads 1-0.
0: Danko Seda, it is 25 before 5, before 6, actually, right? On True FM, no one else. And you can learn the Natsaka sports. I think any Indian Kenda, no man, no go entry, and got boxing, cool and go cool, and Gagumbi, I saw that, Nozipo Bell, she'll be fighting, Nochiedza Hamakoma. It's one of the fighters of Ezuko now this coming weekend, and also there will be his new game bouts as Koyo as a Kogleo. But it's just interesting in Dogbona and Dogoba, Ibegandi, Ieza, Kwakona, and also it's organized by Nina Kwayona. So, Gumkin Binje, Omkeka, cool.
6: Yeah,
0: looking forward to seeing it in Doba is a Palestina. Kulu, Akona Namchanje? Imagi, good and very good. Copy it,
7: girl. I'm not going to be a man. We are paying 3.9 billion rand a year.
0: But it means it tends to be a
6: And we need houses for people. Look at the current situation in the Eastern Cape province. We are one of the two provinces that report on floods every single year.
0: But I think also in Gabibia corner, Ngababa approval, because remember, who's in Badal, approval the foundation. Kalogu Ngababa approval in the foundation. So, Masinga Ipeli, see in the Gogba Gutwe, since a battle and get phases. But Masjonga Ababa approval in the Gogba, but approving the EO now. Kutelo approval, umzagalo not so long ago, when Ken doesn't announce an end to in Gwaza Ken, Yagilwa. Udonga la move la shi foundation mi. Yebo, la move le talen, ya veli foundation.
7: Technology, yeah. So, I'm looking forward to that. I think niki sum la mpoko yifa. And so, ngola no yanga funani. I've got more stories. So, ngola no nani paplaiki. Ethan Hill, abahlali baye basuswa kumakaya abo, ngeinwa yoba kufladili, indi weather. So, naseko kama, I think, kutwa mabahambi.
0: Sure.
7: Because, kuya flada. So, ufunu posa, so, ngola ngekala mbiba.
0: All right. 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Danko!

0: Gloria Ama. It's called Choma Josie. It is now 19 before 6. All right, you're on Troy FM like no one else. Hashtag did you know? What does NYGA stand for? And of course, ZPE main offices Zai. 072-999-8092. You can send us a VN Oganye Pago Facebook. So that we can get your answer.
1: Hashtag did you know on True Drive?
0: Yep, let's get into it. So I've got an answer to. So time to try. Imagine. Why am I? Okay, there we go.
2: National Youth Development Agency.
0: Mm-hmm.
2: Headquarters, Pretoria.
0: Mm-hmm. Say that?
3: Yeah, I'm copy.
0: Copy.
3: Was it?
0: Oh, okay.
3: Yeah, National Youth Development Agency. I assume Napofke, the headquarters in Pretoria. Honestly, I don't know. I'm guessing.
2: I'm
3: Pretoria,
2: also, I'm not sure.
3: That's
2: I'm
3: normally sure where they are in Dozen. By how they got.
0: Okay.
4: Did you know Ola Maiki, Ola Setu, Sero, hashtag did you know NYDA stands for the National Youth Development Agencies? Because I get my king headquarters, Zion, Simzans, OMAP, and Zaz, Bandam, Tazen, the Karia has
0: been done.
4: Chenan, until the last hour, Tanko asked Bonger.
0: Bonger.
5: Hashtag, did you know?
0: Hey, bro, go.
5: It stands for National Youth Development Agency. Yeah, I headquarters gay, I and his ass. Hold up.
6: NYDA, iteta okuthi National Youth Development Agency. Ikwela gauti gem daska ngangendene kulungayo andithane address code ndende yazo ikwela gauti.
0: Okay.
6: GD.
0: Tago GD.
6: Nihambeka, Sebanga, see tomorrow.
7: Hashtag, did you know? I'm guys.
0: Sure.
7: NYDA stands for National Youth Development Agents.
0: Okay.
7: Headquarters, I think Maxwell Drive. Yeah, go Kanya Cruise before.
0: Tango Kanya Cruise, we truly appreciate, man. Facebook said, too?
2: Usi veta wethu olwe tubaleni biwe Matthews as well as Solomon Nanga mso chezi mchakaku bonge bate it's the National Youth Development Agency but hey Ivy do by headquarter omita isa sentin
0: also
2: I guess
8: hashtag did you know on True Drive what does NYDA stand for and where are the headquarters? The NYDA stands for the National Youth Development Agency. It is a South African-based public entity mandated to address challenges faced by the nation's youth, primarily focusing on skills development, education, and entrepreneurial support. The headquarters of the NYDA is located in Johannesburg, Gauteng.
0: Oh, wow.
8: Physical address, 7 Naivasha Road, Sunning Hill, 2191.
0: So not a Pretoria, but Anna's going to Johannesburg. So that's quite interesting. Quite like a say how things is all good. That's the

0: Backstreet Boys on this one. It's called Omunye, right here on True FM like no one else. What a song, man. Ish. Taking you back to the olden days when we were doing these things. I think there were two versions of it. There was a radio version and then there was the street version.
1: Yeah.
0: And then the street version. Can I hear you still me? That part?
1: Aye.
2: 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We have spots for 32 soccer teams and 16 netball teams. This tournament will take place at Lupili Sweni Sports Grounds in Bizana from the 16th to the 18th of July 2026. 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
4: The public is invited to nominate persons who have expertise or knowledge in the field of broadcasting, journalism and media, or broadcasting law and related fields for an ad hoc committee appointment to the Appointment Committee of the Broadcasting Complaints Commission of South Africa. 3 committee members will be appointed to serve a 4-year term from August 2026 to the 31st of December 2029. Persons with a financial interest in the broadcast or printed media industry are not eligible. Motivated nominations, nominees acceptance and a short CV should be addressed to the registrar email bccsa@napsa.co.za. That's bccsa@napsa.co.za. Nominations close on the 17th of June 2026. For more information on the tasks of the Appointment Committee for the Broadcasting Complaints Commission, visit www.bccsa.co.za and see the constitution. Only the best qualified nominees will be called for an interview.
5: Kunjani esikolweni ngokwemithetho ne-rules ezazisenzeka ucimba kwakustrict kakhulu okanye uthi hayi wethu kwakukho problem pha
6: ye fondeni imenje kuthiwa only English must be spoken on school cards.
7: You were not allowed in our school to play sport. Abazali bakho bengakha bayisende la permission letter to say siyavuma wena uthini
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0: Yeah, yesterday, and with this song, she's being featured by Udam Tuda. Oh, Tuesday, someone listen. She was here on Tuesday. Kambi Glengo, Momona Udam Tuda. It's called Gijima Racho on True FM, like no one else. 5 before 6. And of course, Mantra News at 6 is up next. And then go Kolosa Ngaye. Between. Oh, Thursday today. Why are you doing my phone back? Let's turn them down.
1: Hey.
0: It's Thirst for Life today. And then straight after that, Younger Mayor Jack, that will be here bringing you all the great things when it comes to the night care. But today, it's a Thursday. You might want to know what's happening there. You will know very soon, trust me.

0: been an amazing one. Thank you so much for watching. I'm trying to go to producer Sumaka Zogwana. Thank you, Bafeto.
1: Thank you.
0: Thank you. Nagoloka and Yongenda Abasebia Kwakona Gomsa between the hours of 3 until 6. Rachi and True FM like no one else. And of course, True News at 6. Up next, Thirst for Life. And then even go younger, may I chat? Today is a Thursday, right?
1: Huh?
0: Die Thursday. Trust me. Bye Thursday. Goodbye and God bless you, man.
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0: King Boy, you say to no son, let that back again tomorrow. Ngomso, ngomso, yeah, be good tomorrow. Between 3 and 6, right now, Maskom get a subwoofer to go to news at 6. Ikamalam jung ayabanga kekana, above the same kuba namhlanje. Nguliko Jack, Tandoka Zivusani, as well as Uvuyo Mabheka. We are led by our executive producer, Uzukiswa Chume. Right now, ke masinge ne ngohlobo inkqubo nesukubulisa sokamkela.
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0: Namhlanje ngumhla wesine kuJune 2026. 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According to Minister of Finance Enoch Godongwana, uthi kukho i-ghost workers ezingapha ko 4,000 kwi-public service, and this is something that they are trying to address. Wena mphulaphuli ucinga into yobana how mhlawumbi the best solution, I mean to say, kulomba we-ghost workers, and why sibe kanti nakulo unyaka sisancokola nge-ghost workers? 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Call us on 086-000-2375. Yanapha kufacebook SABC indaba, kuwhatsApp keep your voice note short and please do mind your language. Pha ku 072-999-8092. Ndiyayikhuthaza ke i-voice note because I get to hear your voice noluvo lwakho uba wena ucinga njani na okanye ucinga ntoni na. So please do keep your comments just under 40 seconds pha ku WhatsApp.
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2: Looking towards the upcoming local government elections, Party Secretary General Sibonelo Nomvalo says the party will be unveiling their mayoral candidates within this month.
3: We'll be making a public announcement of the candidates who will be representing the party in the 8th metropolitan municipalities in South Africa, named Ekurhuleni Municipality, Bangaung, Buffalo City, Tshwane, City of Cape Town, Nelson Mandela, Ekurhuleni, and City of Johannesburg, within the next 2 weeks.
2: The party also confirmed it will be implementing provincial election task teams in Mpumalanga and the Northwest, with the party's second deputy president, Tony Ngeni, deployed to lead the team in Mpumalanga.
3: After careful deliberation and analysis of the enormous task of preparing a demanding elections program across the country, the national officials decided to strengthen the provincial elections task teams in Mpumalanga and Northwest provinces. The party will deploy senior national leaders with very strong political leadership as friends to these two provinces, who will ensure that the party attains overwhelming positive results across all municipalities nationally.
2: On matters relating to recent party developments, the party reaffirmed that they have not formally endorsed the March in March movement, despite confirming they have been in talks with the initiative.
3: The voices of the people must be heard, and we acknowledge the role such initiatives play in bringing these issues to the center of our national discourse. At the same time, we must make it clear that the NK party has made a formal aligned itself with your endorsed March to March.
2: The party will further prepare to host its first national policy workshop in the east of Johannesburg next month, where it will iron out its plan for local government elections, as well as deliberate on issues of the economy, unemployment, and other pressing issues. I am Zara Groenewald in Johannesburg.
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0: Ngokumphula bonimizuzu mithandathu eveki emva kwentsimbi ka 6. 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It said indobana more than 4,000 ye-ghost workers ezikhoyo public service. 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And how do we best fix this? 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Keep it short and please do mind your language. 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
5: There are three different addresses provided by the applicant. All three addresses, they don't correspond. The applicant failed to prove before this court that he has a proper address. The court cannot accept the applicant version that it is an error by the landlord to write a wrong address as house number 4454 in the lease agreement.
4: Kusenjalo amagqwetha akhe avize ukuba awaxolanga sesisigwebo esithi aza kubhena. Igqwetha uMakau Serhatsha likholwa ukuba benze konke abanako ukuqinisekisa ukuba iidilesi zikamorhotsi ziyizo.
6: The only discrepancy is only how these particular numbers follow each other. There's 3-4, there's 1-5. It's something that one can actually make a mistake about. It was an honest mistake. One thing that we know for sure is that there is a pin location. And the magistrate, fully aware of this particular pin location, still was not satisfied with the address. So at this particular moment, we're not satisfied with the decision. So I believe we have done enough in actually ensuring that the address is correct. And it is the wife who actually gave us this particular address. And there was nothing more that we could have done. And this particular issue relating to the address. And we believe that that alone is not sufficient to actually deny bail.
4: Etyala linqunyanyiselwe umhla wesishumi elinesibini kule nyanga ukuze kumiselwe usuku lokuqala ukuxoxwa.
0: Uthando kaZivusane lowo esiqukumbelela ingxelo kaRefuel Mekuwa. After the break, we hope to speak with Yanga Funane from Isebe lohlaliso loluntu in the Eastern Cape.
7: About 1976, we're told that subjects are going to be taught in Afrikaans.
8: Hockey is deep in gedachte terwijl hij hankend aan staap schooltje.
7: So we felt like the very same subject that you are struggling with English, we are going to do in Afrikaans. This doesn't make sense. We preferred to be taught in English because we felt like English is the international language. To us, it was like, okay. Now our oppressors think that whatever they want to say to us, we will do because we are afraid of them. So we just decided that we are really going to demonstrate.
9: In 1976, the youth fought against oppression in the classroom.
10: In 2026, we rise against unemployment, addiction, inequality, and hopelessness. 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
1: 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Indaba ze-SABC. Ezizimeleyo
0: nezingenamkhethe. 11 minutes after 6. 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We seem to have lost younger them. 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Mr. Funani, inkqubeni sikhwamkele sokubulisa.
12: Mandibulise kuwe Dabane Mhlekazi, mandibulise nakubaphulaphuli be-True FM.
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0: Mr. Funani, for your time, thank you, Sebulela. 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If you have an opinion on this one, I would love to hear uba ufuna ukuthini na. 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
7: About 1976, we're told that subjects are going to be taught in Afrikaans.
8: Hockey is deep in gedachte terwijl

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1: 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If you think we are not living up to this code, you can inform the Broadcasting Complaints Commission of South Africa. Direct any complaints in writing to the Broadcasting Complaints Commission of South Africa, PO Box 412-364, Craig Hall 2024. 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
3: 21 emvokwentsimbi ka 6. Keep those voice notes coming, Diasborn. Sawudlala just after this interview. I'm also going to take your comments napha ku Facebook. Urhulumente uhlawula ngonyaka imali ebalwa ku 3.9 billion rands kwi ghost workers. Over 4,000 ghost workers public service. Why in Namhlanje we are still dealing with that? And is solution it in India for Nukovuluvu Luako? Masnogon Gokunona, the Paplaji, our SABC reporter, Ngobabanga, Payago Kula Bathan, Abayaba Food, Sokumi Mandla, Etanda, Utopoka Kulu, the floods, Gumaspala, Ikoha, Okayakumanda, Ikoha, up in the Eastern Cape. We are Kumula get that Ekalongo Viki, USA Weather Service, Mekupe Level 8 warning, Kumimanda, Eashugileo, Apa, Eastern Cape, Fana no NMB. Ndlambe, I think 11.5 there, Nase Buffalo City, Nagwez Nindao, Nagwez Nindao. Nandipa, Nkubwa Niskomgele Sukbulis, thank you for your time.
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1: 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What I will do is that I will take your voice notes and comments kwi second half of the show. 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
1: Masincokole ngoku nothethela iPublic Service Association uMr. Ruben Maleka malunga nelinqaku lokuba iofisi kaNondyebo wesizwe iveze ukuba urhulumente uhlawula imali engange 3.9 billion yerandi ngonyaka kubasebenzi angobasebenzi bese kwi-ghost workers ezingapha ko 4,000. Why is it kantina namhlanje sancokola ngalento? Mr. Maleka, good evening, sir, and thank you very much for your time.
7: Thank you. Good evening. Good evening to the listeners.
1: I was saying earlier to our listeners that the issue of ghost workers, it has been something that we've been discussing for years, but it seems as if little is done to really eradicate this challenge in the public service.
7: Look, as the PSA, we have made a call for quite some time that they need to have an homebody audit for each department so that we can eliminate these ghost workers. Remember, the ghost workers' implication is that where you expect that there are 10 employees, and for argument's sake, you've got 5 that are ghost workers, it means 5 of our members are overworked. In state, and they are also robbing the public of a good service of the public service because somebody else somewhere is earning money of somebody that does not exist.
1: Mm-hmm.
7: So, but we welcome the initiative by the Department of Home Affairs. You'll recall the past week, the Minister of Home Affairs indicated that they have actually developed a system that will assist the public service to eradicate ghost workers. So we wish that it be welcomed and be implemented as soon as possible throughout the public service, not only in the public service, the public sector, municipalities, everywhere where is the public money utilized. Because we cannot rob the public of their service due to somebody earning money that is not deserving.
1: And what was really concerning, Mr. Maleka, is the fact that this cannot be referred to as a systematic error, you know, something that maybe the system wasn't able to pick up, that there has to be a coordination, that there has to be a syndicate of some sort, that one person at the HR or payroll or maybe even at the administration level, that they have to know that this person does not exist. Yet there will be channels followed to ensure that this person, I'm not sure this ghost worker will earn a salary month end. It has become a culture. So it's beyond just being a systematic error, right?
7: Look, this one is clear fraud and corruption.
1: Yeah.
7: We know that fraud happens, that and we have warned this because we knew that when even the government introduced what is said to be early retirement, we were worried and skeptical that it might be a retrenchment of ghost workers because somebody wants to cash in. Remember, the ghost workers, they also contribute to pension fund. So somebody could have realized that he's sitting on millions of what has been regarded as ghost workers through pension schemes. Therefore, once they go on so-called early retirement, it might be opportunity to cash in on millions that has been reserved in pension funds, because somebody might be aware that somehow the fraud that has been happening is coming to an end. We know that everybody is now starting to sit on their toes because they know that the current wave of all investigation, everybody now. If you do anything else, they'll say, no, we'll call Madlanga. So mm-hmm. somebody must be sitting somewhere thinking that maybe it's time to run away. So we encourage and we are happy that there are initiatives that have been taken or are being taken to eliminate ghost workers, because we need the real workers so that the public can enjoy the public service. They can enjoy to see that when you arrive at a department, whether at health or home affairs, you know that you receive an adequate service without waiting for a day or days visiting one place to for a service. We want a working public service, and that can only work if we eliminate these ghost workers.
1: Lastly, Mr. Malega, according to your assessment, or help me understand, are ghost workers employees that are within the organogram, or like maybe for an example, maybe someone has passed away, but they keep on earning, or maybe one is retired, but they still keep on earning. Who are these ghost workers?
7: Look, I would not have a clear, precise answer to say who are the ghost workers.
1: Sure.
7: Because we will not know how they are created. But what we know is that their identity is there, of a certain person that does not exist, whether deceased or non-existence. Because it's, as you said, it's a quite, something could be a syndicate that involves a number of individuals with capacity to create. And to some extent, we are not even sure that they can even steal some identity of certain people that perhaps they are not in the public service. So these are things that need to be investigated. And we are very confident that the law enforcement agencies have actually awakened up. And we are confident that very soon those involved will be caught.
1: Mr. Malega, for your time, thank you very much, Sabulel.
7: Thank you. Thank you very much.
1: Go Pumampulapulo with Public Service Association. Nyani ke esisitsho into yokuba kuya kube nzima uqonda uba inoba yimistake yesystem le. No, HR has to know uba lo mntu akaexisti nokanye upayroll, or someone has to know. And Home Affairs now introduce ke le system. I think of next bakhangele just to ask them uba isebenza njani i-system le yoku identify ghost workers as they try to eradicate them with system yabo. But I do want to hear from you, Sifonele, yaku Facebook as well as WhatsApp.
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0: In fact, masiqale ngeweather mpulaphuli before sekwimali kezezimali. Masiqale western half of the Eastern Cape, cloudy and cold to very cold with isolated showers of rain becoming partly cloudy over the interior by afternoon. The wind along the coast will be fresh westerly to southwesterly. And kanti ke eastern half of the Eastern Cape, cloudy and cold to very cold with scattered showers of rain with snowfalls expected over the high-lying areas. The wind along the coast will be fresh to strong southwesterly. Amaqonda phansi naphezulu for tomorrow, eGqeberha ngu-14-16, Makhanda 10-15, ukanti enxuba ngu-5-12, ngapha ke Robert Sobukwe Town ngu-4-11, nakuGompo City 14-28, xa sijonga ke kummandla wangapha ePort St John's 12-19, Mthatha 7-15, kuKomani 6-12, ze eQonce ibe ngu-11-15.
1: 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Ezizimeleyo ezingenamkhethe.
0: Xa sijonga imali ke zezimali, the rand is trading at 16 rand 26 to the US dollar, 21 rand 85 cents to pound sterling, ngelixa ke i 18 rand 91 cents to the euro. Looking at commodities, gold is trading at $4,482 and platinum at $1,888 per ounce. Ngethuba ke Brent crude oil is at $94.94 a barrel.
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0: Masifakali sulu volumpula polo right now, Liko.
2: Good evening, Dagake Kana. 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I answer as no panel problem, that's okay. The system is wrong. You're going to payment, government, okanye ngumntu ho operator yo. Hi, say over the park, what I do much longer. Young, get London does cast pin to leg a pa. Hi, Papa.
3: Most Missas, pull up a flex staff. Yabshaw in the tea trial. 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
4: 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That is why and our HRs ne-admin nabo too, they are benefiting from these cost workers salaries. I think they divide. So kudingeka investigation enkulu. 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
7: The outcomes are subject to a public hearing process to be undertaken in July 2026, where a final decision will be taken by the US. The government of South Africa maintains that it remains compliant with all domestic and international obligations with respect to forced labor practices, with South Africa being a signatory to key international labor organization conventions. Furthermore, South Africa has enabling legislation to deal with forced labor. South Africa stands ready to continue to engage the US in this regard.
6: Usoqoqosho ophezulu kwa FNB uKoketso Mano uthi uhlumo kwihlabathi lungahlala lubuthathaka kule minyaka imbalwa izayo ngenxa yokuphazamiseka okuqhubayo kunye nokwenyuswa komrhumo kwirhafu nokungumqobo kurhwebelwano lwamazwe ehlabathi. 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
8: For emerging markets or your more vulnerable markets, it is mostly a growth trade, specifically export story, especially if you have concentrated offering of exports and your exports are now experiencing restriction when it comes to entering the United States markets, then that will also be something that weighs on your growth. Also, we have to worry about the impact on currencies. So there is a myriad of concerns, but in general, it does speak to a more fractured global economy.
6: Umano uthi ibhanki ezingovimba ziza kuzibeka esweni ezintshukumo ecaphula ukwenyuka kokuxhomileyo kwamaxabiso ezinto ngelithi kukwabangela impendulo engqongongqongo kumgaqo-nkqubo.
0: 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Speaking of umba ochaphazela urhwebo namazwe ngamazwe, on the line we are joined by our SABC reporter. He's been following state visit President yase Kenya, President William Ruto olapha eMzantsi Afrika. Khayelihle Khumalo, good evening and thank you for your time.
9: Well, thank you so much for having me, Ayabonga.
0: Why is this state visit important for both countries?
9: Well, this is a very important state visit for South Africa and Kenya, Ayabonga, for a number of reasons. I mean, for example, as you know, that these are very important countries in their respective region. When you look at East Africa, Kenya is a very influential economy there. It has positioned itself as a hub for transportation and logistics as well. So the same as well could be said for South Africa here in Southern Africa. It's one of the very key anchors in terms of the economies within the bloc. But also, this is a very important time for the African nations. I mean, a lot of them, they talk about unity. Mm-hmm. I mean, for example, we know that during the course of this month, President Ruto will have an opportunity to go to France. So he's going to essentially represent Africa. They will talk about a number of issues. For example, the reforms of the financial architecture. And a number of these issues really are almost coalescing with the very issues that were raised during South Africa's G20. And obviously, this is very important as well for the business community to tap into these opportunities between the two countries. So the trade volumes, it is skewed in favor of South Africa, and the two leaders are saying that the private sector really should tap into these very big opportunities, whether you're talking about the retail, financial services, mm-hmm. pharmaceutical sector as well. And currently, as I'm just talking to you, Ayabonga, there's a business forum as well. This is being addressed by the two leaders, where we are addressing the captains of the industry.
0: And of course, Khayelihle, this visit by President Ruto comes at a time where South Africa is trying to really be in conversation with other African states to tell them that the migration challenge, or the immigration challenge rather, isn't something that is only unique to this country, but it's something that also require the leaders of the African states differently or respectively to come to the table. Was there any discussion in relation to this?
9: Well, absolutely. The two leaders did speak about this crucial issue, especially given, you know, the undertones, the tension that is battling in the country, because also due to illegal migration as well. When you look at the example of South Africa and Kenya, for example, South Africans don't need a visa to go to Nairobi. And also, by the very same token, you know, it's easy for the Kenyans to come to South Africa. In fact, the stats that were released by Tourism Minister was that in 2025 alone, over 58,000 Kenyans came to South Africa. So showing that if migration is well regulated, there won't be big issues, you know, there won't be troubles, there won't be tension. So the two leaders really spoke about this issue and saying that it's not a unique issue to South Africa. Kenya itself, where it's positioned in East Africa, I mean, you look at South Sudan, you look at Somalia and many other countries that are facing insecurity. So a lot of migrants do go and live in Kenya. And obviously, this is a very, very hot issue. That also we do understand that a number of envoys will be sent to a number of countries from South Africa to really explain the position of South Africa, that the country is not xenophobic. It's just sporadic incidents, but obviously there's a lot that must be done to deal with the migration system.
0: Look, Khayelihle, I did call Crispin Biri area from DECO to ask him what has been the conversation between countries such as your Nigeria, Ghana, and Malawi, who have issued statements that they will be here to repatriate their citizens. He said those talks are at an advanced stage, so they can't come on air. But I'm sure you might have heard something.
9: Well, absolutely, Ayabonga, because during the course of the engagements today, we did speak to Minister Lamola, and he did say that, look, he's really in touch with his counterparts from so many parts of the continent, trying to explain the position of South Africa, but also emphasizing the issue that the law enforcement agencies really must make sure that the law and order prevails in the country, but also where there are concerns around the law enforcement agencies not doing their job. So something must be done by the agencies within the states in making sure that they deal with this issue. But this is also a very important time, Ayabonga, as you know, that currently South Africa is the interim chair of SADC. I mean, a couple of days ago, there was that Foreign Affairs Minister's retreat. And again, it was a very main issue that they really looked upon. And for South Africa, it's always been the issue of the pull and push factor of migration patterns, but also addressing the issue of the porosity in the borders, making sure that institutions like your Border Management Authority, they are well capacitated to deal with the volumes of the migrants coming to South Africa, but also ensuring that there's a regularization, you know, as opposed to just coming and being, of course, undocumented in the country.
0: Khayelihle Khumalo for your time. Thank you very much.
9: Much appreciated, sir.
0: That's our SABC reporter, Mpulapuli, Khayelihle Khumalo. After the break, we're gonna take more of your comments, but ke akona na manya mangaku and funa ugu bega nukobisa, especially kule anti-HIV injection ilena kapavir ne selikalile irol out yayo kule inyanga. Masive ngile nifuna.
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0: Mpulapungo kimizuzu is 6 before 7. 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
12: So to start it off, you would take 2 injections, which can either be given in the abdomen, in the stomach, or in the buttock. And you would also take 2 tablets on that same day. Then you'll get 2 tablets to take home with you, and the next day you take those 2 tablets. And then from the 3rd day, it's working, and you can be prevented. So it's important if someone does take lenacapavir that they come back for their 6-week injection. There's a little bit of leeway. They will need to come back between 24 and 28 weeks after their first injection.
11: Lowo unikeza ngeenkonzo zezesondo oneminyaka engamashumi mahlanu nanye ongafuna ngokuchazwa uthi esi sitofu sakunceda ukucutha izinga losuleleko yile ntsholongwane. Uthi nangona iprep isebenza ikhona yona imingeni.
13: Yes, I'm going to take the medication because I think it's much user friendly since it's an injection which you are going to take twice in a year than taking a pill like every day. Well, sometimes the pill you might forget to take it, then you are at risk. But then if it is an injection, I think it's much safer.
11: Osebenzisa iPrep oneminyaka engamashumi mane umdema Mabunda uthi isebe lempilo malibamba amaphulo okufundisa abantu xa sele sikhutshiwe esi sitofu kweli phondo. 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
7: On trade and investment, we noted with satisfaction the upward trajectory of our bilateral trade, which grew from $590 million in 2024 to $650 million in 2025, an increase of $60 million or more than 10% in a single year. This momentum must not only be sustained, but we must also accelerate. We acknowledge that real obstacles still remain, including tariff and non-tariff barriers, limited market access, and regulatory constraints.
4: Ukuphosa amehlo kwinqaku elithe lankqenkqeza phambili esithe umasipala waseKurha eMpuma Koloni ubongoza bonke abahlali abahlala ngakumlambo iKromo baphume ngokukhawuleza banezimandla ephezulu nanjengoko umthamo omkhulu kwamandla.
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8: Ready to be inspired and empowered.
9: Music is powerful. Music is not neutral. We got to get a revelation here.
10: Music is a gift from God. Music has power. If you know anything about power, power has to have a source. Music is a gift from God. God is the source. God is the creator. The enemy can't create anything. Only God can create. It only can come from God. Music is a gift from God given to us. When we take the gift that he's given us and we give it back to him, that is what we call a form of worship. Because music is a gift that God gave to us to use and to enjoy for all different seasons of our lives. It's a gift. The music we listen to determines who we serve.
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1: About 1976, we're told that subjects are going to be taught in Afrikaans.
2: Okay, as deep in gedachte terwijl hij hankend aan stap schoolt.
1: So we felt like the very same subject that we are struggling with English, we are going to do in Afrikaans. This doesn't make sense. We preferred to be taught in English because we felt like English is the international language. To us, it was like, okay, now our oppressors think that whatever they want to say to us, we will do because we are afraid of them. So we just decided that we are really going to demonstrate.
3: In 1976, the youth fought against oppression in the classroom.
4: And 2026, we rise against unemployment, addiction, inequality, and hopelessness. Let the youth lead again like no one else.

humility and the reverent worshipful fear of the Lord is reaches

0: ready to be inspired and empowered.
1: Music is powerful. Music is not neutral. We got to get a revelation here.
2: Music is a gift from God. Music has power. If you know anything about power, power has to have a source. Music is a gift from God. God is the source. God is the creator. The enemy can't create anything. Only God can create. It only can come from God. Music is a gift from God given to us. When we take the gift that he's given us and we give it back to him, that is what we call a form of worship. Because music is a gift that God gave to us to use and to enjoy for all different seasons of our lives. It's a gift. The music we listen to determines who we serve.
0: For life, because Christ is life. 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

0: We're here to give you life. I'm traveling to Kangnengpule. I will backtrack. Thank you so much, my brother. We're True FM. We do it like no one else. 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This is the M1 Studios. And why are we here? We are here to host the Prince himself, the superstar, the Kingdom of God. Ayan Ntanzi is with us. Namhlanje kwi True FM, we do it like no one else. Siyakubulisa ubusane lokungena wamkelekile. We've got a great show for you as we sikunika yona. We're going to be giving you great music, great fun, great conversations. Sibambe ku social media. We have a challenge with our WhatsApp line. Olo kakhulu. Just comment on our social media. Kulapho uzosifumana khona on our Facebook TRUFM. 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The background oyivayo is a sign yoba there is a lot happening here. We're playing a gospel quiz ne live audience yethu esinayo namhlanje. So that's how we're going to be playing a gospel quiz yethu namhlanje. We're going to just bring them and join us and then ask them the questions at gospel quiz and see their knowledge when it comes to the ventures of the kingdom of God. Guys, are you ready for a gospel quiz? True FM, we do it like no one else. Manikam abongile kwamangala kube namhlanje sokunika amandla, sokunika ithemba. We promise you it's going to be a great one. And talking about great things, I don't know if uvile na abongile mangala sports tournament, a prize money, a new key, from 10,000 rands to 15,000 rands. And there's a huge announcement, ibisenzi wanamhlanje, eyoba, Shipa United is on board. Wow.
1: 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If you think your team has what it takes to win this tournament, register now by WhatsApping Olwethu on 069-565-7985. We have spots for 32 soccer teams and 16 netball teams. This tournament will take place at Lupilisweni Sports Grounds in Bizana from the 16th to the 18th of July 2026. Our spectators will enjoy 3 full days of non-stop entertainment and many, many prizes are up for grabs. True FM brings you the Abongile Mangala Sports Tournament. Kuzodlalwa like no one else.

Shock them with wood like no one else. It's a beautiful song, Iron and Dance. We're about him. Namhlanje so celebrate here now on True FM. We're here to celebrate this young man, man. He's still a young man, actually. You know, you're a young man and you end up calling them young men forever. Masoko social media, we're talking about this now, Bongel Kleisha. Utu aviwe sajini. Utu good evening, Pastor Mangala. Ndigunye nani. And dilapha mna esikhobeni until the last hour. Utu talwando velemi yena. Good evening, Mr. Mangala. 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Tandu, utu yena good evening, Pastor Mangala. Nhleli nawe, like no one else. Ndikubambile ndilapha eQonce. IQonce is King William's Town. Azothi uSiya, okay, formerly known as King William's Town iQonce ngoku. Azothi uSiya Dzana Ncofela. 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Mhlekazi, see True FM, we do it like no one else. Omkelekele busandi lokungena. We're just gonna take two songs and when we come back we're going straight to gospel quiz esizoyidlala apha with my guests esinazo apha studio. We're going to play a gospel quiz with them. So a gospel quiz, we've got a live audience that is here to witness Iron and Danze. And we're just going to be having fun with them and playing a gospel quiz. And kunjalo, siyakubulisa ubusandi lokungena omkelekile. Igama lam ndingabongile kwaMangala. 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Hayi, it's Thirst for Life obawo. Akusasingqi sesizulu. It's Thirst for Life namhlanje. On the 4th of June 2026 on True FM, we do it like no one else. Masimese kubetha ngengoma emnandi ka Mr. Loiso Bala umphathi wethu.

0: Because there's no one greater than him. There's no one. Ageko ngafaniswa naye. 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We do it like no one else. Siyakubulisa Pondweni. Molo Mount Frey. Matatiela, Cockstead, Flagstaff, Lusigisig, Njane Kebeha, Hello KZN, and Sanborn, Mnambi, Tiniapila, Northwest Province, Hello Western Cape. We're True FM, we do it like no one else. Talking about things that happened that are fascinating in this week. Talk about fascinating things as in Zegileo Glevegi. One of them for me is a young man from Eman Fletcher. Ikamalake. A young man was selected by Isaacs to represent them and was selected under the under 12 Academy Schools Development. Isaacs, a young boy from Mount Fletcher, man. I'm proud of you, young man. I am so, so proud of you. Besipayizolo, as your celebrator, as Ebeyonigwa Leo platform, you recognize over. He's joining the Sharks. Hey, Madoda, so banana mapogopogo we tungo. We're very proud of you. Mount Fletcher, stand up. Your very own is doing amazing things. Okalomzuzu maskaleze. See, ngawi quiz. Unga poso na ganja ni Iron and Dance will be performing live. Tenga ma data. Ukwazi ukuzobona Iron and Dance live. On True FM, we do it like no one else. Kumbula, you stand a chance of winning 10,000-15,000 rands if your team wins the Abungile Mangala Sports Tournament happening from 16, 17, and 18 of July. I see here launch on 20 June. Bizana, unga poso na ganyan.
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0: You're allowed to help them with the quiz. True FM, we do it like no one else. We're live on air. We're coming to you live from SABC M1 Studios. I'm joined by my guests. Please switch on your mic. I'm joined by my guests. Ladies, are you ready?
2: We're ready.
0: Are you ready?
2: I am.
0: What's your name?
2: Amanda Kumalo.
0: Amanda Kumalo. What's your name?
2: Zama Mlenzana.
0: Just briefly, what are you doing in Durban?
2: In Durban, I'm a student at DUT. I'm a third-year student in civil engineering.
0: Okay.
2: Yes.
0: Okay. Yes.
3: Oh, and I'm also a student in DUT, and I'm currently doing a supply chain management.
0: Okay.
3: And I'm doing my third year also.
0: Amazing. Amazing. Ah, ngabantu abafunda. So this is not going to be a problem. Quiz. Ah, manza mangane. You guys are dealing with real stuff. Quiz. Manza mangane. Guys, this is how the gameplay is played. Ne? I'm going to ask you a question. I'm going to start with you. I'm going to ask you 5 questions. After every question, you're going to hear the sound. This sound is counting down. You have 10 seconds to answer your question. Audience, please assist your people. This, Ninonke, you are one. We're allowing, once you hear this, it means time is up. Then we go to the next question. So I'll do your own questions. Are you clear?
3: Yes.
0: This is True FM like no one else. Okay, True FM, we do it like no one else. In Zalo, sit a quiz.
2: Amanda,
0: Mamdungo, Amanda Kumalo. Amanda Kumalo?
2: Yeah.
0: Now, the question is, Amanda, this is the easiest. What does SABC stand for?
2: SABC stands for South African Broadcasting no, I don't know.
0: Come on. Come on.
2: Can you help? Guys. Broadcasting Commission, yes.
0: Commission, okay. It's South African Broadcasting Corporation. Okay. It's not commission. It's not madlanga commission. It's not madlanga commission. Hey. Let's go to the next one. Oh, Amanda, already?
2: Direct.
0: Okay. Let's go to the next question. The next question is very simple. Paul, who later became an apostle, had an encounter with Jesus in Acts chapter 9. Yeah. Oh, Paul. Ah, guys, this is a basic thing. Paul, team, you're allowed to help here, please. Ne? Paul, who later became an apostle, had an encounter with Jesus in Acts chapter 9. What is his other name? Oh, Paul had another name. What is the other name?
2: His other name is Saul.
0: Confidence is on pen like I used to. The lady here is asking, Upolo, I'm telling you, come. Guys, Fundani Bible, guys. You do, ne? Okay. No, it's fine. Let's go to the next question. I don't want to be hard on you. I want to give you simple questions. Unantokozo Mkhize is known as South Africa's jewel over the recent years with soulful and heartwarming music, right? She comes from a musical family with a sister who is also an artist. What is her sister's name?
2: Unalet.
0: Let's go. Yes. Okay, let's go to the next question. Okay, fine. The next question is, a renowned music ministry group founded in 2019 by Pastor Koketso Mulaulwe. They are known for their popular multi-generational gospel and live worship releases with hit songs like Ga Upalelwe. Yebo group le. There are also songs like Hitting Tule Kanjani, one of their members. Tule Kanjani. Okay, Musa worship. So make us still. Okay, well, let's go. Okay. Hi. Look, we are young, Kenje. Why did you not come here? What? Okay, let's go to the last one for you. True or false? Ah, true or false. This is simple. Here in South Africa, in Pietermaritzburg, Ubabu Job Triliza was there leading a revival. The blind saw, the sick were healed, the demon possessed were delivered, the multitudes baptized with the Holy Ghost. Is this true or false?
2: Who is the leader?
0: Hey, that's the guy. Leader, if you don't know the leader himself, I don't think you're gonna. So it is false because it was actually in Durban, a Fountain Lane, a little street near EYMCA, a Battery Street. Yeah, it sends like a corner. So it did happen, but it did not happen in Pietermaritzburg. So Lotade Stetangaye, Ubabu Triliza. So now you know today. My sister, let's come to you. Are you ready?
3: Yeah.
0: Okay, let's go to the first question. Umbuzo wakho wokuqala. What is the prominent youth and young adults organization within the Methodist Church of Southern Africa? Youth Yakona? I. Gwenzagala?
3: Hello, we didn't hear the question.
0: Okay. A youth term, ye Messiah, Methodist. A youth Yakona, bizongabangoban. Nazo zi Gilders, exactly. Nazo nje. You got this. Let's go to the next one. The next question is that. Oh, okay. Let's go to the next question. The Torah is a Hebrew term. to describe a compilation of 5 books written by Moses. Please name those books.
3: Written by Moses?
0: Yes.
3: Moses loves a Bible.
0: What was it? Was it by Bible? Was it? That's it.
3: Yo. I only know Genesis.
0: Mm-hmm. Mm-hmm. Okay, Genesis and? Yeah.
3: Exodus. And Numbers, yeah. And Numbers.
0: And? And Deuteronomy. I said, make us a steal. You got it. No, that's it. No, I know. You can't jam. Ibambil. Let's go to the next one. A multi-award-winning South African gospel musician and minister, best known of her powerful vocals and a massive hit song, Lion of Judah. Come on.
3: It's Yebo
0: Sekgobela. I
3: only know the song, but I know the song and I can sing it. Okay.
0: Let's go to the next one. Number 9, a fast-growing church ministry, well-known. A fast-growing church ministry, well-known on TikTok as Iwulis of Churches, led by Apostle Prophet Mzobe. Yeah?
3: I don't know their names, but
0: So since njani sibazise babe lapha kuqala. Then girls will be so sneaky in Bendula.
3: Okay, are they not Methodist? Don't Methodist Church?
0: Mm-mm.
3: Nope.
0: Mm-mm.
3: So I
0: can't. Adullam Cave Church.
3: Adullam
0: Cave Church. That is the name of the church.
3: Oh,
0: yes.
3: Didn't know.
0: A popular SABC gospel show that gained significant viewership in the early 2000s, presented by the late Mamzanele Mbogazi. Sasvuke kusene sibukele on SABC 2 or is it SABC 2 or SABC 1? It was on television.
3: Oh.
0: Yeah, so, SABC 1.
3: No, I only know that one. Doctor, you don't can do gospel gold.
0: Gospel gold. Okay. That's it. No, guys, you tried. That's what they're telling me. Like, come on, not bad. Not bad at all. We're joined by you, Dr. Hi Bohiva. The song is Dr. Tumi. The blood song. We're joined by Ayanda Ntanzi. On Natural Judge.

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It's an exciting, exciting time, man. We're talking about a man, Okwali, say, Idebon ICC, sold out a show, and yo, it was amazing. It was brilliant. After that, Wamba Waye Moses Mabida. Packed to capacity. Amazing show. A man who has done amazing work. First time I had a conversation with him, I said, Abantu wouldn't believe how young you are. And that you are still young, even in the industry, but the things he has achieved are amazing. There's been a lot that has been said about him. There's been controversy around his name there and there sometimes. I'm interested to hear his views about that. Though, there's a lot we're going to have a conversation about, Ngula and I, but what most importantly, Utuyabuya Gokwana at Durban ICC. He is doing another recording live at the Durban ICC. There's so much to talk about. Kamalaking Iron and Dance. When we come back, we're having a conversation with him. Okay.

0: No, you can go on. You can go on.
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2: 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Trust me, we're doing like, you know.

0: rehearsal of worship. We transition from a musical family in Pietermaritzburg, a KZN, to the grandest of stages in the gospel music industry. His journey to the national prominence was fast-tracked under the mentorship of Ubaba Unqubeko Mbatha on gospel classics, leading to the breakout solo career that quickly captured the hearts of the believers across the nation. Beyond his vocal prowess, Uayanda carries a unique mantle as both a spiritual leader and an academic professional, successfully navigating a dual calling. He is a qualified attorney holding an LLB law degree from a University of KwaZulu-Natal. Come on, guys. From a University of KwaZulu-Natal, while remaining tirelessly in the architect of modern worship, his rare blend of discipline and devotion is evident in all that he does, including his acclaimed live recordings, such as Priestly Worship and his powerful offering According to Grace, just to mention a few. He's an award-winning minister in more than just, his award-winning ministry is more than just melody. It is a profound testament to the faithfulness of God through massive hits like Nasembini and Jesubomi. He continued to bridge the gap between the sanctuary and the world, establishing himself as an essential voice for this generation while preserving the rich, vibrant Zulu influence rhythm that carries the heart of our heritage. Guys, we're talking about a great artist here. Uayanda Ntanzi. Come on, one more time. Let's celebrate.
1: Oh, man.
0: I had made a promise. At this moment, while we're celebrating a legend, I had made a promise to a young lady there. Camera, please, tell us some appreciation so that I can make cut a legend. Would you please stand up? Tell us some, I want to appreciate that young lady. It is Miss 21st Century KZN second runner-up. Thank you so much. We appreciate you, Susom. We'll have a brief conversation with you at the end of the show, but we appreciate you, Gakol. Thank you so much for joining us. We are honored by being joined by the amazing lady. My brother, Asikom Gedogui, thanks for life.
1: Thank you so much. Such a strong introduction. Man, it's always humbling hearing, a profile being read. Sure. At least one gets to feel and hear, it's appeal. Amazing. It's always an honor being here in this show. Thank you so much, man, for having me.
0: Thank you so much.
1: I was speaking on TikTok.
0: Man, it's such an honor to have you on the show. It's always been an honor. I've had a privilege to watch you doing this, your amazing work, man. I spoke about it earlier on when I was talking about you on the show. I said you're one of the few people who has an amazing power of influence.
1: Sure.
0: And that can only be the grace of God.
1: Definitely.
0: You sold out to Durban ICC.
1: Sure.
0: Yo, last time. You just posted on social media.
1: It was crazy.
0: Ute ukalisa ugu advertiser, uzamu advertiser. And sure. I remember saying to you, why are you wasting money? Because your show is sold out.
1: I was sold out.
0: And you just keep on going. And you did the amazing work again at Moses Mabhida.
1: Sure. But
0: I know these things because you guys are now doing them. I know it's easy for us to look down at them and think, no, it's just happening.
1: Yeah.
0: Gospel was never at this level before you guys arrived. And it's not to look down on the legends who were before you. They paved the way for you guys. Richard, the strides that you guys are reaching now. But tell me about these accolades and all these achievements. Do you sit back at home and say, Lord, would you please pinch me? Can someone pinch me? I cannot believe this.
1: Most definitely.

0: First and foremost, we must appreciate the work that has been done, the foundation that has been laid. We stand on the shoulders of giants, and we indeed have to honor everyone who's paved the way for us. I mean, some are still living, some are late. May their souls rest in peace. They've done a sterling job in making sure that the gospel genre as a genre is respected. And so we just came and stood on the shoulders of giants. Tina, we are taking it a notch higher. Gospel ngabekusaba into yama smaller venues ngosiyami ama home cell. Now we you know, we followed the likes of about Dr. Tumi, who believed that our God is able, and did not just only believe but acted on that belief. And so all we do, because the Bible says now faith is it's a now thing. It's not a tomorrow, it's not a future thing, it's a now thing. So if we truly believe that now faith is a substance of things hoped for, it has to be now, it has to be acted upon now, it has to be done now. So it's grace, and grace to act on your faith and your confession.
1: I always want to ask this, and I'm glad because you're one of the people who's doing these massive shows. I always wanted to ask this. Is there no element, and please correct me if this question, But there's always, especially in the church. Actually, before we go there, how do you feel? What is your relationship with the church?
0: I'd say it's a it's a lot of love and a bit of hate type of relationship with the church. But it's beautiful, man. It's beautiful. My relationship with the church is amazing, but also a testament of the fact that the church is full of imperfect people. And so whoever would go to church and expect perfection, the only perfect person is Christ Jesus. That's why we follow him. That's the truth of the matter. The only perfect person is Christ. And a church is full of imperfect people. And so, and those imperfect people have got opinions, different views. And we've got to understand and not take it to heart. I used to be offended when, you know, horrible things are being said by people who are in the church, until I grew up to understand that it's not really also the world that must, you know, do all these things, because even in church, the church is for imperfect people. So you must expect a bit of imperfection to come from there.
1: And I asked you this question because my observation has always been, you don't get a lot of attacks from outside the church. And your criticism usually comes from the church. Do you ever have some times of reflecting where you're like, okay, I think I understand them here? Do you ever have that?
0: Well, I do, because a lot of opinion, a lot of views are informed by what has been taught. And so you can't blame people for what they've been taught, the foundations. And so it all comes from the foundation that has been laid to see things a certain way. And so I always congratulate someone who is able to go beyond the foundations that were laid by humans and now look at what God the Spirit wants from us as people and from us as believers. And those are the people I admire the most. And it's not easy to reach that level, because there's always going to be humanity that creeps up in the life of a believer. And so anybody who's able to conquer that and look beyond just what we see in the flesh, that one is blessed.
1: Oh, that's powerful.
0: That's powerful. Blessed.
1: I asked this question like this because I wanted us to lead us to this one. There's been some criticism by the church concerning the big events that you guys are doing, representing the kingdom of God, of course, where people feel like evangel is being compromised instead of being lidaiswe kahle ezwe, because we're supposed to go to the nation and show them who we are and not be like them. And there's been a lot of criticism. Do you feel like sometimes the responsibility of bringing a great production can compromise the gospel in any way?
0: No, the gospel of Jesus Christ is too big to be compromised by sure. human beings. It's too big.
1: Oh, I like that. Okay.
0: It's too big. It's not ours to fix. Okay. It's not ours to guard. It's not Ooh. Ours to... He is the gospel. He is bigger than anything, any concept, any dogma, any, if I may put it like that, yeah. any theological principle. Jesus is too big, and he is the gospel. And so nothing can compromise him, because Christ is Christ, and he exists all by himself. So I always struggle to understand, you know, when we flow, because being a creative, being an artist is a gift. It's calling. More than a gift, it's calling. Some people are called to be creatives. And when we flow in that gift, people who are sorry to say, it's being short-sighted as a believer to say, when somebody's flowing in their gift, they are compromising the gospel. How?
1: Sure.
0: How? You know, so we've got to have that understanding that as people, we are called for different things. And when somebody does something that shocks your system, it does not mean now it's ungodly. It just means that you are, it's your first time being exposed to such. But put the gospel out of it, because the gospel is too big. It's bigger than any person.
1: You said, the other time I had a conversation, you said with sure. you said something very interesting. You said, some of the things, I remember this very well because it stuck with me. Some of the things we criticize is because we have not been exposed enough.
0: Yeah.
1: And exposure will make you tone down criticism.
0: Yeah.
1: I want to go here. Does this mean maybe the foundation which you spoke about?
0: Yes.
1: If foundation, yeah, kingdom of God, apostle Funsaba Bazalibe to in Christ. Oganye, your Sunday school, your upbringing, Paya Makaya, Usase Maritzburg, Paya Zayoni, whatever type of church you are in. But that foundation that gives you Christ.
0: Yes.
1: Do you feel like there's a sense of limitedness that is not in line with Christ, esikhuliswa ngayo, that makes us to be scared of exposure, that the first response to it is criticism before we give it a chance?
0: I think the limitation comes from it comes from wanting to balance, or the struggle to balance between morality and grace and the law and the word. Yeah. It comes from there. Sure. I think it comes from there, because though the foundation may be right, I made an example of a verse in the Bible where Jesus said, "You cannot put new wine in old wineskins." Sure, yeah. So there's always a struggle between the new wine and the old wineskins, because new wine is fresh, it matures, it ferments. When it ferments, it breaks the old wineskins. And so we've got to have an understanding that there's a struggle. There's always a struggle between legality, morality, spirituality, grace, and so on and so forth. So most criticism is informed. This is in my view. It is informed by, you know, the there's always a tug of war between all these elements.
1: Sure. I'm blown away, guys. I'm blown away. I'm having a conversation, no iron and dance on True FM. If you've just joined us, Wamkelege, listening, I'm having a conversation. This is a lawyer, so as much as I'm speaking to a gospel artist, so you can see when he taps into the lawyer side of him.
0: No, we've got to.
1: I'm gonna allow my audience. I need help. My team, I need assistant, please. I need help with the microphone. A1 is your audience. Yeah, I wanna allow you to ask a question. When you're ready, you can just raise your hand. If you're ready to ask a question, in the meantime, we'll go. Is there anyone ready for a question? So that we allow you while we still have time. Oh, there is a question. Nancy, question. Paya.
0: This is going to be interesting.
1: Yeah.
0: It's going to be interesting.
1: That's a question. My brother, you just tell us your name and surname, and then ubuliso ayenda ubesumbuzumbuz.
2: Okay, Salmona.
0: My good sir.
2: My name is Gwanele Biela. Sawubona futhi.
0: Menziwa, siyabingelela.
1: Ngiyabonga.
0: Ngiyabonga.
1: Yes, sir.
2: So my grandmother always does that, and I can't stop smiling. My question is, and I always see videos on TikTok where you visit different churches.
0: Your
2: audience is sort of broad and diverse.
0: Yes,
2: so I want to understand what is it that he does before visiting a different church?
0: Sure.
2: What is it that he taps into to sort of gel in? Because even the way you approach the churches, different churches, it's always amicable and acceptable to the people that you approach at that time. So I always love this, and I always wonder, what's Umtonje? It's like there's sort of different layers of you or different personalities that can just gel in. So I'm trying to understand what do you do as a person to prepare for such, or what do you tap into to do that?
1: Yeah. That's a powerful question, guys.
0: That's a beautiful question.
1: I think let's answer that one before we go to the others.
0: Menziwa, Ayanda Ntanzi comes from Applesport Shozwatini, but kwi upbringing yakhe, maulandelelo, uyathola ukuthi he moved around a lot. So this diversity one, ngiyithole kwi journey yami, of which I believe God was preparing me for a time that has come for me to be able to reach all these denominations I go to. But in addition to that, because it's not all the churches in South Africa I've been to, in addition to the rich background I have of different denominations like Gwashembe, Zayoni, Matopia, which are closely related to Amawesile. So if you touch Amawesile, you are touching Amatopia, UCC, which is closely related to Amapress. In addition to the rich background I have, ngiqala ngisamncane and ngaba exposed kakhulu emlindelweni. Sami emlindelo nemncwabo nemcimbi ngasekhaya. So I got to be exposed to many other different denominations. But also nakhona, in addition to these two things, research is very important. I've got a very simple principle. Ethi, it is very difficult to receive anything from someone you cannot identify with.
1: Yeah.
0: So if I were to go to a certain group of people, for them to receive me, they have to see themselves in me for them to be able to resonate, for the message I bring to be able to resonate with them. So in other words, into yami iti, I must understand ukuthi ubathiwa ngiya kwaMangala, zintoni kwaMangala is sacred to the Mangala clan.
1: Sure.
0: I must understand and I must treat such things as sacred as well. For the Mangala clan, for the Mangala family to be able to hear me, they must feel that, one, I respect them. And how do I respect them? I respect the things they deem to be sacred. And that's my simple principle. Umangizoya Zayoni, I must understand what iZayoni zikhonza icathula ingene eZayoni zisala eminyango. So ngisho kuthiwa sengisindiswe kangakanani, I have to steal inhliziyo yamaZayoni qala for them to be able to hear me.
1: Sure.
0: So it's just a matter of stealing hearts, and then once you've stolen a heart, usungasho noma yini.
1: Yo, okay. That's interesting. Thank you so much for that question, my brother, because you even spoke, you, I don't know if you know this.
0: Yeah.
1: You were criticized kakhulu for Amos Mabhida.
0: Yeah.
1: I think wamangenyawo.
0: Yes, sir.
1: And
0: yes, sir.
1: A lot of people said, which God is this guy worshiping now? What is going on? Please, we have a platform to clear that. What was the significance of that moment, especially ungena stage and not wearing any shoes?
0: Moses Mabhida is a totally different, I mean, a stadium gathering is a totally different level. It's a different ball game altogether. Lapaya, you're not dealing with just people who abakubambela inhliziyo. You are dealing with people abakuhambelayo. You are dealing with principalities on a totally different level. And so I take the word literally when it says, every ground that the sole of your foot shall tread upon, you possess.
1: Sure.
0: And me walking in Moses Mabhida barefoot was me taking charge and taking authority of the ground I was standing on.
1: Yeah.
0: And so I had to do it. It was a declaration for me to say, whatever principality, whatever spirit that is not of God that is here, because you must remember, in a show like that, in a concert like that, you have all sorts of people who are doing all sorts of things. kukwinyanga pa kuko there's a lot of people yeah. with different things they're using in impilweni zabo. And so when you come to minister before such an audience, it's totally diverse. You've got to take charge. And I was just applying the word of God.
1: Sure. You do know. Thank you so much. You do know that. I don't know if you know this again.
0: Sure.
1: But I do a lot of research about you.
0: Yeah. yeah, man.
1: You do know that some confused it as you, Ukwanza, because I made no one take offense on
0: yeah.
1: this. Ukwanza Gwashembe.
0: Did you get that? Well, I got that and a lot of other things where people were saying, I was doing rituals and sorts and so on and so forth. I mean, people will always be people.
1: Yeah. Sure. I'm going to allow only two more people because we're out of time. Osisi Ntelume Ngenyawo and say your name, Ubulisu Ayanda, and then ask him a question.
3: Hi, I am
0: Phyllis Amtizana,
3: Miss 21st Century KZN Senior Queen.
0: Clock it.
3: So, but I
0: understand.
3: Yes. My question today is, since you are on Thrive for Life with Mr. Abongile Madinga yes. tonight, if someone listening here feeling spiritually dry right now, what is one thing you will tell them to do as of this moment?
1: Sure.
0: Okay, first thing I'll say is that it happens, even to the best of us.
1: Sure.
0: You are not the first one to experience that. Even the great Ayan Ntanzi does
1: yeah.
0: go through a season or seasons in his life where he's feeling like, okay, I'm exhausted spiritually, yeah. I'm dry and all that. But in feeling like that, the most important thing is what you do, because it's easy when you feel like that to run away from God.
1: Sure.
0: But it is in moments like that where you have to run to him even more, even in times where you don't know what to say. Because as believers, we create this a fantasy that we always know when I come before God, I pray for an hour. That's not true, my brother. it's not true. I think we must be honest and tell people the truth. It's not always like that.
1: Yeah,
0: there are moments true. Where you just don't know what to say. And it's okay.
1: Yeah.
0: That's the first thing I would say, is that it is okay to feel like that. But you must know that when you feel like that, that's when you need to know for sure that God is closer than ever.
1: Sure.
0: And so you must run to him than from him.
1: Sure. And I think also what's powerful about what you're saying is, thank you so much for your questions, sis, again. I've got co-hosts. I'm going to allow one more person. Please sure. be ready. One more person to ask a question. And it's very interesting what you're saying, because the biggest danger, Ayan Zagala, is that when you feel like that, you start thinking, then, I don't qualify.
0: Sure.
1: Because there's so much emptiness that you are feeling, and because you are hearing people who are saying, "Bona kuhlala ku right."
0: Yeah, yeah.
1: And because of that dishonesty you're talking about.
0: I know they're lying. I'll tell you now. Anybody who comes and says they're always on fire, that's a lie. That's a lie. Yeah, it's sure. not always fire. Yeah, it's not.
1: Okay, the last question, please. The last question. Who has the last question? Oh, okay. Sissy?
4: Hello,
0: yeah. Sobon. Yeah.
4: And the question that I have for you today, Uguti, you do make gospel music, right? But then I'd like to ask, Uguti, what core message would you like us as your listeners to take from your music?
1: Sure.
0: Core message, grace. Grace sustains. Grace keeps. Grace protects. Grace supplies. Grace feels in abundance. Grace covers. Grace liberates. Grace forgives.
1: Sure.
0: Grace sets free. Grace comes with a no condemnation tag on your life. Grace. I think that sums up my entire ministry.
1: Yeah.
0: I'm a grace minister. I always call myself that. I'm a grace minister. That's why I can't I can't stay in church and be bound within the four walls of church. That's why you find me everywhere, because I am an embodiment of grace. So I've got to go to the people. I've got to go to the people, even if I don't say anything. But because I carry grace in my heart, in my mind, in my life, over my head, I am wrapped around with grace. Just sitting and saying nothing. I'm a carrier of grace.
1: Hi, guys. I think we're telling this line, my brother, in just the last 2 minutes, because we have to let you minister to us, a quick one.
0: Yes.
1: You are the decision to come back to Durban ICC. Let's start there.
0: Yeah. I think the decision came from two things. The reason why we did Moses Mabhida in the first place was so as to test the strength of the brand. It was to show people that God can.
1: Sure.
0: God is able. Because a lot of people were saying, I can't. Mm. They had many reasons. One of those reasons was that I'm still too young in the industry. And another reason was that it's expensive to do a show like that. I wanted to show people that to God all things are possible. That's what he says. And if he says all things are possible, they are.
1: Sure.
0: And that's why we did Moses Mabhida. But also, too, umasibuyake, coming back to ICC, is because though we can still continue to do an outdoor event, but it comes with a lot of risk,
1: yeah,
0: a lot of challenges, weather, you've got to think about weather. Because abantu abaningi bagodola stadium. But kukho konke lokho, grace covered us. That's why you nomagade bekhona ababili abathatha bathi hayi, the show was this and that, but grace covered our shame. And a lot of people were saying this was life changing, and indeed it was.
1: Yeah.
0: So siyibuyisele for those two reasons, ukuthi we've demonstrated the power, we've demonstrated what God can do.
1: Sure.
0: Through a person, kungakhathaleki ukuthi uneminyaka emingaki. There's a song I sang some years ago.
1: Yeah.
0: I said, one moment of God's favor is worth 10 years of labor.
1: Yeah. Yeah.
0: And so that's exactly what I was demonstrating. I've only been in the industry for 10 years, but God has been around from eternity.
1: Mm.
0: And so that's why we were able to host over 20,000 people.
1: Sure. So it's happening now,
0: yeah,
1: in July.
0: July 11th.
1: The 11th of July.
0: Yes, sir.
1: At Durban ICC.
0: We are back at the, we are back inside.
1: I saw you were saying it's there are tickets that are already sold out.
0: Yes, auditorium is sold out. That's the tickets up there. Only the floor tickets are available now. They are selling quite fast.
1: Yeah.
0: You know, so we are coming back with a report. So I said, when they asked me, I said, I went as a spy.
1: Hey.
0: Into the land,
1: hey,
0: to check if there is indeed milk and honey.
1: Sure.
0: And now we are back at the ICC with a report to say, yes, there are giants there. Yes, they are big. Indeed, it is true that there are challenges out there.
1: Yeah.
0: But also what is important is that we are well and we are able. That's the report we are coming with to the ICC on the 11th of July.
1: Ayanda Danzi, ladies and gentlemen, on True FM, we do it like no one else. Ikamalakang Ayanda Danzi, he's about to minister to us right now. We're giving it to him. Good evening.
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6: 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Kuzodlalwa like no one else.

life today, that in every area where there is a void in somebody's life, may the Lord fill that space. In every area where there's a need, may the Lord meet that need. It is our prayer on this for life. 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

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But before he says that, he says, Papi, where are those who condemn you? That's the hand of grace. Yeah, that's the hand of grace. When they bring accusations against you, when the enemy brings accusations, the hand of grace goes down to the ground and says, I am the giver of the law. And so I am also the fulfiller of the law. Who is able amongst men to fulfill every bit of law? And no one could be found. They all disappeared one by one. And Jesus lifts up his head and says, neither do I condemn you. But don't stop there. Go and see no more. In other words, go and carry out your true identity. Praise be to God. Praise be to God. Praise be to God. Yabogana!

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And they left in their ignorance, bashiya nje indawana yodwa base beyibhala inscription ethi to the unknown god. 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They were assigned an altar, each and every one of them. 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and I will bring knowledge about a God who is unknown, the creator of heaven and earth, the one who was, is and is to come, the one who holds everything in his hand, the one who told the sea where to end, the one who told the sun where to rise and where to set. And this man said, I will speak about this God. This God is above everything. This God is powerful. This God is supreme.

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He shall dwell within them. They shall be his people.

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to a place where we are like Enoch. IBhayibheli uma lifakaza ngaye lithi wahamba noNkulunkulu, and until he was no more. We need to be a generation ezofika endaweni where it is nice to be loved by everybody. It is nice to be applauded by everyone. It is especially the tongue speaking. It is nice when they receive us. But you get to a place, my brother, where the assignment is so big, it consumes all of you. Kungabe saphila wena, sekuphile assignment. Whether people understand it, whether they do not. Why is he doing radio this way? Why is he having people come see this way on a radio show? It's the assignment. It's no longer I who lives, but him who lives in me controls everything I do. The assignment has consumed me so much that it does not matter what the opinion of the people is no more. Now I'm tired. Umenzo wa. Ah. Singehamba bakithi.

declaring a new day upon your life. When no one gets to Jesus, as we sing, as you listen to the sound of

0: I and dance. Come on. Let's celebrate him. Woo! 11 July, Durban ICC.
1: Definitely.
0: Sure.
1: We are there.
0: They do from 6 o'clock. It's going to be a night, one-man show.
1: Yes.
0: I am Ndanzi, one-man show, the resurrection.
1: Yes, sir.
0: Wow.
1: We are proclaiming a resurrected Christ.
0: Amen.
1: And so because there is resurrection in Christ, we are saying every dream, every destiny that seems to have died, every business idea, every potential opportunity that seems to have died, in that atmosphere, in the presence of the Lord, ziyavuka zonke izinto isitha besisikhohlisa sithi zifile, we cannot achieve them. In Jesus' name, we will be able to achieve those things.
0: Amen. Igama lakhe ngi and dance. Masivale inkqubo namhlanje. Nkosi kakhulu. Thank you so much to our audience. Come on, sibetheleni izandla. Thank you so much for being with us. And thank you so much to our production team, enkosi kakhulu, from the technicians to the television crew, enkosi kakhulu Monyakane. Thank you so much to our IT specialist. 5 minutes before betting simbi ka 10 o'clock, masivale inkqubo namhlanje ngalamazwi. Walk out your life journey independent of praise and criticism from people. For if you wait for people, you might die having done nothing of value. May the good Lord bless you. Good night. We are the mayor judge. We are landing between 10 and 12 as Patele night camp. This is Thirst for Life. Good night. May God bless you.

0: Roll camera. 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
1: Usheli with the cutest thing in Africa. 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This is where the day signs off and the real vibe checks in. This is Nightcap with the mayor in Twana Yasin.

0: Molweni baphulaphuli, nimamele True FM like no one else. 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

0: And it sounds coming through from Muneli alongside Jahim. It's called My Place. And before this one, Giselle Brothers. Oh, yes. You're definitely going to hear blasts from the past from time to time on today's show. Because it's a Throwback Thursday. And I welcome you to a nightcap. It's the only drink that you are welcome to take from Sunday up until Thursday. AKA the cutest thing in Africa, man. And you would think it about much that hating on me right now, but hey, sister girlfriend, I am definitely your boyfriend's role models. Thank you very much to Mr. Mangala for keeping you for me from the hours of 7 up until 10. He will be back this coming Sunday between Insimbi Estandatu and 9 in the morning. That's if you are looking for some more of that spiritual upliftment as well as alignment. You and I are together for the next 2 hours, and we, my friend, will close off the first week, your youth month. And with how Leveki has been set up, it really spoke to, you know, a youth yangogo, because this was a very tough week, especially for abantu that run their own businesses, Oganyabantu that hustle, because the weather conditions, they were not conducive for ba upume uyo hustlisha. And gengoku, the youth as well, yambethwe zingxaki in terms of finances, just like Lena Ivik. So you and I, let's just forget about our trials and tribulations. Just for the next 2 hours, man, let's put to bed Leveki the best way you and I know how. I have the kind of music in front of me that will remind you that singazama kwakhona kule vikzayo. Songs of hope, if you will. Songs that will transport you to a happier time when wonke ubani obumthanda was still alive. So I urge you to join me in trying to forget about everything and enjoying the here and now. In about 9 minutes' time, Sangena with 3 Sam Year 2 Yanamshanje. It is 3 songs back to back for your listening pleasure. I need you to have a listen to these songs. I'm definitely sure they will transport you to a place and time, remind you of things and people that you might have forgotten. Okanye I trauma ekwenze waba libala okanye wazilibala. I need us to go and revisit those memories. And I need you to share with me some of those memories. And then on the second hour, you ask for it, I play it. It's that simple. Forever yena wethu wanamhlanje. It's 4 songs as if you nguwe umna. All I do is press play and the people will decide ndokuba singakuthemba now with umculo wethu in the future. Isimo sesizulu no abongile
1: mangala. We're having a conversation with my sister, Makay Thobile Makhumalo Mseleko. Would you say the upbringing yakho had an influence of your belief in the Lord?
2: Good. Into etshalwa ebuncaneni bakho ngeke uphinde uyisephule. 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Yabo, it's something na ungayazi ukuthi location yokuyikhipha kuphi because yafakwa ungazi.
1: Would you recommend that entire system?
2: As long as ukhona ama valid reasons. Go and speak to your wife. Is Ninga Kulimanji Zinta's influence abantu would but have Timbu? And is he wrong? Is Donke?
1: Do you feel like Ugungabatuan Abanduan became some way a burden that makes umshado wako ube difficult?
2: Umshado, yinto yokukhulisa umuzi. Ukhula komuzi ukuba khona kwabantu. There is no way ukuthi ungabikho kwabantu kunganga affect. Yes, ngiyasebenza, but hey, yes, akekho nje into engathi. But I was lucky enough that uNkulunkulu gave me umntwana engazi ukuthi iplan yakhe yayithini.
3: Isimo sesizulu no abongile mangala. Late night hookups with the cutest thing in Africa for a nightcap. Gile Gile Truza is double 6 like no one else.

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0: Once upon a time, he was a member of the soil. Went on to pursue a solo career. Went on to do great things in the music industry. But I'll let you be the decider. Okanye, I'll let you decide, Ndokubana. Did he make a great move? Was it a wise move? Uphuma with the soil and azimele yedwa. This is something Soweto. It's called Notoli. And before this one, I played you one of my favorite duets, Tony Braxton alongside Babyface, the City Roller Coaster. 21 after 10. Now, classifica kulena indawo. Usually what we do, ndiyende ukudlalela ingoma ezintathu zilandelelana. When umamele kuqala and then uze ngaphambili emve ngobuzivile ku 0860002375 to let me know indoba out of ezi ngoma zintathu ingabe yeyiphi eyeyakho this evening. Now, because today, okanye this evening, is a throwback Thursday. Ezingoma izaba zingoma that will transport you to a place and time. Evoke certain memories. So I need you not only to choose your favorite this evening, but to let me know into bangezi PS memories that come flooding back. Klausiva, in actual fact, enye ezingoma zintathu.
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0: It is time for Threesome with Who Wanamhlanje. For your listening pleasure, then you come through and let me know. And out of these three songs, ingabe yiphi ekhazayo this evening. This is Oyiqala with some Afro Traction, Besithi Imali Yamalobolo. It's going to be followed by Internet Arti alongside Umthokozisi Ngcobo, Besithi Bona Undithembisile. And then we are closing it with the late Tami Shobete, Esithi Sithando.
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3: Congrats. Oh, congrats, Ntase. Hey, and it's a good way. Yeah, one of the issues. It doesn't change one, Jan. Say a girl and a bitchy tat. Sell again to go turn again.
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0: Uhleli with the cutest thing in Africa. 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
1: Three songs back to back. Throwback Thursday. With three some year to Yanam Chans. Kicking things off, we've got Savage Garden. Besiti, I knew I loved you. It's going to be followed by Monica, SCT for you, I will. And then says I Kukumbela with some Phil Collins, SCT True Colors. Which of these is your favorite this evening? And also, what memories come flooding back?
2: What we're going to do right here is go back, way back, back into time.
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1: 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Kuala!
0: Usheli with the cutest thing in Africa. He does nighttime radio like no one else.

0: Borrowed this one from the album The Singles, the deluxe edition. It is sounds of the English singer-songwriter, as well as drummer, record producer, and actor, Philip David Charles Collins. Yeah, he's also an actor. Appeared in many movies in his early days as an artist. Movies such as Oliver, which dates back to the year 1968, A Hard Day's Night, which was in 1964, Chitty Chitty Bang Bang, which dates back to 68, and Upasta, that was back in 1988, Hook in 1991, and he also made an appearance qui animes Opopai, because he was a voice of Ulaki from the anime Eibizwa U The Jungle Book, which dates back to the year 1994. And before Phil Collins, I did play you music from Monica, A City For You I Will. And it is a soundtrack, in actual fact, from the movie Space Jam, the one that featured O Jordan himself, Michael. And kutwage, it was meant for the album yakhe, U The Boy Is Mine. And it went as far as, you know, making it as far as being a soundtrack to the movie. Started things off with the Australian duet, okanye duo, Savage Garden. They said, I Knew I Loved You, which was a replica of a song that they did, U Truly Madly Deeply. And it's taken from their second and last album. They only dropped two albums. And Lena Ikeingoma Benditata Go Affirmation, which dates back to the year 1999. Out of these three songs, which one is your favorite this evening? 086000-2375-072-999-8092. TRUFM is our Facebook page. What memories also come to mind, Kausiva, enye ezingoma?
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2: Pamkwayo, besimamele phayana u Ricky Rick, together with the 25K Focalistic, u Blacky, K-Kid, Blue Puppy, Low Fave, sitting Tshena Poster. 10 weeks of Hell Nati, dropping 5 places, well, from number 24 to number 29. It is the Top 30's countdown. 3 hits, 10 seconds, we call it the Mindstein. When a Kaya, you will guess the songs that we do have

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0: taken from his debut album, Buyelekhaya. This is Nathi Mankai. It's called Liziwe. It's the very same album that had the lead single, Unomvula. Starakas Beka Kumizuzu, 16 before 11. 086000-2375. 072-999-8092. TRUFM is our Facebook page. Out of the three songs I'm going to play, let's go with three songs here to Yanam Sanjing. Abe Wena, Utande AP, and Kwaye Kefuti. AP, Inlinga Ubanayo, Kausiva Enyazo. Kumbula Banu, Kumbula P, Kausivi Savage Garden, a city I knew I loved you. Phil Collins with True Colors, as well as Monica, a city for you I will. Definitely sure there are memories attached to one of the songs, if not all three. Tifunezo memories and Kwayeke's ezo memories ezo ze attached kwe ipingoma. 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And Uzola, welcome Kai. Uti Phil Collins, True Colors. 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

0: Kolweni baphulaphuli ngimamele True FM like no one else igamala ndung ayana Crispene from Mdansane ngihleli noyanga meya jaca ninganyibilisizo
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0: the sounds of Aries alongside Amanda Black. It's called Sebenza. And before this one, the late and great Tami Wagashobete Sita, I love you. And before Tami, I did play you some sounds of Uzonke, a city feelings before that one. It wouldn't be an evening without a bit of Zonke now, would it? And before Ingomaga Zonke, I did, however, play you some sounds coming through from Afro Traction. SCT Amacala. Zasithatha ke izingoma zasibeka kumizuzu ngoku emine emveni kwentsimbi yaka 11. Masikhawuleze siqukumbele abo baze ngaphambili besibalisela into babona bathande AP out of the three songs ebendizidlalele ku threesome. And also, what memories come to mind xa besiva enye yezingoma? Remember, I played Phil Collins with True Colors, Monica with For You I Will, and Savage Garden besithi I Knew I Loved You. One of these three songs is your favorite. Which one is it? Uhumbulani, Nechisimanani, Utindima Degwana, Rirote. Enjoying your show until you wrap off your show. And a happy birthday to Dubala Vudi Lamabebo. I hope I said that right. Ka Uti, that's my lovely daughter. Uchedza Uti Kemo Ratile. Utinda. Au. Ndalebuwa ngamanda. Ndalebuwa. Thank you very much, my friend. 086000-2375-072-999-8092. Wamba neipuena. Utu chezo mche utombo. My favorite track for this evening has got to be Phil Collins with True Colors. I think something so wet. Yamsebenzela mani ndoyo puma with the soil. Although singazi ke if ngeyiphi uba angazange wabe kanti uyayishiya. I see you. I hear you.
1: Hashtag Nekef. Hashtag to some. Let me go with the song goes by the name. True Colors by Phil Collins. Does it better for me on 89.9. To the last hour, we are the Ramadi Radio.
0: And when I jump us, I will relate and it. Because we tell in Joe Bully Sumduago. So, Taku Quaju Suman, I will relate.
2: What's so to loop?
0: So, Brazil.
2: Man can't prepare to Phil Collins. Yeah, Karan and Simbamanga, I'm loving our cause. Couldn't overcool and only rock and roll. Until the cool tough months, but no, we can't put up a car, never Phil Collins, dancing and never a pambi, George Michael. That's when I did. The mind where I will not sell in Tion. That's what Jamaka was a cool like a cool. Traveling and be a top wound one. Yeah. Cooperate, cooperate, canyon, cooperate, cooperate.
0: Don't go, Bradley. Hi, the nightcap scheme. My favorite song has got to be Phil Collins, True Colors. This is Umendi, my favorite girl out in the snowy Queenstown. Eqabeka unokubonga mvundlela unimele uthi nayo usandele Phil Collins, Thy City, True Colors. 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Piwo.
3: Happy Thursday, Mayanga. Happy Thursday. Hey, I count the paper money come. Cry for you, I will. Count the paper quiz. Hey, I lost Pamba. I didn't saw us. I don't know if we are up. Because in the last Pamba, I am going to lose the yo, my son. And I didn't when they are numbered. So turn and I'm too. Scalagam land. Hey, I'm not. Hey, my church. Hey. I was a cool. Upio.
0: Thank you, Piwo. 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

0: Michelle, Beyonce, as well as Kelly. And together, they are known as Destiny's Child. And this one is called Brown Eyes. Before this one, Giveon came through with a Heartbreak Anniversary. We are going to get into four songs that are loved by one person. Nguye oza invade a playlist yetu. I'm going to need you to be the judge. I need you to let me know indokubana kule list ndiza kudlalela yona yengoma ezine ezithandwa nguSinoxolo Mthombeni. Ingabe wena uva api? And if now you'd love to play me four of your favorite songs, it is as simple as making sure indoba uyandilandela on Facebook under Uyanga Mayor Chaka. Uyanga Mayor Chaka on Facebook. Every Thursday, ndiye ndipost a status esicela ingoma ezine esenyongweni kuwe. And the rest, uyekele kum. Who knows? Maybe, kule vexayo, you, my friend, might be the one that plays us four of their favorite songs.
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2: And one of the reasons why I never spoke about it, like when I was going through it, was because of this feeling of shame that I was feeling. Like I just thought like it was just like such a bad thing that someone of my caliber could be going through this.
1: So I thought
2: if I came out with my story and said like to any woman out there, listen, I am a doctor, I am also being abused. 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And one thing I know about abusive people is that they do not want to be put on blast.
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0: Let us vibe to the taste of your music. Now, Lendo Destiny's Child, indikumbuza another, you know, conversation ebenkenda nayo with a couple of friends of mine. And ndikhunjuzwa na indoba one of his artists, Zikhethi Wengusinoxolo, was also part of a group. I'm thinking, I wonder, what is your feel? Okanye ucinga ntoni wena about the artists eziqala okanye eziqala uvela zisegroupini and then they go on baqhekeze igroup esiyithandayo ke phofu umuntu ayozimela. Ewe, some of them they go and you know be successful in solo careers, but bathini ngathi people that loved Destiny's Child, you know, people that loved I-101, people that loved I-Malaika, people that loved I-Mafikizo. Look, the list is long of abantu baqale as groups, bahamba bozimela as solo artists, because there's another artist kule for ikhethwe nguSinoxolo who started off a groupini awugqiba oyozimela. And I'm thinking, uthini ngathi that loved the group? Because when they go on these solo projects, ababuyi baphinde bayokwenza umculo nez groups.
6: Hi, Truth and Friends, Sinolona. Emma Sibene Pedi. But I'm currently at work. I'm very busy. But I'm just going to do a quick VN. The reason I chose this playlist is

kwezi artists zakudala that sazithanda kanyani ezi artists. 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So yeah, that's why. And then Umuza, when you call on me, nakwezi mvula nto wongi, nakwezi mvula nto wongi, I'll be there.

0: 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And good night. Enjoy the playlist. 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

0: 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Hashtag True Connection. 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
1: Tell me about yourself, okay, nage uyanditika and so ze ayeke undidika. 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Thanks.

Yanga Mia Jazza, your girlfriend's crush, your man's best friend, a nighttime companion, a myth, a legend, a part of us all. Late night hookups with the cutest thing in Africa for a nightcap. Mellow down with a nightcap on True FM, like no one else. 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

0: Ula kuvele uthinambi lo khuthaza ngegama lapha igquwa manqulo limamele uyanga uthi wami ndimthanda kakhulu Jaca 89.9
1: uyanga meya Jaca la crash kasis bay wakho angakuxeleli ngayo on the nightcap uhleli with the cutest thing in Africa he does nighttime radio like no one else.

0: mighty glad you stay.
1: Was once upon a time the lead singer of the Commodores. It's Lionel Richie. Stuck on You. He is now the judge ku American Idols alongside Katy Perry. Before this one, played you Luther Vandross, When You Call On Me, and B.B. Winans with All Of My Heart. And we started things off with some Tamia, A City Who Do You Tell. As much as I'd love to take the credit for the beautiful music that I just played, but it is four songs ezikhethwe ngusinoxolo wakwaMthembeni. Which of these is your favorite? Ingabe uve aphi kwezi zine ndigqiba ukudlalela zona wena? 0860-2375-072-999-8092. 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

0: is Sons of Avant alongside Kiki White. You and I, taken from the album Face the Music, dates back to the year 2012. 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Now, usinoxolo wakamthombeni usidlalele ingoma ezine esenyongweni kuye. Uthe ufuna uTamia, Who Do You Tell, BB Winans with All of My Heart, Louis the Fanros, When You Call on Me, and what is it, Kugumbeleke with Lionel Richie, SCT, Stuck on You. Zingoma silalele zona is. I'm just not sure in dogba can we trust Usino with umculo wethu. I need you to give me a call to let me know in dogba can we trust Usino with the playlist here too in the near future, and if that's so, ngayiphi wena oyivayo out of ezizine eziviwa nguSinoxolo. 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And uVusi Tita uthi, Mayor, give me the third song. And you're not the only one that loves the third one.
1: Hey, Mr. Mayor, hey, Mr. Mayor, hey, Mayor. Right, Mkhaya.
0: Sharp, who's it?
1: I'll say, Kuhle nakuma, uSinelo. 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
0: Okay.
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0: So guy, utuhleli nami kodwa kudlala umbhaqanga in the background. 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Umendi out in Ekomani, My Favorite Girl. Utindwana ndive uBB Winans with All of My Heart. And Upratse came through as well. 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
2: 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So Tulu, so I but there's nothing we can do, Yelkon, because Mnander Kabela, I want your son of status, come by Mali, Kajana the Mali, young of his son, and then the Mali. 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I was going to go to the man is opening a wheel and bagalola, print wheel, a bar, go to back to square one, Yelkon. So I think as long as we need a land of those cutters, because we're playing upon the need to better like a man in high pictures. 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I put in a spoiler room was who cutters in case you go back to a Lucanian cobble cove.
0: Hey, a skisser practically. In fact, on that note, we must vele suka singene kwinduku yethu esemqhubeni.
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0: There's a song that was written by Gerald Levert alongside Edwin Nicholas for Jared Levert as well as Utatake. This song was released in January of 1992 and was part of album Levert, U Private Line. This is the song that I've chosen for Ukuachusha this evening. Ungabina wari, I am still yet to play a voice note yako for forever yena wethu. So if we tumele, don't be shy. Don't be worried. Do not be despondent. I am playing a voice note yako after this. And if I tumele, khawuleze utumele.

0: It is father and son, Gerald and Eddie Levert. Baby, hold on to me. It's that one song that I knew in Dogbana. It will find a place in your heart and fit like the perfect puzzle. But now that you hear it, you feel like you are ready for tomorrow. For ukukumbela lempelaveki, in actual fact. Leveki is pumaguyo that was filled with a bit of bad weather. Ukukumbela kumhloba meveki. Siyambe siyophumla, siyoqoba amandla amatsha for iveki ezayo. I've got a voice note or two. Engakhange ngifumane ithuba loba ndibeka ndithi yazidlala. And I'm thinking, you know, they are talking about the four songs that Mrs. Ketelo and Usinoxolo wakamthombeni. Remember, she asked us to play Utamiya City, Who Do You Tell, Luther Vandross with When You Call On Me, B.B. Winans with All Of My Heart, as well as Lionel Richie with Stuck On You. Umkhaya ke nuncoma le ngoma that's fading beautifully in the background. Ibinduku yethu esemgqubeni.
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0: Tango mkhaya out in at 29. It is time for me to head on out of here and leave you in the more than capable hands of the music True FM has prepared for wena. Up until in Simbi standard, they need True Breakfast, the only one that matters. They, my friend, will usher you to where you need to be on a Friday morning. This is now Makosandile, Boys Kampunzi, Snazoyola, as well as Azile, the sporting beast. Umnanawe Sautibana this coming Sunday. I know Ndibentele last Sunday was our last. You know what? I've decided Ndoba, Dizavele Nboneng management in Susa on a Sunday because I've been announcing only to find myself coming back. So, Mastibane again this coming Sunday between 10 and midnight. Have a beautiful weekend. I've got a voice note after Lengoma Dalayo, which is Jagged Edge with Let's Get Married. It's from Uwandisile out in King. Good night.

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1: 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No one is going to tell me what to do at what time. I'm in charge. 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
1: Rest in peace, woo. Yo,
2: pick up the phone, call to me. I gotta give you a beat.
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3: I'm feeling it for you, man.
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